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1: Hung up, my God, how she get at me. 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Both

0: Perfect day across the Illawarra, beautiful and sunny, on our way to a top of 18 degrees and pretty much a copy for tomorrow. Sunny and 18, the forecast. 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The downside to fame has reared its head in the past few weeks for Sabrina Carpenter. She's had to take out a restraining order against an alleged stalker. Do you want the house door? Scary stuff for the Pocket Rocket. Sabrina, next with her latest hit, House Tour, as we continue the Illawarra's best music at Wave 96.5.
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I ain't so sure about this place. 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

0: 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Been a busy one overnight for Illawarra emergency crews. Two separate crashes, one involving a 19-year-old and a moped, and then a two-vehicle accident in Warilla, where paramedics had to be called. 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I'm sorry I'm here for someone else. Yeah, Boonie Soon, Benson Boone, and Robbie Williams with a throwback. We play the Illawarra's best music all day while you work. 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
14: Good morning, Saskia Channing here with you. A moped rider's recovering in hospital this morning after a crash in Albion Park Rail. Emergency crews were called to Croom Road just before 6 p.m. last night, where the 19-year-old woman was treated for serious injuries after colliding with a car. Another crash overnight saw a man and baby assessed by Ambos in Warilla, declining hospitalisation following the two-car incident on King Street just before 8 p.m. The federal government is defending its recent tax changes amid a plunge in the housing market. It's been estimated 34,000 first home buyers who took up the 5% deposit scheme now owe more than what their property is actually worth. But Acting PM Richard Marles says their reforms are helping people get into the market.
15: We are trying to create an opportunity for younger Australians to get into the housing market. And what we've done at the budget is a really important step, as the 5% deposit scheme was as well.
14: A Labor frontbench has responded to claims that betting companies are offering alcohol and even drugs to keep customers gambling. Those claims were made yesterday by reform advocate Luke Bateman at a Senate inquiry. Murray Watts told the ABC his testimony was harrowing.
16: That was obviously very distressing evidence given by Mr. Bateman. And for anyone to be offering illegal drugs as an inducement or for any other reason is obviously a crime.
14: Pauline Hanson's facing plenty of backlash over her decision to ban reporters from The Age, Guardian and ABC from a press conference in Melbourne yesterday. Social Services Minister Amanda Rishworth telling Nine that's not how politics works.
17: You need to be accountable. You need to turn up. Sometimes the questions are uncomfortable. She's been caught out a few times when it comes to things like her position against paid parental leave, but you've got to turn up and be accountable.
14: More bird flu cases have been detected overnight near the SA-Victoria border. While evidence is pointing towards local transmission of the virus in both silver gulls and greater crested terns. And the Illawarra has been well represented at the New South Wales Public Education Awards. Schools from Kiama and Windang were among those recognised, with Kiama Public School volunteer Sabrina Kelly earning top honours at the Sydney ceremony.
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14: Confirmation today, Matt King will take over as the Blues State of Origin coach. An assistant for the last three series, King will take over the top job following Laurie Daly's decision to step down. Despite never having held a head coach role, he says he knows what it takes.
18: I've had a front row seat the last couple of years with Laurie, 12 months before that with Michael Maguire, and I have a true understanding of what it means to lead this great state of ours, and I can't wait for that opportunity.
14: And Setu Tu's copped a fine off the back of Friday's clash against the Dolphins. The Dragons winger entering an early guilty plea over a dangerous contact charge against Selwyn Cobbo. Tu coughing up a grand, though not facing any time on the sidelines.
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13: 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Weather.
14: Mostly sunny across the Illawarra today, chasing tops of 18 degrees. Clear skies expected throughout the rest of the week. Top temps of 18 again tomorrow and 17 on Thursday. Right now it's 15 degrees in Bulambi and 16 in Bombo on Wave 96.5.
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3: 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It's for two people, five nights, transfers, flights, $3,000 spending money, tickets to the iHeartRadio Festival. Hey, on that bill is Lainey Wilson. Boy, you know I lose my head. Phone Keys Wallet, her massive hit with John Mayer. And I play a bit of that song because the person we're looking for now is Taylor Robiel. Taylor, R-O-B-E-I-L-L-E. She lives in the 2530 postcode in the Illawarra, which is, Dapto, Kanahooka, Horsley, around that area. And she's busting to see Lainey Wilson perform live at the iHeartRadio Music Festival. Taylor Robiel, I hope I'm pronouncing that right. R-O-B-E-I-L-L-E. If you know Taylor, get her to call us. She's got 30 minutes on 4275-1965. If we don't hear from Taylor, we'll open up the phone lines and give you the chance to steal my standby. It's Wave 96.5. Good luck. 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
1: This is Dino. If your social media feed at the moment has scattered pictures of Taylor Swift and Travis Kelce on the beach, allegedly in the Bahamas on their honeymoon, we've done a bit of a deep dive. Apparently, they're really, really old photos from like a year or two ago. They were last spotted on their honeymoon in Montana, not the Bahamas. But look, Tay-Tay's got some brand new music out from Toy Story 5.
2: But I loved you.
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1: Clock is ticking for Taylor. Taylor Robiel, Robeille. I apologise profusely if I've got that wrong. She's from the 2530 postcode area in the Illawarra, which is around Kanahooka, Horsley, maybe Dapto. If you know Taylor Robiel, Robeille, she's got, 30 minutes in total, which is about 16 minutes left to call us and claim her standby spot for this trip for two to Las Vegas, the iHeartRadio Music Festival, worth close on $20,000. 4275 1965. If we don't hear from Taylor, we'll open up the phone line soon and give you the chance to steal her standby from Wave 96.5.
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1: What happens in Vegas is paid for by us. 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
2: All right, this is Gino. About 30 minutes ago, we put the call out for Taylor, Taylor Robiel of postcode 2530 here in the Illawarra. Taylor hasn't called. No! Let's open up the lines, give you the opportunity, Illawarra, to steal her standby on 4275-1965. 4275-1965. 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What's your name? Where are you from? No answer on that line. Let's try another one here. 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Hello?
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2: Yeah, what's your name?
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3: Yes, I have.
2: Crazy. 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
2: Yeah,
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2: Yeah, you're a Snoop Dogg fan, Goo Goo Dolls, Benson Boone.
3: I don't
2: Boone.
3: Mind him.
2: Yeah, okay, all right.
3: Benson Boone, yes.
2: Well, congratulations, you've sniped it nicely, you've stolen the standby, well done.
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2: Your next opportunity is coming up at 1 o'clock this afternoon. 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

0: Morning, it's Dino at Wave 96.5. Later this year, U2 dropping a brand new album and announcing a world tour, we hear, to celebrate 50 years together as a band. Got some classic U2 minutes away in the throwback lunch. And remember the old hot chocolate thing? You sexy thing? Yeah, got a reboot there back in the noughties from a T-shirt. It's all part of the throwback lunch. The Illawarra's best music while you work at Wave 96.5.
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12: Good afternoon, I'm Jane Drew. The last person connected to the stabbing death of a man in Shell Harbour has pleaded guilty. The Mercury reporting the boy, who was 15 at the time, has admitted to stabbing Jack Westren to death near a Shell Harbour train station in 2025. Five other children, four boys and one girl, pleaded guilty in July to manslaughter for their role in the killing. The boy is due to face the Supreme Court in September. Betting companies are being grilled about inducements given to gambling addicts to keep punting. Anti-gambling advocate Tim Costello told an inquiry a gambler who had stolen $12 million was given $50,000 bonus bets from TAB and would be offered escorts and drugs by Sportsbet. Sportsbet's Jules Norton-Seltzer denies that happened.
13: We have zero evidence of the allegations made by Reverend Costello yesterday. We have no tolerance for that kind of deplorable conduct. No information has been provided to us beyond what was referenced yesterday.
12: The Agriculture Minister is warning the current bird flu strain could circulate across Australia for years.
14: This could be a long period of time and a very long journey. We have seen other countries have been dealing with this since 2022, this particular H5 strain, and we've certainly seen some devastating impacts overseas, particularly of birds.
12: Julie Collins there on the ABC. So far, 78 cases have been confirmed across the country, while South Australia recorded its first mass mortality event. A winter wave of flu and cold cases has put pressure on blood supplies across New South Wales. O positive and O negative stocks are running critically low, with Lifeblood urgently calling for an extra 3,100 donors across New South Wales. Spokesperson Kath Stone says it's been a challenging few months.
15: Winter illness is keeping many of our donors away, with about 40% of Australians reporting the effects of cold, flu and RSV symptoms that prevent them from donating.
12: There's just under 100 appointments available at the Wollongong Donor Centre on Kembla Street this week. And an Illawarra conservation project has taken out a top state mining industry gong. GM3's won the New South Wales Minerals Council's Environmental Excellence Award. It's for its use of thermal drones to help track endangered koalas and greater gliders across more than 1,100 hectares of the Illawarra escarpment.
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12: Checking sport, and the Blues have confirmed Matt King as their new State of Origin coach. After being an assistant for the last three series, King will take over the top job following Laurie Daly's decision to step down. Despite never having a head coach role, King says he knows what it takes.
16: I've had a front row seat the last couple of years with Laurie, 12 months before that with Michael Maguire, and I have a true understanding of what it means to lead this great state of ours, and I can't wait for that opportunity.
12: And Setu Tu's copped a fine off the back of Friday's clash against the Dolphins. The Dragons winger entering an early guilty plea over a dangerous contact charge against Selwyn Cobbo. Tu coughing up a grand, though not facing any time on the sidelines.
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0: Mostly sunny on our way to a top of 18 degrees, which we'll achieve, I reckon, in the next hour or so. Tomorrow, Wednesday, looking pretty good as well. Sunny and also 18.
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0: Afternoon, you go, Dina. I'm trying to get my head around the fact that this next song is nearly 20 years old. It'll turn 20 next year. One of the great Aussie bands, Eskimo Joe, with the classic Foreign Land. It fires up the Throwback Lunch right now at Wave 96.5, the Illawarra's best music.

0: will get back to
1: 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It's Dino at Wave 96.5. Some great news out today for Taylor Dane fans. She has revealed that doctors have given her the all clear. She's been battling colon cancer for the past couple of years. That's all clear, which is great. And she has just announced a Las Vegas residency for 2027. The best lips in the business. Taylor Dane at Wave 96.5, the throwback lunch.

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0: More fun in the morning with Lindell and Crammy, Wave 96.5. This week, playing a little thing called Does It Float? Thanks to those floating saunas that you've probably seen on TikTok, right? You can book your floating sauna escape today at Shell Harbour Marina. Do it right now. So, this morning, Lindell and Crammy had the fish tank in the studio raring to go, and Kayla of Dapto got the explain from Lindell as to what was about to go in.
1: It's a beautiful plastic magic wand, pretty and sparkly, some little diamantes on the end of it. It's quite lightweight, actually.
2: Is it going to float or not? What do you think?
3: I think it's going to float.
2: You think it's going to float?
1: Okay.
2: Alrighty,
1: yep. Are we ready?
2: Take it away, Lindell. Drop it into the fish tank.
1: Okay.
2: It's been dropped. And it is very quickly and safely resting right on top of the water. It is officially floating.
1: So quick, Kaylee. It's not going anywhere.
2: No.
3: Awesome.
0: Oh, nice win, Kaylee. Keep an eye on the socials today. You can check out the video of Lindell and Crammy's Does It Float? And it's back tomorrow. Good luck at Wave 96.5. Miles Smith and 1D's Niall Horan together doing Drive Safe. 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Illawarra's best music while you work at Wave 96.5.
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0: 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It's thanks to WGA. 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Mick will sort it out this afternoon after 3. 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

0: 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Hi, it's Dino. It was one of the big movies of 2002. Eminem in 8 Mile. Well, overnight, good mate of Eminem's, 50 Cent, has revealed the real reason why Eminem actually quit Hollywood after the success of that movie. 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Ella Langley gets us back to the music shortly, plus a throwback from Kenny Loggins. It's all part of the Illawarra's best music while you work. 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
5: Good afternoon, I'm Jane Drew with the latest. A teen has pleaded guilty to the murder of a man near a train station in Shell Harbour in 2025. The boy, who was 15 at the time, admitting to the stabbing death of Jack Westren. The Merc reporting he's the last person connected to the incident to make their plea after the boy appeared in court today. Five other children, four boys and one girl, pleaded guilty in July to manslaughter for their role in the killing. Betting companies are rejecting claims gamblers have been offered drugs and escorts to entice them to keep punting. Former NRL player Luke Bateman told a parliamentary inquiry yesterday that he took drugs with senior staff of one betting company after being flown to the Gold Coast. Kai Cantwell from Responsible Wagering Australia, which represents the betting companies, says any evidence of that should be given to authorities.
6: Some pretty egregious claims have been levelled against some of my members and non-members in the committee yesterday. These are incredibly serious. RWA and our members strongly refute these claims.
5: A community's groups urging Wollongong Council to rethink plans for a new skate park. Friends of McCabe Park concerned over the loss of green space in the city.
7: Please leave McCabe Park untouched and green. Build a skate park, we support that, but build it elsewhere, not in McCabe Park, lungs of the city and part of Wollongong's health infrastructure.
5: Governor Patricia O'Brien there. The group suggested other spots like the vacant land near the stadium and Beaton Park. Lifeblood needs another 3,100 people to roll up their sleeves across New South Wales following a spike in cancellations due to winter illness. Spokesperson Kath Stone says supplies are running critically low.
8: In some centres across Australia, nearly 50% of our donors have cancelled, rescheduled or been unable to make their appointment due to cold and flu, and that's why we're making this call out now.
5: There are still close to 100 donation appointments up for grabs at the Wollongong Donor Centre on Kembla Street this week. And Amazon's market value has gone past $3 trillion for the first time in the company's history. It now joins an elite group of just five tech giants to have ever reached the milestone.
4: Warrigal Blinds and Security Doors. 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
5: Checking sport, and the Dragons have avoided losing Setu Tu for any matches, but it'll cost him a cool $1,000. The wing has accepted an early guilty plea to a dangerous contact charge from Friday's clash with the Dolphins. Meantime, Storm half Jerome Hughes is tipped to sit out another week as he recovers from a hamstring injury. Hughes was ruled out of last week's clash, and with the Storm having the bye next week, the club is not expected to take any risks. And the Williams sisters could be eyeing off an appearance at the US Tennis Open later this month. Both Serena and Venus have been given a wildcard entry for the women's doubles at the Cincinnati Open. Meanwhile, Aussie Talia Gibson has advanced to the second round of the Montreal Open this morning.
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4: 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Weather.
0: Mostly sunny, continuing that way this afternoon. Tomorrow, Wednesday, looking almost identical. Sunny and 18 across the Illawarra.
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2: 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I need Alicia Wilson to ring and claim her spot for this amazing trip worth close on $20,000 to Las Vegas for the iHeartRadio Music Festival. Okay, Benson Boone performing live, Goo Goo Dolls, Snoop Dogg, so many incredible acts. Alicia Wilson, your time is now. You've got 30 minutes to ring and claim your spot. Alicia Wilson on 4275-1965. If we don't hear from Alicia within 30 minutes, we'll open up the phone lines and give you the chance to steal her standby from Wave 96.5.

0: awesome weather across the Illawarra. Love it. Sunny and 18 degrees at Warilla. 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
0: 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Snoop Dogg's going to be there live, Goo Goo Dolls, Benson Boone, Kenny Chesney, and so many more. Alicia Wilson, where are you? 42751965. 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
2: Hi, Tino. My name's Alicia. I just got a really random call saying that Wave FM trying to get onto me.
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2: 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In the middle of work, I was up with a customer and I was like, what's happening?
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2: Oh, my God. 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
3: You remember entering?
2: I do.
3: Nice, nice, nice. 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
1: On the show tomorrow, have you ever been forced to see a colleague near nude? 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

0: 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Illawarra police are after a bit of a hand, chasing some clues into an alleged kidnapping and robbery that happened in Warrawong last week. 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This is Dino, the latest for G-Flip. Very soon, and a throwback from Van Halen. It's all part of the Illawarra's best music. 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
1: 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Mix Top Gongs. 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
11: Good afternoon, I'm Jane Drew with the latest. The federal government admits evidence at an inquiry into gambling reforms was alarming, but has stopped short of promising to make the new laws any tougher. The inquiry heard betting companies would tempt gamblers with escorts and drugs to entice them to bet more. Acting PM Richard Miles says that was appalling.
12: You know, I found that evidence quite shocking. I want to make clear that from the government's point of view, we've done more in respect of problem gambling than any government has ever done.
11: A teen has pleaded guilty to the murder of a man near a train station in Shell Harbour last year. The boy, who was 15 at the time, admitting to the stabbing death of Jack Westren. The Merc reporting he's the last person connected to the incident to make their plea, following five other teens pleading guilty to manslaughter. He's due to front the Supreme Court later for a sentencing date. The Environment Minister is warning that Australia's first mass mortality event linked to bird flu won't be the last.
13: That is something that we have seen a lot overseas, and now that we've had that occur here in Australia, we're likely to see more mass mortalities.
11: Murray Watt there on the ABC. So far there have been 104 confirmed cases of this bird flu strain, two of those in New South Wales. Plans to fill a green space in the heart of Wollongong with concrete have been met with resistance. While the Friends of McCabe Parks group's not opposed to the creation of a skate park, Governor Patricia O'Brien's urging council to reconsider the location.
14: People of Wollongong have been wanting one for a long time. They've been promised one, and we fully support that. But we don't support taking a great swathe of grass out of the lungs of the city.
11: The groups put forward the vacant land near the stadium or Beaton Park as possible replacements. And cutting-edge drone technology is helping protect some of the Illawarra's most vulnerable wildlife. GM3 has been recognised with the New South Wales Minerals Council's Environmental Excellence Award for its work using thermal imaging drones to monitor endangered koalas and greater gliders, helping reshape conservation efforts across the Illawarra escarpment.
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11: Checking sport, and the Dragons have avoided losing set 2-2 for any matches, but it'll cost him a cool $1,000. The wingers accepted an early guilty plea to a dangerous contact charge from Friday's clash with the Dolphins. Meantime, Broncos veteran Ali Brigshaw will face the NRLW tribunal tonight. She's facing a lengthy stint on the sidelines for a dangerous throw tackle on Bulldog Taylor Preston at the weekend. And newly appointed Blues Origin coach Matt King insists he knows what it takes despite never holding a head coaching role. King has been promoted from Blues assistant after Laurie Daly confirmed he was stepping down.
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10: 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Weather.
0: Beautiful day across the Illawarra. Nice and sunny. 18 degrees at Kanahooka. Head to tomorrow, Wednesday. Almost identical. Sunny and 18.
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0: Fun in the Morning with Lindell and Crammy here at Wave 96.5. This week playing Does It Float? Does It Float? Thanks to those floating saunas that you've probably seen all over TikTok. You can book your floating sauna escape today at Shell Harbour Marina. This morning, Lindell threw something into the fish tank and explained it to contestant Kaylee of Dapto.
1: It's a beautiful plastic magic wand, pretty and sparkly, some little diamantes on the end of it. It's quite lightweight, actually.
2: Is it going to float or not? What do you think?
3: I think it's going to float.
2: You think it's going to float?
1: Okay. Alrighty, are we ready?
2: Take it away, Lindell. Drop it into the fish tank. Oh, it's been dropped.
1: There you go.
2: And it is very quickly and safely resting right on top of the water. It is officially floating.
1: So quick, Kaylee. It's not going anywhere.
2: No.
3: Awesome.
0: Definitely not. Oh, Kaylee, well done. Winner. You can check out the video, by the way, of Does It Float with Lindell and Crammy up on the socials now. Get around it. And it's back tomorrow morning here at Wave 96.5. Biebs gets us back to the music next. It's nothing but the Illawarra's best music while you work.
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0: Alanis did it first. Cherry Bomb, do it now. You ought to know it's new music at Wave 96.5. We're on that by yet minutes. All right, let's give you an update on this. I'd love to send you to Vegas.
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0: 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Mick could be calling out your name in minutes. Mick's also got Teddy Swims lined up. 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
11: Wave 96.5, first with the Illawarra's traffic.
12: M1 jumping well both ways between Haywards Bay and Mount Ousley. Seeing Bulleye Pass steady for Princes Highway. Memorial Drive will be busy both ways at Taroji Road. And through Coromel, Princes Highway busy northbound past Railway Street. Good run, Primby Bypass, Windang Road. 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
13: Good afternoon, I'm Jane Drew with the latest. Betting companies are being grilled about inducements given to gambling addicts to keep punting. Anti-gambling advocate Tim Costello told the inquiry of a gambler who had stolen $12 million, was given $50,000 bonus bets from TAB and would be offered escorts and drugs by Sportsbet. Sportsbet's Jules Norton-Seltzer denies that happened.
14: We have zero evidence of the allegations made by Reverend Costello yesterday. We have no tolerance for that kind of deplorable conduct. No information has been provided to us beyond what was referenced yesterday.
13: The last person connected to the stabbing death of a man in Shell Harbour has pleaded guilty to murder. The Merc reporting the boy, who was 15 at the time, has admitted to stabbing Jack Westren to death near a Shell Harbour train station last year. Five other children, four boys and one girl, pleaded guilty in July to manslaughter for their role in the killing. The boy is due to face the Supreme Court in September. Venezuelan authorities say the death toll from the country's June earthquake has topped 6,000. Rescue teams continue to sift through the rubble of the 7.2 and 7.5 magnitude quakes on June 24 that caused nearly 200 buildings to collapse. About 1,400 people are still missing. Wollongong Council's being urged to protect the lungs of the city. Local community group Friends of McCabe Park taking a stand against plans to raise the site to build a new skate park. Governor Patricia O'Brien wants council to consider alternative sites.
0: The new showground 2, which was the Illawarra Dragons' former training area, has now become available for community use. And then we also know council's looking at the ways to develop Beaton Park, but I'm quite sure others could be identified too.
13: And empty chairs at donor centres are putting pressure on blood supplies nationwide as winter illness continues to bite. 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Spokesperson Kath Stone says O and A blood stocks are among the most critically low.
15: We need people who are type A or O blood group to book an appointment today on 13 14 95 or through lifeblood.com.au.
13: Around 90 opportunities remain to roll up a sleeve at the Wollongong Donor Centre on Kembla Street this week.
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13: Checking sport, and Richmond great Nathan Braun has announced his retirement from the AFL. The 33-year-old will hang up the boots following next week's home game against St Kilda at the MCG. Braun has played 189 games for the Tigers, playing a pivotal role in the club's dynasty between 2017 and 2020. Meantime, Broncos NRLW legend Ali Brigginshaw will front the judiciary tonight over a shocking tackle on the Bulldogs' Taylor Preston. Brigginshaw is facing at least 3 weeks out, which would be one of the longest bans in NRLW history.
4: Harrigan Ford Yalla, the Illawarra's number one Ford dealer. 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Weather.
17: Mostly sunny and a top of 18 degrees for the Illawarra today. It'll be the exact same tomorrow and Thursday. So get used to it, I guess. It's quite nice. Right now in Port Kembla, it's 17.
4: Amazing MG driveway deals across the range at Alto Wollongong MG.
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17: Jeez Louise, hello. Happy Tuesday. I hope you've had a good one. It has been frantic behind the scenes here at Wave 96.5. Voting has officially closed for my Top Gong category, Best Coffee. And geez, you have put our team to work. Over 500 comments, entries, nominations online, but only one winner. We will announce the Best Coffee Top Gong winner just before 5 o'clock. Don't forget, if you do vote, you go on the running to win yourself $250. All thanks to WGA. Very good. Today's not only big for me, tonight's quite big. I have a... If you want to see more of me, you can. Because I am now the host of something very special, very exciting. I will tell you shortly.
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17: 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I do believe 42751965. 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No, not to our socials. To our website, I should say. Entered for our Steal My Standby. 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Well, your 30-minute timer has officially started to get yourself on the standby list. Sian Carman. Now, if Sian doesn't call me within the next 30 minutes, you can buzz and steal her standby. But we got to give her a chance first, okay? It's only fair. It's all thanks to Club Windang, live and loving it. The place to be, and right now the place to be for one Sian Carman is on the phone. 42751965. Sian, your 30-minute timer has started. 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

0: Monica, Mick driving you home on Wave 96.5. Hello. Hope you had a great, Tuesday. It is Tuesday. And we are still looking for Sian Carman of Shell Harbour, I believe. Sian, 10 minutes has elapsed for you to get your spot on the standby list to win your way to Las Vegas. But you still got 20 minutes, okay, Sian? The time is ticking. If we don't hear from Sian, you are in luck. You can call and steal her standby. You want to win your way to Vegas. But still, Sian Carman, it's all in your hands. 4275-1965. I can't believe I forgot it was Tuesday, because tonight is the night I host Disco Bingo at the Illawarra Hotel.
1: You're having a good time out there.
0: My very first time hosting. I'm nervous, but I'm excited. I won't be alone this time, though. No, Mitch, one of the former hosts, he's going to show me the ropes, show me the reins, but I am pumped. It is free. It kickstarts tonight, 8 p.m. at the Illawarra Hotel. It is every Tuesday night. You know what the great thing is? Between 5 and 9 p.m., they got the $25 meal deal. You get schnitty, chips, salad, plus a free selected drink. All that while enjoying me make a fool of myself up on stage and play some disco bingo. It's very simple. You're going to get given a sheet. Once the song plays, you can mark it off. We've got cash to give away. We've got free drinks pouring at the ready. It's going to be an absolute vibe. They will be high. I'd love to see you there. Book your table. Either head to theillawarra.com.au or give them a call right now. 8 p.m. It starts tonight. Disco bingo. Tuesdays have now become your favourite night of the week. Yeah, sure, Crammy still hosts trivia on a Wednesday, but that's just him talking into a microphone. This is tunes, this is prizes, this is dancing, this is disco bingo. You don't want to miss it tonight, 8 p.m. at the Illawarra Hotel. I will see you there.
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1: On the show tomorrow, have you ever been forced to see a colleague near nude? 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

0: Wave 96.5. I absolutely butchered that. Oh, that's so embarrassing. It's Mick driving you home. I was trying to say the on the beat and how. Doesn't really matter. Coming up before the hour is up, there has been an amazing record broken in the world of Aussie music charts. I will tell you very, very shortly because there is just seconds remaining before the 30-minute timer is up for one Shan Carmen of Shell Harbour to call and get herself on the standby list. She doesn't call, you can call. And that is it.
1: Aww. Club Windang, live at Clubbing It, the place to be.
2: What happens in Vegas is paid for by us. So I guess our accountant will know what you've been up to.
1: Steal my standby.
0: Oh, by the skin of her teeth. Shan, is that you?
3: Oh, yes, it is. Oh. Yes, it is.
0: Okay, well, hold on. Shan Carmen of Shell Harbour.
3: Yes, it is.
0: Okay, phew. I didn't know if this was just another Shan just trying to steal your identity and steal your standby spot, but no, you're the real deal.
3: Oh, yes.
0: You're the real deal.
3: Oh, yes. I literally just got a text saying my name was yelled out and I've just left a bakery to ring and call.
0: Shan, when you say leave a bakery, you working there or are you trying to buy some bread?
3: Oh, no. I'm halfway through like a nice chocolate muffin.
0: Oh, Shan, to be you. You're enjoying a delicious chocolate muffin and you have got yourself on the standby list to win your way to Las Vegas.
3: Yes, so good.
0: Now, Shan, real with me, and you're going to have to be honest because this person's obviously listening. Who texted you?
3: Oh, Alex Cockcroft, the best real estate agent around. He's literally my real estate looking after me.
0: Well, shout out to you. Are you going to be taking him as a thank you or do you have someone else?
3: Oh, probably not. Sorry, Alex. Probably not.
0: Ah, well, Alex, you can just have a bite of the muffin then. I guess that could be the...
3: Yeah, that's right. I'll buy him a muffin.
0: Oh, there we go. Everyone's a winner. Everyone's a winner. Shan, you could be going to Las Vegas, bunch of nights, $3,000 spending money, and the big ticket item, double pass to the iHeartRadio Music Festival. Who from the lineup stands out to you?
3: Snoop Dogg.
0: Snoop Doggy Dog, D-O-double-G.
3: Yes, that would be the only reason I would go. But you know what? It's not even his music. I just want to, like, see him in person. Just his personality. I think he's just a cool dude.
0: Oh, really?
3: Yeah.
0: You'd be camping out just to get a glimpse of the man himself.
3: That's right. That is 110% right.
0: I'm sure you could smell him from a mile away, to be honest.
3: Yeah, probably. At least I can say that I smelled him.
0: You come back, everyone's like, how was Las Vegas? And you're like, oh, I smelt Snoop Dogg.
3: Snoop Dogg.
0: And they're like, what else? You're like, I don't know. I don't remember anything else. I smelt Snoop Dogg. Come on.
3: That's right. That's it.
0: You are one step closer to seeing Snoop Dogg in person. Shan, you have called within the allotted time. You're on the standby list. Good luck.
3: Thank you. Thanks so much.
0: It's all thanks to Club Windang Live and Loving It, the place to be. And you could be in Las Vegas on us for, the second time this year. So nice. We're sending you there twice. You could score yourself return flights for two to Las Vegas and tickets to the iHeartRadio Music Festival, 5 nights accommodation at the MGM Grand, $3,000 spending money. 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
4: Wave 96.5, first with the Illawarra's traffic.
5: M1 still looking good both ways between Haywards Bay and Mount Ousley. Albion Park getting busy behind the airport. Terry Tongara, both directions. Oak Flats, bit of traffic southbound. New Lake Entrance Road, Pioneer Drive. Just getting rid of a crash. Northbound Windang Road, heading up towards the Primby Bypass. It's Travel Tuesday at Flight Centre. 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That's less traffic on Wave 96.5, the Illawarra's best music.
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0: 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We will get all your latest news, sport and weather very shortly, but I have an update on my Top Gong best coffee.
1: Mick's Top Gongs. 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
0: Yeah, voting shut just under an hour ago. 3 p.m. it does every single day. Our team have just finished counting votes. Yep, it's taken them a nearly hour to Santa Claus the entire thing. Make a list, check it twice. Because not only is there two votes in it between first

0: and second, but the amount of votes and comments was astronomical. We had over 700 different comments and 70 different cafes nominated for best coffee for Top Gong, which, first of all, is amazing. What a community and what spirit and what dedication you have to your favourite coffee shop, from the likes of Opus in Wollongong, Kiss and Drop as well, Piggies out in Coromel, Marley Jane's in Albion Park. There was Runner Duck Brewed in Warilla, Kettles On in Shell Harbour. You also had L'Amour Cafe, also in Coromel. Here's Boy Elroy, got to mention. The Foundry in Port Kembla, Smith's Lane Dairy. Again, like I said, over 70 different individual places nominated in Top Gongs. Sadly, there can only be one winner. I'd love to give you all a gong, but one did come out on top by 2 votes. Who is it? I'll tell you right before 5 o'clock. I will call the winner. It's my Top Gongs, all thanks to WGA. Yep, Mick driving you home on Wave 96.5.
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10: 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First with the Illawarra's traffic.
11: Windang, earlier crash northbound on Windang Road approaching Premier Bypass has been cleared. No problems I'm seeing for the M1 northbound up towards Fig Tree approaching the avenue. Southbound heavy now, Fig Tree and also Unanderra into Berkeley Pass north of the drive for the M1. Warrawong, King Street and Northcliffe Drive busy all directions. 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
13: Good afternoon, I'm Jane Drew with the latest. A Jewish leader has told the Anti-Semitism Royal Commission his community couldn't mourn the October 7 Hamas attacks after an anti-Israel protest was held at the Sydney Opera House. The rally was held after the state government decided to light up the building sails in the Israeli flag colours. New South Wales Jewish Board of Deputies President David Ossip says it was insulting when police advised Jewish people to avoid the area.
14: I thought it was quite an extraordinary and outrageous admonition from police. I can't recall any group, particularly any religious or racial group, ever being provided advice that they should avoid their own city's CBD for their own safety and well-being.
13: On the ABC there. A teen has pleaded guilty to the murder of a man near a train station in Shell Harbour in 2025. The boy, who was 15 at the time, admitting to the stabbing death of Jack Westren. The Merc reporting he's the last person connected to the incident to make their plea after five other children, four boys and one girl, pled guilty to manslaughter in July. At least 102 cases of H5 bird flu have now been confirmed in Australia. The majority are in South Australia, where our first mass mortality was also confirmed yesterday. The virus hasn't yet spread to the poultry and agriculture industries. A new skate park in Wollongong could be grey, just not at the proposed site. That's the message from the Friends of McCabe Park. Governor Patricia O'Brien urging council to explore other options like Beaton Park or the vacant land near the stadium.
15: As Wollongong and other cities around the world get hotter, we need more green and more absorbent to help with climate change, which council actually declared in 2019. So we really need this to stay green and to be part of Wollongong's health infrastructure.
13: And an Illawarra conservation project has taken out a top state mining industry gong. GM3's won the New South Wales Minerals Council's Environmental Excellence Award. It's for its use of thermal drones to help track endangered koalas and greater gliders across more than 1,100 hectares of the Illawarra escarpment.
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13: Checking sport and confirmation today, Matt King will take over as the Blues State of Origin coach. An assistant for the last three series, King will take over the top job following Laurie Daly's decision to step down. Despite never having held a head coach role, he says he knows what it takes.
16: I've had a front row seat the last couple of years with Laurie, 12 months before that with Michael Maguire, and I have a true understanding of what it means to lead this great state of ours, and I can't wait for that opportunity.
13: And the Roosters are confident James Tedesco will be cleared to play against the Bulldogs on Friday night after rolling his ankle last week. Lindsay Collins remains in doubt with concussion, while Billy Smith is likely to return after being sick last week.
12: Harrigan Ford Yalla, the Illawarra's number one Ford dealer. 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
0: Mostly sunny today, top of 18 degrees. Same again tomorrow, Thursday, Friday, Saturday. Gosh, when's there going to be a change? Sunday, 18 degrees and showers. Oh, boo. Anyway, yeah, 18 mostly sunny today. Right now in Wollongong, it's 17.
12: 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Drive home with Mick, live across the Illawarra on Wave 96.5.
0: By the end of this hour, my top gong for best coffee will be awarded. Is it to your favourite or is it going to your new favourite? All will be revealed, the winner, rung and won before 5 o'clock. But right now, your chance to win. 4275-1965, a grand could be in your hands with the Illawarra's easiest quiz. You just need to answer 10 easy quiz questions in 30 seconds. Just like that. 4275-1965. It's all thanks to TLE and Wollongong. It's the Illawarra's easiest quiz. And we play next on Wave 96.5. It's Mick driving you home. This is Milky Mall Grab, Just the Way You Are, the remix.

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0: Peter up north in Taroji, how's it looking out your way?
6: Oh, well, I'm at Kiama at the moment and it is beautiful blue skies.
0: Good. I was about to say, you couldn't have been more further from where I thought you were right now. How do you reckon it is out in Taroji then?
6: I think it's going to be nice and nice clear skies.
0: All right, beautiful.
6: Couple of days, you keep telling us.
0: Well, yeah, I don't know why they get me to do the weather, but yeah, from what I see, it's just 18 degrees from now until Saturday. So, you look, Peter, if you are looking for a second job and you want to read the weather for me this week, that would be greatly appreciated. You did a great job just then. $1,000. What would you put it towards if you win the quiz right now, mate?
6: I'm sure the kids and the missus would find something to spend it on.
0: Right, okay. So how much, what would you spend your remaining $10 on?
6: Wherever the best coffee goes to, I think.
0: Good, okay. We will find out just before 5 o'clock. Great forward thing. Peter, do you want to be my co-host? You are forward selling. You're doing the weather. Mate, you take my job.
6: I'll try my best.
0: I have one job for you right now, though. It is the Illawarra's easiest quiz. You just need to answer 10 easy quiz questions for me. You get them all right in 30 seconds. The grand's in your hands, okay?
6: Yep.
0: It's all thanks to TLE and Wollongong. Peter, are you ready to go?
6: Yep.
0: 30 seconds on the clock. Let's do it. What's your eye colour?
6: Blue.
0: Do you prefer tea or coffee?
6: Tea.
0: What sport is played at the Snake Pit?
6: Basketball.
0: Which band sang All Star?
6: Smash Mouth.
0: What is SpongeBob's last name?
6: Square.
0: Where did Australia come in the Comm Games medal tally?
6: First.
0: Which is bigger, 12 or 21?
6: 21.
0: What's a baby kangaroo called?
6: Joey.
0: Name a country starting with E.
6: Ethiopia.
0: Which actress played... oh, no. Oh, no.
6: I hope I didn't know that one.
0: I'm going to read it for you, okay, Peter?
6: Yeah.
0: Which actress was driving the bus in the movie Speed?
6: My wife would kill me. She's, yeah. Nah.
0: Oh, okay.
6: I can picture her. Sandra Bullock.
0: Oh, okay. Yeah, it is Sandra Bullock. What's made me feel better is that it took you a while to get there.
6: Yeah.
0: Oh. Peter, I'm sorry for my slip-ups.
6: It's all right.
0: But, I do feel a little bit better knowing that you wouldn't have gotten that question right within the remaining seconds of the easiest quiz. That's okay. A valiant effort. We can try again this time tomorrow, okay?
6: Awesome. Thanks, mate.
0: I think Peter just made me nervous because he was so good at doing my job. He sold forward to my Top Gongs winner. He did the weather. And then I was like, you know what? I need to impress him right now. And what did I do? I stuffed it up. Oh, stupid Michael. You're embarrassing. That's right. I'll go away. I'll practice. And I'll come back tomorrow. I'm going to nail it. And I hope you nail it too. If you can answer 10 easy quiz questions for me in 30 seconds, $1,000 is all yours. Everybody makes mistakes. That's what they say. That's what Hannah Montana said. It's all thanks to TLE in Wollongong. Sparkies, get your Clipsal and Snyder gear at TLE Electrical Wholesalers in Wollongong or Oak Flats for a chance at winning Rugby World Cup passes. Do not miss out. And also don't miss out on winning yourself $1,000 this time tomorrow on Wave 96.5.
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0: Garden on Wave 96.5, the home to the Illawarra's best music. You got Mick driving you home. We are minutes away from finding out who wins Top Gong for best coffee here in the Illawarra. Over 700 votes, over 70 different nominations, but only one winner and two votes separating first and second place. We will call our winner very, very shortly. Because all this week in Lindell and Crammy's show, not only are they more fun in the morning, but someone has been making calls out, and it hasn't been the team. No, Brian, I believe it's his name is, and he's been hot desking? I don't know. I come in and there's some old guy here that he works for the Senseless. As we all know, this time next week, we will all be completing the Australian Census. A lot of boring questions, but they need it to, I guess, keep track of everything. But Brian, he works for the Australian Senseless, and he calls up random people and just asks extremely non-important questions.
1: Hello?
2: Yes, hello. My name's Brian. I'm calling from the Australian Senseless Bureau. Can I ask who I'm speaking to? This isn't a telemarketer's call or anything like that.
1: Okay, yeah. My name?
2: Yes, what's your name, sorry?
1: Carrie.
2: Okay, Carrie, thanks so much for taking our call. It's just a few questions. These ones just more getting a gauge on how the population thinks. It'll literally take a minute.
1: Yeah, that's okay.
2: Okay, Carrie. The first question we are asking people, and this is going to sound a little bit weird. Carrie, can you hum while blocking your nose?
1: Can I hum while blocking my nose?
2: Yes, yes. If you were to block your nose with both fingers, hold your nose closed, can you actually hum?
1: Sort of, but not very efficiently, no.
2: Carrie, do you think it's possible to blow up a balloon while you're underwater?
1: Let's see. I wouldn't think so.
2: Okay, here's another one, Carrie. I'm sure you've got a few candles in your house.
1: Yeah.
2: Okay. When a candle finishes burning, Carrie, where has all the candle gone?
1: Yeah, it's interesting. It's melted away, but I would have to imagine that it actually disappears into the air, because when you're left with the candle, when you have the end of it, there's nothing left. So it must actually go into the atmosphere.
2: So how many candles on average do you think you inhale a year?
1: That's a good question. Not very many, thank goodness.
2: The next one for you, Carrie. Do you think fish get thirsty?
1: I don't think they get thirsty. I think they're in water, so they've basically got their temperature there. Mm-hmm. I'd say their body would absorb through the skin. Like, you know, if the skin's very porous, I know they've got scales, but I'd say that they would get the moisture that mm-hmm. they would require through, like, the pores. Even through their gills, you know, when they're breathing that. Mm. So I would imagine part of that would then go into a liquid form.
2: Right, yes, okay. Do you watch the Star Wars films by any chance, Carrie?
1: Yeah, I have watched them.
2: Jabba the Hutt. You know Jabba the Hutt, the big blob-looking...
1: Yeah, the big fat thing.
2: Yeah, the fat thing. Yes, yes, yes. Where do you think he sits on the gender spectrum? Male, female, or do you think they might be gender fluid?
1: I think he's a male because he had Princess Leia tied up to him.
2: Right. We'll put that down as a male. All good. Okay, I think that's all the question I have for you today, Carrie. Thank you so much for your time.
1: See you, mate. Bye.
0: She was very, very in-depth with her answers, but that's what we need for the Senseless. Brian, I think, will be making more calls tomorrow morning. I'm not too sure. He just wanders in when he wants to. One thing's certain, Lindell and Crammy, they will be back 5:30 a.m. with more chances for you to win your way to those floating saunas down Shell Cove Way. Lindell and Crammy, they are more fun in the mornings. 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
5: M1 sowing southbound into Figtree out of Winville. Picks up pace, but slows again. Newlands area down towards Berkeley Pass, north to Drive and northbound the M1 steady. Corrimal to seeing Memorial Drive busy both ways around Taraji Road, and the Princes Highway through Meadow steady both ways past Elliott's Road. 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

0: latest news, sport. We're checking with the weather as well. But right now, the moment you have been waiting for with bated breath as we award our second Top Gong. Who will win Best Coffee?
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0: Over 70 different Illawarra businesses submitted for Best Coffee Top Gong. 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
2: Hello, Molly speaking.
0: Hello, Marley. It's Mick from Wave 96.5. How are you?
2: Hello. How are you? I'm good.
0: I'm doing well. I won't lie. I've been having to dap away my brow full of sweat because, Marley, we have been counting the votes extensively for our Top Gongs Best Coffee. And you guys at Marley Jane's there in Albion Park had a lot of love, a lot of backing.
2: Oh, thank you so much.
0: So much so that you've won!
2: Oh, that's so amazing. Oh, my gosh. Thank you so much.
0: The community has come together. They have said your name time and time again. You have officially been crowned Top Gong for Best Coffee. How does that feel?
2: Oh, my gosh. Oh, I can't believe it. Thank you so much, everyone who voted. And, oh, yeah, I can't believe it. Oh, my God.
0: Now, Marley, going to wild swing here. I'm guessing Marley Jane's is your place, pride and joy?
2: Yes, it is. All mine.
0: how long have you been running the business?
2: 3 years now, which it's gone so fast. But yeah, that's so much fun.
0: 3 years and just like that, best coffee in the region.
2: I know. I can't believe it.
0: What do you, Marley, think helped you stand above the rest and get this best brew?
2: I think just the passion. We pour everything into every cup and, yeah, we just love what we do. And while I've got the chance, I'll thank my amazing team. They make it possible. So thank you so much.
0: Do you have any specialty coffees on the menu? Are you doing any sort of cheeky limited edition lattes or anything? Or is it just stock standard, the good stuff?
2: Well, we are amazing at our stock standard. But at the moment, we've got a really special cold foam happening. It's a salted maple cold foam, and it's delicious. It's going absolutely crazy at the moment.
0: What is cold foam? I've seen it absolutely everywhere.

0: bit, and I still can't get my head around it.
1: Yeah, so it's pretty much just thickened cream, and then you sweeten it and add all the types of flavours that you want. So, yeah, we've chosen a salted maple. It's delicious.
0: Yay. Gosh, you're good. Do you come up with all the flavours and all the ideas, or do you have someone specially designed for it?
1: No, it's all me.
0: Yes! Get it, girl! Oh, that's great. You know what? You're well deserving of this award. Well done, Marley.
1: Oh, thank you so much, Mick. I appreciate it.
0: Now, obviously, it's almost 5 o'clock and a cafe's not going to be open. So the Wave 96.5 Roadrunners will go tomorrow morning to Marley Jane's there, Tongara Road in Albion Park, to celebrate, pass over the Top Gong Trophy, smack that sticker on the front and award them the official title of Best Coffee Top Gong. But don't go anywhere, because if you were one of the 700 plus comments on Facebook and Instagram, if you voted, you are in the running to win $250 thanks to WGA.
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13: Wave 96.5, first with the Illawarra's traffic.
14: M1's still very busy, Gwynville down towards Fitzroy and then Unanzerra into Berkeley slow. Warrawong, King Street, Northcliff Drive busy all directions. Oak Flats, slow traffic southbound. Lake Entrance Road down towards Piney Drive. Princess Highway Bullard Pass, also City and Coast Roads are all looking good. 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That's nice traffic on Wave 96.5, the Illawarra's best music.
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16: Good afternoon, I'm Jane Drew with the latest. The federal government admits evidence at an inquiry into gambling reforms was alarming, but has stopped short of promising to make the new laws any tougher. The inquiry heard betting companies would tempt gamblers with escorts and drugs to entice them to bet more. Acting PM Richard Marle saying that was appalling.
17: You know, I found that evidence quite shocking. I want to make clear that from the government's point of view, we've done more in respect of problem gambling than any government has ever done.
16: The ACCC has extended its pause on free-range egg labelling rules as H5 bird flu numbers continue to grow. Under the move, farmers can move their hens indoors to protect them from the spread and still use free-range cartons. It comes as the H5 strain poses an increased risk on the poultry and agriculture industries. A community group's urging Wollongong Council to rethink plans for a new skate park. Friends of McCabe Park concerned over the loss of green space in the city.
18: Please leave McCabe Park untouched and green. Build a skate park, we support that, but build it elsewhere, not in McCabe Park, lungs of the city and part of Wollongong's health infrastructure.
16: Covenant Patricia O'Brien there. The group suggested other spots like the vacant land near the stadium and Beaton Park. Pauline Hanson says she'll let certain media outlets at future press conferences once she gets a fair go. It comes after the One Nation leader barred journos from the ABC and The Guardian from attending an event in Victoria yesterday. She says she did the same thing in the 90s and that the ban won't be forever. And Lifeblood needs another 3,100 people to roll up their sleeves across New South Wales following a spike in cancellations due to winter illness. Spokesperson Kath Stone says supplies are running critically low.
19: In some centres across Australia, nearly 50% of our donors have cancelled, rescheduled or been unable to make their appointment due to cold and flu, and that's why we're making this call out now.
16: There are still close to 100 donation appointments up for grabs at the Wollongong Donor Centre on Kembla Street this week.
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16: Checking Sport and Dragons coach Willie Taliu has named his squad to face the Newtown Jets in round 23 of the New South Wales Cup season. Cade Reid has been named at halfback for his first match since round 10, pushing Joseph O'Neill to 5'8" for the week. It's a home game for the latter 11th Dragons as they take on the Jets. Kickoff is at midday Sunday. And in the tennis, Australia's Talia Gibson has advanced to the second round of the Montreal Open. James Duckworth also booked an all-Aussie showdown with Alex de Minaur.
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0: Sunny both inside and out, and by inside I mean in my heart. Top of 18 degrees. Today, tomorrow, Thursday, Friday, Saturday, you get the drill. Sunny and mostly sunny for all those days. Right now, though, in Shell Harbour, it's 16.
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13: 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We've got you. 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
0: We genuinely live in the most beautiful part of not even just Australia, of the world. I can't even see Lake Illawarra right now, but I can see the sun going down across these trees, and I know that he's going to look romantic as hell beaming across the top of the escarpment. Oh, just turning it on this random Tuesday afternoon you are, Illawarra. Coming up, look, I've told you over the past couple of days, I'm moving apartments, and there has been something I've wanted to say about my current place that I've been staying in that I've not been able to for years. But now that I'm leaving, I can finally tell you, and there is no way that you beat me in this worst category or this worst thing. Well, I have it. I don't want to, you know, play the sympathy card, strum the tiny violin, but I have it worse than you when it comes to this one thing. I'll tell you very shortly, because next I need to make another call to one lucky cash winner. $250 could be coming your way if you have voted in my top gongs for best coffee. If you have, stay by your phone. It's Mick driving you home on Wave 96.5. Unique 2, breaking our stride. Hit it. Oh, sorry. Oh, there it is.

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0: Carol Braithwaite. Oh, I thought he was going to sing again. Wave 96.5. It's Mick driving you home, playing the Illawarra's best music. Coming up, I'm moving apartments and I've had something in my place for years that I wanted to share with you, but I didn't want to because then it would be basically telling you where I live. But what it is, so much worse than what you have. Hands down, you could not top it. I'll tell you that very shortly. Because right now it's time to award something.
1: Club Windang, live and loving it. The place to be.
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0: Well, I played the wrong thing. Let me try that again.
1: Mix Top Gongs. 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
0: Yeah, look, I'm a little slow today. I'm so sorry. I didn't get my bean juice, and I should have gone to Marley Jane's in Albion Park, the winner of our Top Gong for best coffee as voted for by you on our Facebook and Instagram. And by doing so, you go in the running to win $250 every single day. You don't even need to vote for the winner just by casting your vote. I have gotten an entrant here. Let's give him a call and give him some cash.
3: Hello, Michelle speaking.
0: Hello, Michelle. It's Mick from Wave 96.5. How are you?
3: Good, thanks. How are you?
0: Good. I'm doing well. I have been told you voted in our Top Gong Best Coffee.
3: Oh, I sure did.
0: Now, look, I've got good news and bad news. Do you want to hear which one first?
3: Bad news first, please.
0: Bad news is your entrance. You submitted the Foundry at Port Kembla and Utopia in Wollongong. Sadly, neither of them did win Top Gong.
3: Oh.
0: But the good news is for casting your vote, you've won $250.
3: No way.
0: Yeah.
3: Oh, thank you so much. You've made my day.
0: Mainly because, Michelle, the use of your words and the picture that you painted has gone a long way. May I read your comment back to you?
3: I don't remember what I wrote, but go ahead.
0: Okay. Strong enough to put hairs on your chest, creamy enough to make you okay with that.
3: Oh, yeah, that's the Foundry. Yeah.
0: Michelle, have you ever thought about getting into poetry?
3: No, not really.
0: Well, you should, because that is marvellous. You have crafted yourself, just like the Foundry in their cup of coffee. You have crafted that perfectly.
3: Thank you.
0: $250 coming your way just for voting. Thank you very much. Well done. But Michelle, would you like to be one of the first people to hear the next category?
3: Yes.
0: In the next 24 hours, less than 24 hours, we are looking for the Top Gong of best fish and chips.
3: Oh, that's going to be tough.
0: I know, because you've got to factor in the fish and the chips.
3: That's true.
0: Michelle, off the top of your mind, what do you think?
3: The one at, my geography is really bad. It's on the lake. I think it's called Aishes.
0: Okay.
3: Like in the little harbour, like on the edge of Berkeley, I think it is.
0: Aishes Fish and Chips in Berkeley. Yeah, you're right.
3: Yeah, that one. Oh. It's huge and it's always pumping and they work really hard there and they do a really good job.
0: All right, I know what your vote is going. Your vote is going towards Aishas right there in Berkeley. Who knows, Michelle, yeah. You could be an extra $250 richer.
3: Oh, that'd be crazy.
0: Well done. Thanks for listening.
3: Thank you, Waver Fam.
0: My Top Gongs is all thanks to WGA. Hospitality isn't just what they sell, it's what they know. Tomorrow we will know our Top Gong winner for best fish and chips. So cast your vote now. 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
4: Wave 96.5. First with the Illawarra's traffic.
5: M1 still busy southbound Unanderra into Berkeley past Northcliffe Drive and Warrawong. A lot of traffic. All directions. King Street, Northcliffe Drive. No problems I'm seeing for the Bligh Pass run. Princes Highway both ways. Memorial Drive to Taroji busy both ways at Taroji Road. And Coromel the highway busy both ways at Railway Street. 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

0: Selena Gomez and Marshmello on Wave 96.5. Hello, you got Mick driving you home. Love it when you get involved in the show, and I got a chance right now. It's more of a challenge. 4275-1965. If you do, you're in the running to win a $100 meat tray thanks to the legends at Albion Park Village Meats, an award-winning local butcher serving the Illawarra region for over 30 years. Quality meat with old-fashioned service. Our house. And look, I made it no surprise. I'm in the midst of moving apartments. And for the past several years, I've lived in this cute little place with my partner in Shell Harbour. And I've never brought this story up, although every time someone comes over, I mention it straight away because it's just done my nana. But now that I'm moving out of it, I don't have to worry about security reasons, I guess. Like, it's not like people are going to go drive past and go, that's where Mick lives from the radio. And the main reason I didn't want it is just the view that I have from my apartment. Again, lovely little place in Shell Harbour. It's just not been the best of views. Like, a lot of people have ocean views, lake views. I have had the view of a school car park that when it's not being used during the week, it is being used on the weekend for a church. And while that's a bit boring, the worst part is that I am on level one, or I have been on level one. So, you know, when parents are doing the morning drop-off and my partner has decided to open up the blinds and I walk out thinking no one can see in and I'm completely starkers and I make eye contact with the poor parent and child, need I say more? I think a lot of conversations would have had to have happened in these cars about, mummy, what is that? Let's just say some early sexual education chat. I've hated it, genuinely. Every time I walk out, I'm petrified that people can see me completely nude and I panic. But it happens, it's happened every single day for 3 years. And I'm glad I'm finally done with that. I can now walk around my apartment nude and not worry that a child will accidentally spot me naked. So the challenge, have you ever had a worse view than me in an apartment? I doubt you've had. 4275-1965. Looking into a car park in a school, I trump you. Hands down. But I'd love to see, and I'd love to hear you try. 4275-1965, you'll go in the running for that $100 meat tray too. 4275-1965, have you ever had a worse view than me?
1: 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Hurry in for grand opening savings on the Princes Highway, Corrimal.
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3: M1 still busy out of Victory Union, Dera Berkeley Pass, North Cliff Drive southbound, a steady run northbound for the M1 up towards Mount Ousley. A lot of traffic I'm seeing around Warrawong, North Cliff Drive, King Street, all directions. Fremantle, the highway busy southbound past Elliott's Road and steady run both ways, Corrimal, the highway, railway streets. It's time to complete your census. 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That's those traffic on Wave 96.5, the Illawarra's best music.
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10: Hi, I'm Hannah Davies. Broncos veteran Ali Brickenshaw will face the NRLW tribunal tonight. She's facing a lengthy stint on the sidelines for a dangerous throw tackle on Bulldog Taylor Preston at the weekend. The Williams sisters could be eyeing off an appearance at the US Tennis Open later this month. Both Serena and Venus have been given a wildcard entry for women's doubles at the Cincinnati Open. Meanwhile, Aussie Talia Gibson has advanced to the second round of the Montreal Open this morning. And Norway's Sigrid Houset has won stage 3 of the Tour de France Femmes overnight.
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0: 5.5, the home to the Illawarra's best music, and Mick driving you home, all thanks to the Alto Group. Amazing MG driveaway deals across the range at Alto Wollongong MG. We will get all your latest news, sport and weather very shortly. Our house in the middle of our street. But we are talking about your place and your view, because I am moving out of my apartment in Shell Harbour, and for the past, how long have I been in? 3-odd years, I have overlooked a car park that belongs to a school. And look, let's just say it's, you know, when I hop out of the shower and my partner's accidentally raised the blinds, a lot of awkward eye contact. But I wanted to put a challenge to you. 4275-1965. Have you had a worse view? If you've gone out into your balcony, have you seen where I was like that naked guy of Friends, the naked neighbour? Although it was worse because it was looking into a school car park. Anyway, I wanted to know, 4275-1965, is your view worse? And we've gotten a call. Hayley from Blackbutt. Hayley, I'm all ears. What was your view?
1: Yeah, this is a bit of a weird one. Might be a bit of an awkward one, Mick, but you said you were in Shell Harbour?
0: Yeah, well, the place that I'm moving out of was in Shell Harbour, yeah?
1: Yeah, right, and you overlooked a particular school. I don't want to say the name of the school, obviously.
0: Yeah. Oh, God.
1: Yeah, Mick, I reckon I have seen
0: I've never had it confirmed by anyone. I've just always been worried that people have accidentally seen me front. Oh no,
1: yeah,
0: Hayley.
1: Yeah, you front and you back. I'm sorry for you, and I'm more sorry for me.
0: Did you have kids in the cars, or are you like a teacher at this school?
1: Oh no! I'm a teacher.
0: Oh,
1: thank
0: my
1: goodness.
0: Gosh. Okay.
1: Well, actually,
0: that's not good, because if you've seen it, then these parents and kids have seen it, and

0: Yeah, well, it's a good thing I'm moving away from this school, otherwise they probably would have legally made me.
1: Yeah, no, we would have absolutely put in a report.
0: Yep. Thanks, Hayley. Thanks for making me insecure.
1: No, thank you.
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2: 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First with the Illawarra's traffic.
15: M1 still busy. Unanzerra southbound into Berkeley past Northcliffe Drive. And the M1 picks up down towards Haywards Bay and picking up good pace around Albion Park. Terry Tongara. No problems. I'm seeing Primby Bypass and Windang Road. Featuring the Princes Highway busy both ways at the Avenue. KFC's new lunchtime box for range packs an unreasonable amount of chicken into mouth-watering $5, $10 and $15 boxes until 2 p.m. Pick up only, not everywhere and not forever, no swaps. That's us traffic on Wave 96.5, the Illawarra's best music.
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16: Good evening, I'm Jane Drew with the latest. The Bureau of Meteorology will be put under the microscope with an independent review commissioned by its CEO. The bomb copped heap for its expensive website overhaul earlier this year, but Environment Minister Murray Watt says it's about ensuring the government body can best meet our future needs.
17: I'm sure that the reviewers will have a look at what happened around the website and how that was communicated to the Australian public, but I do want to make clear that this is not a review of what happened around the website. It's a much broader review than that.
16: But it'll take time with a March deadline for the report to be delivered. A teen has pleaded guilty to the murder of a man near a train station in Shell Harbour in 2025. The boy, who was 15 at the time, admitting to the stabbing death of Jack Westren. The Merc reporting he's the last person connected to the incident to make their plea after the boy appeared in court today. Five other children, four boys and one girl, pled guilty in July to manslaughter. It's claimed thousands of first home buyers who took up the government's 5% deposit scheme are now in negative equity thanks to falling house prices. The coalition estimates 34,000 homeowners now have property that is worth less than what they owe on it. Nationals leader Matt Canavan has told News 24 it's a huge concern.
18: What we do now, of course, though, is confidence in property markets are crashing very quickly. We do know that there are going to be tens of thousands of people in this situation.
16: Wollongong Council is being urged to protect the lungs of the city. Local community group Friends of McCabe Park taking a stand against plans to raise the site to build a new skate park. Governor Patricia O'Brien wants council to consider alternative sites.
19: The new showground 2, which was the Illawarra Dragons' former training area, has now become available for community use. And then we also know council's looking at the ways to develop Beaton Park. But I'm quite sure others could be identified too.
16: And Amazon's market value has gone past $3 trillion for the first time in the company's history. It now joins an elite group of just five tech giants to have ever reached the milestone.
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16: Checking sport, and Matt King says it's a huge honour to be appointed New South Wales State of Origin coach. King takes over from Laurie Daly, who confirmed yesterday he was stepping down.
22: Loz was the boss, don't get me wrong, but he did hand over a lot of the footy aspects to us guys who are in club land. And from that point of view, I felt like I was able to build some real self-belief and confidence in my ability, and got to the point where when this opportunity popped up, I really feel like I'm in a spot to make the most of it.
16: On the ABC there. Meantime, the Dragons will clash with the Jets at home this weekend for round 26 of the New South Wales Cup season. Coach Willie Taliu dropping his squad list with Cade Reid named as halfback for his first game since round 10, pushing Joseph O'Neill to 5-8. It's a home game for the latter 11th Dragons as they take on the Jets. Kickoff is at midday Sunday.
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0: Look, it's getting quite repetitive now, is it not? I've been saying it all afternoon. It was a top of 18 degrees today, and it's going to be like that for the rest of the week. 18 and sunny all the way up until Saturday. Sunday, though, 18 degrees and showers. So make the most of this beautiful weather. It's getting down to 7 degrees tonight, I should say. Right now, though, in Wollongong, it's 15.
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0: Yeah, I thought I'd perk myself up for the weather there, because just before the news, found out that my nightmares were actually true, and I was just. Yeah, turns out people have seen me naked in my apartment while I was getting changed because I overlooked a school car park. Thanks a lot to Hayley from Blackbutt, who works there. Called up. Tony from Blackbutt is also called. Hey, Tony, how are you?
25: Not too bad, buddy, not too bad. Hey, just listening that you got busted, oh. I just want to say that that is really, really bad. Ching. All right, I'll see myself out.
0: Yeah, yeah, please do. Thanks, Tony.
25: See you, buddy.
0: Bye. Yeah, I don't know what to do with myself. I just... Anyway, let's forget about it, okay? Let's forget about it. Oh, my gosh, we're going into a song called Remember. Of course! Oh, it's Becky Hill, David Guetta on Wave 96.5.
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0: 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Hello, you got Mick Drive in your home playing the Illawarra's best music. The voting is heating up for my top gongs over on our socials, Facebook and Instagram. Tomorrow we will crown best fish and chips. A lot of love for Aisha's in Berkeley, the Station Cafe in Winoona. I saw Santorini by the Sea down Shell Harbour Way. Of course, Rosie's in Coaldale, Lavendi in Wollongong. The list goes on. Go and vote for your favourite to win top gong, best fish and chips. But I also just noticed I got an email, all right, a couple of weeks ago. We've just come into the 8th month of the year, August. Last month, July, we celebrated Christmas, raising money for Kids Wish. I even did my show from the Illawarra Hotel. Great place, great place. I've just gotten an email from Emily, who works at Kids Wish, with an update on how much money they raised. She said this year they have managed to raise more than $18,000. All for Kids Wish and raising money for their annual toy drive, where they go around to the shops, they buy toys, and then they give them to kids with illnesses and disabilities. Now, $18,000 is incredible. What's more amazing is that that is a 600% increase from last year. Last year, they had $3,000 to work with, which is nothing small. Every little bit counts. But the fact that they have times that by six, $18,000 going towards kids with a disability, it's incredible. Again, I say this every time. Everything that Emily, Amy, and the team at Kids Wish do takes my breath away. What they do day in, day out, and the fact that we were able to help them get $18,000 for kids so by the end of the year they can celebrate with toys and gifts. However, if you can still donate, like I said, every little bit counts. Kidswish.org.au. That is where you go to donate to Kids Wish and celebrate Christmas all together.
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Hello, you got Mick driving you home, keeping you company. I have just crushed an energy drink because I am hosting Disco Bingo tonight, baby. Yes, Illawarra Hotel. It all starts at 8 p.m. There is free drinks. There are cash prizes. The vibes are going to be high. It is my very first night hosting. Well, co-hosting. Someone's going to be holding my hand, but that's okay. Next week, I've got the full reins, but I'd love to see you there tonight. Illawarra Hotel, 8 p.m. It all kicks off Disco Bingo. But the dance tunes keep on kicking on Wave 96.5. This new one from Sunny Federa after this. Oh!

0: farewell fact.
1: Yes, the farewell fact. I hope you sang along. Did you know every single state and territory added to Australia's incredible Commonwealth Games medal tally? Yep, in total we had 171 medals. We topped the pops. We were better than the rest. 70 gold, 45 silver, 56 bronze, and every single, like I said, state and territory helped, including the Northern Territory. They added a bronze. Tasmania got one of each. The ACT got one gold, three silver, and a bronze. WA added three gold, five silver, five bronze. South Australia did pretty well, 18 medals in total. Victoria, 24, including 11 gold. Then New South Wales, 12 gold, 14 silver. Seven bronze, including a couple from our very own Jessica Hull. She got a few silvers in there. Well done, Jess. Queensland got 18 gold, 10 silver, 25 bronze. And then included in there is the Aussie teams out of the relay and team events where there were multiple different athletes. We got 16 gold from relay events. My gosh, we're good. We're a talented nation, including we got a gold medal in lawn bowls. And I can't remember her name, but the athlete, 76 years old. Again, we're just so good. Commonwealth Games, man. We walked everyone else. Why'd you even bother turning up? Well done, Australia. 171 medals in total. And again, shout out, Jessica Hull. Bless ya. All right, that's me done. I'm back tomorrow to drive you home 3 o'clock. I'll chat to you then. Stay safe, stay wonderful. Bye.
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1: Oh God, my God, how she get at me. 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Have them tuned in to the blow by blow. She move, I move, let her go, I go. 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Too proud to quit when it's broken. 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Both

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0: Will and Woody, you're either up early, up late, or maybe still out. Maybe you're heading back to your house and a former reality star is coming over to have a great time with you.
1: Ooh, that would be really exciting.
0: Yeah, one of us has been in that situation before.
1: We won't say which one, though. The question is, if that former reality star is coming over to your house,
0: yeah.
1: And I had to bring up Sharon again, but are you going to have a shower?
0: Did you?
1: Do you...
2: What?
1: You might. Why'd you make it specific? We're having fun before. My wife might be up.
2: That's true.
1: Because, you know, we have a young child. If you're up, hun, I'll be home soon. And Will's joking. All right, let's crack into the best bits.
0: Will and Woody. 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

0: sleep? It's Will and Woody keeping you up.
1: It could be you guys winning some free chicken right now. All you have to have done is gone to work today. I'll explain more as we go, though. Don't call yet. Reason I'm doing it is because there's some reports today that the Barbie sequel is not going to happen. Watch me dance. Loved the first one.
2: Great. The first one was great.
1: What a flick.
2: Thematically, it was beautiful. The storyline was beautiful. The songs were beautiful.
1: Performances were great.
2: It was funny. I mean, it also made Mattel
1: $8 trillion.
2: It's because it was so well done. Just a huge advertisement for Barbie. Wouldn't have known.
1: Yeah, Barbie's back at our house, big time. Anyway, sequel maybe not happening, and the reason is because apparently Gosling and Margot Robbie want big pay rises.
2: Fair enough. I'd want a slice of that pie. If I was one of them, I'd be like, I know this franchise doesn't exist without me.
1: Yeah, and that's
2: give me some of the cash.
1: That's exactly what they're leaning on.
2: So good for them.
1: The first film made $1.9 billion.
2: You're kidding.
1: That's good money.
2: Is that the highest grossing film of all time? Have to be up there.
1: It's got to be up there. $1.9 billion. So in this second movie, Gosling apparently is asking for $28 million up front.
2: Okay, so what's that?
1: $28 million, that's Australian. I've converted that to Australian.
2: Oh, wow, good for you.
1: Thank you very much. It was in the brackets here in the story.
2: Oh, sorry. you're working faster than I remember.
1: There's no figure on how much Margot Robbie's asking for, but apparently in the first movie, Gosling earned $18 million Australian. He just wants two more mil. Give the man two more mil. Anyway, it's caused huge issues.
2: Jeez,
1: and then not
2: mil,
1: sure.
2: 20 mil, for, not bad for a movie, is it?
1: Good money.
2: Can I just know the highest gross? Because I feel like you were doing that, Tommy. What was the highest grossing
3: Avatar.
2: Figures?
3: Avatar is 2.9.
2: Jake Sully.
3: And weirdly.
2: Have a look at that. 2.9. Little Jimmy Cameron. No wonder they signed on for 7.
1: Yeah.
2: Well, just made the third. And yeah. Deeply regretting that, but yeah.
3: Strangely, the third highest grossing movie is Avatar The Way of the Water.
2: Shut up.
1: No way.
3: 2.3 billion.
1: You're kidding.
2: Wow.
1: And then
2: Barbie 1.9?
3: Barbie, well, yeah.
2: Yeah, it'll be somewhere in there.
1: Got to be top 10.
2: That's
1: 10.
2: Wild.
1: Anyway.
2: The Way of Water is the third highest grossing movie.
3: Just after Avengers Endgame.
2: So I wonder what...
1: That makes sense.
2: What's the little guy on? Little Aussie guy? Little Rocket?
1: Who's the little Rocket?
2: That played Jake Sully.
1: Sam Worthington.
2: Sam Wurtho. What's Wurtho asking for, do you think?
1: I think he's... I'm not 100% sure. I think he's got a cut.
2: He's got shares.
1: I thought when he signed on, because he had to sign on for 8 movies. He had to sign on for 8, which is like your whole
2: Jimmy
1: career.
2: Jimmy Cameron signed an 8-movie deal contract for Avatar.
1: So for him, he had to go, I'm agreeing to that. I'm pretty sure he gets a very small
2: slice. Here we go. What's Wurtho on?
4: So he made $10 million for the first Avatar then was contractually allowed 5% of the earnings.
2: Bad.
1: Sammy Wurtho.
2: Not bad. Is he still with Bing? Bing-a-ling?
4: They just celebrated their anniversary.
1: There you
2: good
1: go.
2: For them.
1: Beautiful story.
2: Beautiful
1: story. Nice. Lots of cash. Now, speaking of speaking of cash, we don't have cash on this show, but we do have access to free chicken from Red Rooster, $10 whole roast chickens, Monday to Wednesday at Red Rooster.
2: Yep.
1: And here's the thing. If you think you are deserving of a pay rise.
2: Yeah, love that.
1: Based on a task that you did today.
2: Yep.
1: Like what's something you did today that you're like, geez, I've bloody nailed that. I deserve a pay rise. If you convince us that it is deserving of a pay rise, we give you free chicken.
2: Have you got one?
1: No, I've literally done nothing today. Seriously. I celebrated Dad's birthday for a long time, rocked in here. And here I am.
2: Okay, maybe I'll take pay rise suggestions from the team as well.
1: I think junior producer Annalisa's got something pretty decent.
2: Is she really? All right, let's hear it after the song. For everyone else, 131065, what task did you do today that is deserving of a pay rise?
1: Wurtho makes $116 million from Way of the Water.
2: Oh, my God. And that's just from his share. That's outside of his salary.
1: Well done, Sam.
2: Good for him. All right, 131065. Do you deserve a pay rise? Tell us why. We'll take your calls up next.
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0: Up late or up early? It's Will and Woody keeping you up.
2: What task did you do today that is deserving of a pay rise? AB, you think you're deserving of a pay rise? We'll start with you, maybe.
14: Yes, today I went to the bathroom and I had to flush a number two that wasn't mine.
2: Did you nearly say a turd?
14: I didn't want to be crass, so yeah. I said number two.
1: You've covered it beautifully.
2: Well,
1: who's your number one suspect?
14: Probably producer Joe.
1: Wow. That is a public shaming. I'm not sure if she heard
2: it. She knows she has. She's just come to terms with that.
4: That is really brave of you, Annalise, whilst I'm on the phone working. For listeners.
1: That's great stuff. I love it. Okay, that's pretty good, Annalise, because that's outside your job description.
2: So then that's the sort of thing that you would think gets a pay rise. That's a tough job.
1: That's a very tough job. Got to deal with that. Suffer some trauma from that. Let's go to Kelly, though. On 13 1065. Kelly, you did something today that deserves a pay rise. What was it? You might win some free chicken if we think it's deserving.
15: I do it every day. I pick up poo, urine, anything that excretes from your body, pretty much.
2: You're a cleaner, food. Kelly.
15: No, I'm a pathology courier.
1: But hang on. So, Kelly,
2: that's your job.
1: It comes in the containers, though, doesn't it? You're not actually picking it up.
15: Yeah, well, one time I had an elderly lady come in with two IXL jam jars, which were clear. One had a poo sample, one had a urine sample. And we went to throw it away, and she goes, no, don't throw it away. I'll reuse those. I sell jam at the markets.
1: Oh, what?
15: I'm serious.
1: That's a great...
2: Kelly, this is just very quickly why you're here, because I find this very funny. So, by the way, guys, very, very, very important to go and get your guts tested if you can. That does involve a stool sample. It can be gut problems, gut cancer, all that sort of stuff, worth getting on top of.
1: Yes.
2: Now, I've covered that off. Woods, you were asked to do a stool sample for a gut test.
1: It gets gross.
2: That does get a little bit gross. But, Kelly, most people... They just try and go for the straight shot, don't they? They put the cup underneath the, you know, where you're at, and or you scoop it out of the toilet, right?
15: Yeah, well, you've got two different types of samples. Once you put a paper thing over it and it catches the poo.
2: Yep.
15: Otherwise, we also give out jars that aren't clear that you can't see with a little scoop on the end.
1: What did you do, Woody? So... Kelly, I mean, that was a real brain teaser for me, Kelly. So where I got to was I put down a newspaper outside and I went. I went outside. I like a dog.
2: Like a dog.
1: And then I. And then I. And then I scooped it.
2: And like a wild animal.
1: I scooped it from there. And then
2: He made a kitty litter for himself.
1: Yeah.
2: All right, let's go to Josh. Good on you, Kelly.
1: I think Kelly, gives
2: Kelly, give Kelly some chicken. Bloody oath. That sounds like all pathologists should get some free chicken. Yep. $10 whole roast chickens, Monday to Wednesday at Red Rooster. Good on you, Kel.
1: On you, Kel. Let's go to Josh here. Josh, you did a task today that you think is deserving of a pay rise. What'd you do, mate?
16: Absolutely. So I've normally got a team of three or four people in the warehouse. And today I had to do everything by myself. I was the only person that turned up.
1: What are we talking, Josh? Like, what are you actually doing in the warehouse?
16: Loading, unloading trucks, unloading containers. I think today I loaded about 18 trucks and unloaded a shipping container.
2: Once again, I mean, it does just sound like you've done your job, Josh.
1: I
16: normally do a fifth of that, though. Four or five people's worth of work.
1: That is true, Josh. Unfortunately, I have to side with Will here. You've just done just more of what you are paid to do.
2: Within the scope of your employment.
1: Yeah, yeah. It sounds like you've got an issue with your mates.
2: Got a rule bit strictly here. Days.
14: Sorry, as your executive producer, there is no way either of you could load 18 trucks.
2: Never said I could.
1: Yes, we could.
2: Never said I could. But that's not in the scope of my employment. I could do 18 radio shows.
14: Josh could do the show, I reckon.
2: No, he couldn't. Absolutely not.
1: No, Josh could not do what we do.
2: I'm happy for you to have the chat with the boss and get him in, and we can do a straight swap.
1: Let's do a job swap. Job swap for a day. I'll load 18 trucks.
14: I'll make you do 18 shows.
1: Hundy.
2: I'll do 18 shows.
1: I'd get it done before lunch.
2: The question for you, though. No, the problem for you would be the quality of the show after 18 shows. That would be a problem. There's no doubt about that.
14: That's a conversation for the higher ups.
2: It is. It definitely is.
1: No, we're having that day off, obviously. We can't do a radio show and 18 trucks.
14: There it is.
1: All right. Anyway, let's move on to Linda. Look, no chicken for Josh. Brutal. It's brutal.
2: It's brutal. It's brutal. But you've got to be doing something outside the scope of your employment, I'm concerned. Annalise currently flushing down her EP's poo. That, for me, is currently the only thing which is worth the pay rise.
1: And what a power play. What a power play from our EP, by the way. That is extraordinary stuff.
2: Yeah.
1: Something for you in the bathroom, junior producer Annalise. That's outrageous. What a flex. What a flex. She does it with everyone, Joe. Let's go to Linda here. Little test for new employees.
2: Annalise loves it. Linda has called on 131065. By the way, 18 shows in a row is 36 hours on air straight. We've got to do that.
1: Yeah, we could do that.
2: We've got to do that.
1: I would
2: love to do that just to prove you wrong.
14: I'm going
2: to
14: play this audio back to you when you say, Joe, why am I on air for 36 hours?
2: Fair enough.
1: Let's do it.
2: I am keen. Yeah. I am 100% keen.
1: Let's go.
2: Yes.
1: Let's go. Let's go to Linda here. Linda, quick question. Would you want to hear Will and I on air for 36 hours straight?
17: Well, who wouldn't would be the obvious answer.
1: He wouldn't.
2: There you go, Linda.
17: Yeah.
2: There you go, Linda.
17: Yeah.
1: Right. Fair enough. Righto, Linda, you think you deserve a pay rise. What'd you do?
17: Yes. Well, I work in a high school every day, so as a school officer, so that's for starters.
1: Mm-hmm.
17: So that's what I do. But today I had to scribe for a year, 10 English, no, sorry, religion exam, and it was 6 pages of handwriting in an hour.
1: So you
2: scribed for a kid.
17: Yeah, the student had a sore hand, so I had to do the writing for them.
2: They got a teacher to come in and do it for them?
17: Yes. Not a teacher. I don't get paid that much money.
2: Right. Oh, wow. So you're like a support worker. Yeah,
17: yeah,
2: right.
17: Yeah,
2: okay. Well.
1: Hey, Linda, I've been interested by this. I often think that I should have done my year 12 exams with someone like you, because do you feel like when you're writing things down, if I said something really stupid, do you go,
17: maybe I might just pause for a second and go to see what to, are you
2: really?
17: Sure that was what I say? Really?
1: Of course you would,
2: really?
1: Right? Like you'd say like, oh, I didn't hear that line. Do you want to try again?
17: Yeah,
1: like you do a bit of that action?
17: Yeah, I said sorry. What were you saying then?
1: Yeah, that's good, Linda.
2: That's crazy.
1: That's good, Linda. Hey, Linda, have some chicken.
2: Good on you, Linda. Have some chicken.
17: Thank
2: that
17: you.
2: Sounds like a hell of a job. What did you learn from the religious assignment, Linda? Number one take home.
17: There were so many words in there I couldn't even spell, let alone anything else.
1: Couldn't spell them.
2: Sound like a bad scribe.
1: Sound like a terrible scribe. Give us back the chicken, Linda.
18: 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That's enough clowning around. Let's play new music instead. New music. Sienna Spira, Material Lover.

0: could dance all night.
1: You're working and they're working. It's Will and Woody keeping you up.
2: Woods, stop two of the DJ Will National Tour is tomorrow morning after a successful gig, I think, opening gig of the tour last night and under 14 soccer training.
3: Couldn't have gone better, and you guys will hear all of it in 20 minutes time.
2: We are inspired, however, by the in vain of the DJ Will National Tour for the content today of Battle of the Generation. Woodrow, we're millennials. Junior producer Annalise is a Gen Z-er, fresh off her tour of Europe. Welcome back, AB.
4: Thanks, guys. Thanks for having me back.
3: Still got the glow.
2: Didn't have a choice.
3: Do you think you learnt more while you were overseas, got in touch with the culture
4: and
3: whatnot?
4: I learnt so much. I learnt what way the Beatles walked on Abbey Road. I learnt about just culture, music, life. Just people. There's a lot of really interesting people.
2: Number one thing that you learnt outside of the way the Beatles walked.
4: How to say thank you. In four different languages.
3: Go for it. Give me four.
4: Falemanderi is Albanian. Eforisto in Greek. Gracias in Spanish. Grazie in Italian. And
3: it's going to go for five.
4: There is Portuguese. Well, I can't remember how it goes. I can't remember it. It's too long ago.
2: Well done.
4: Thank you.
2: I'm actually really impressed.
4: Thank you. Merci, French.
3: Oh, there she is. There she is.
2: You didn't go to France.
4: I didn't, but I know it. That's right. Cultured.
2: Look at that. Just tagged it on the end.
3: Just a obrigado little flex.
2: Obrigado. Very good.
4: Portuguese. That's right.
2: Beautiful. Well done. Yes. Now, let's talk a little bit about Battle of the Gens today. So it is DJ Will inspired.
4: Mm-hmm.
2: Shout out to your little Gen Z producers out there. Look at you banding together.
3: He's on fire.
2: You don't often get in this segment, so I'm happy for you. I'm happy for you. Now, we have a bunch of songs which are either covers or not covers of an original.
4: Okay.
2: Okay?
4: Yes.
2: Now, one of my favourite things and least favourite things about Gen Z is thinking that everything comes from their generation when, in fact, nothing original has come from your generation outside of maybe fidget spinners. Now, what we're going to do, I'm going to play... It's true. Don't look at me like that. So what we're going to do is we're going to play you one of these songs. You just have to tell us whether it's a cover or not. Are you ready to go?
4: Yes, I love this game. I'm really... I love covers and I love originals, so I think I should be good at it.
3: You just love music.
4: I just love songs. I love percussion.
2: This one... Here we go. Have a listen.
4: I know what this is.
2: Great.
3: Cover or original?
4: It's a cover.
2: Great.
4: Yeah, that's like David Guetta cover, isn't it?
2: Sorry?
4: David Guetta.
2: Well, I think he might do the...
4: These are the remix by David, isn't it?
2: This is the remix.
4: Yeah, I know, because I saw him in Ibiza.
2: You did. And he remixes his own song?
4: Is that right? Is that a David Guetta?
2: Who's the original is what we're asking.
4: Oh, am I good? Yeah, I'm feeling all right. Oh, gosh, I don't know who the original... I'm going to have the best time of my life.
5: No, that's not it.
4: Good, yeah, I'm feeling all right. I don't know how it goes.
2: Come on, yeah, no, you kind of got it. But who sings the original if you think it's an original? Is it an original David Guetta? Is that what you're saying?
4: No, okay. It's not original David Guetta. It is, I want to say, it's a female pop singer.
2: It's BB REXHA who sings on it.
4: Yes.
2: It's her original song.
4: Yeah, so it's her original song.
2: Remixed by David Guetta.
4: Yes, that's exactly what it is. By Mr. Sky.
2: Not
3: no,
2: Mr. Sky.
3: No, no.
2: All right, we'll leave it there.
4: Blue.
2: Yeah. Okay. Eiffel 65.
3: You know, song from the 90s. Yeah.
4: I know Blue.
2: And you don't?
4: No, I've listened to it. It's got the album cover with the blue and the
2: red.
4: Yeah,
2: it's definitely Blue. Let's go next song, shall we? You've been
3: struck by a smooth criminal. OG or cover?
4: That's the original.
2: Oh, my God. All right, let's go to a song. She's ice cold.
3: You know who that is?
4: That's Michael Jackson. Is he the original? So who was that one?
2: Alien Ant Farm.
4: Oh.
2: Yeah, they did the cover.
4: I thought Michael Jackson came afterwards, but I did just watch the Michael Jackson.
3: You think Michael Jackson covered Alien Ant Farm?
4: I don't know. I thought they were different songs, honestly. They sounded a little different.
2: Oh, Annalise, I just love this bit. It's great. No, you're doing well.
4: Because I knew that one. And I just...
2: You didn't.
4: look like a fool.
3: You'll bounce back up next, eh, babe?
4: I'll look
3: bounce
4: like a fool. Up. Battle Robin of the Gens. Did so well.
2: Cover her, OG. It's Will and Woody.
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2: Okay, so Woods, we're millennials. Junior producer Annalise is representing Gen Z.
3: Mm-hmm.
2: She's fresh off a Gen Z tour of Europe, has to be said. Stay for 12 hours in each location, move on.
4: Mm-hmm. Mm-hmm. Hot girl summer.
2: Hot girl summer.
3: Yeah. Hell yeah.
2: Now, today, what we're doing is we're playing songs and you have to guess whether it is an original or a cover, because I think your generation insists everything is an original from Gen Z.
4: Yes.
2: It's just not. You're last in the pecking order.
4: It's almost,
2: and you don't have any, you haven't invented any culture apart from reinventing baggy clothes, which was big in the 90s.
4: I feel like you need to reinvent your spiel because you say the same thing every week.
2: Bang, there she is.
3: You did just
2: there
3: think that Michael Jackson covered Alien Ant Farm, so come on, let's be fair here. Okay, here we go. Here's another one. Is this a cover or is this an original, Annalise?
4: Oh, cover. Like a Prayer, Madonna. Bang.
3: Well done. Well done.
4: That's not a only a cover, is it?
2: But also, quickly, education. Glee.
3: Yeah.
2: Glee. You brought us Glee as well, Gen Z.
4: And thank God.
2: Thank God for Glee.
3: You actually famously said that all Glee songs are better than the original.
4: And I say go listen to Like a
2: did.
4: Prayer.
2: You actually did say that.
4: Go listen to Like a Prayer. Good episode.
2: That song's that song arguably is worse than, one set worse than a cover, though, given that it is all artificial intelligence, which made that cover of Madonna Like a Prayer. Wild.
4: Oh, that one, yeah, that's a bit off.
3: Not Glee, though. Not Glee.
4: Not Glee. I was going to say, Glee was Lea Michele, and she killed it.
3: She did, doesn't she?
4: That AI.
2: Now, you have one for us, is that right?
4: I did, but then I just told you off air that it was a cover, so I can't do it because you'd know the answer.
3: Yeah, fair
4: and
3: enough.
4: I don't want to make you guys look amazing. It wouldn't be fair.
2: Seems like,
3: that's fair.
2: That seems
3: can
2: like
3: I
2: fair.
3: Just hear what you're going to go for?
4: Yes.
3: No, I'm just,
4: you
3: I
4: only want to be the one.
3: I knew that was a cover. Of course I did.
4: Who is it?
3: It's, what's her name? She sings the slow songs. She's hooking up with a park ranger now, the crocodile hunter. Oh, what's her name?
2: Hang on, I can't actually hear it properly. Give it.
15: Oh, to stop the feeling. It's Lana Del Rey.
3: Lana Del Rey.
2: No, no, sorry, it's not Lana Del Rey. It's who's the gay woman that you love who sings about the
3: Chapel
2: horn?
3: Rhone.
2: Chapel Rhone.
4: That's the original.
2: Yeah, that's the original.
4: So who's singing the cover?
3: Oh, Lana Del Rey.
4: No.
3: Oh, God.
2: Who sings the cover?
4: That's Sabrina Carpenter.
3: Is that right?
2: Is that right?
4: Yeah.
2: What do you call her?
3: Charisma Carpenter. Is that a real person?
2: Let's play another song for Annalise, shall we? Let's start with the first artist. Let's start with the
4: Natalie
2: name of
4: Imbriglia.
2: Natalie Imbriglia. Put it down. Put it down. I'll give you that.
3: Soft G.
2: Soft G.
4: Imbriglia.
3: Soft G.
4: Imbriglia.
2: Bang.
4: Imbruglia. Natalie Imbruglia.
2: Beautiful.
4: Torn.
2: Yes.
4: That wasn't her. I think that's
3: a cover. That wasn't her singing. You think that's someone else singing a cover of her song?
2: You think that's her? That's the cover there? Or you think that her song Torn is a cover?
4: No, I think Torn.
2: You think that was her singing then?
4: I think that was Torn.
2: Yes, by Natalie. It's all Torn. It's all Torn. Original or cover, it's all Torn.
3: But who was singing that?
4: I don't think that was her. I think she sounds a little bit more raspier.
3: Who was that singing?
2: You don't think that's Natalie Imbruglia?
4: No.
3: Who's singing there?
2: God, another layer to the game.
4: I don't know who it is.
2: Okay.
4: But now I'm second guessing myself and thinking that was her. Yeah. I don't know whether you're playing tricks on me.
3: Bit of good cop, bad cop going on.
4: I'm going to lock in it was a cover of her song.
3: That is a cover of Natalie Imbruglia's Torn. I'm just going to hear it again.
4: It's real. That's her. That's Natalie.
3: So that's an original?
4: That's Natalie. That's an original.
3: No, that's a cover. Natalie Imbruglia doing a cover of the song.
4: Stop!
3: Yeah. That's the OG.
2: It's like a Danish rock song.
4: What?
2: Yeah, crazy. What are they called, Tommy?
4: This is her.
15: Edna Swap.
2: Edna Swap was the original of Torn.
4: What?
2: Isn't that crazy?
4: Wow, this feels like I'm rediscovering that Birdie didn't sing Skinny Love for the first time. Like, this
2: don't,
4: is amazing.
2: You know that's a sore point for me? You know that's a sore point for me?
4: I cannot believe that. Didn't even know Bon Iver was a thing.
2: Bon Iver.
4: Exactly.
2: Don't you dare.
3: Now, do we have room for one more?
2: Can you not, like, I think we got very meta there as to whether or not you had to figure out, I'll tell you who the singer is on your first song.
4: Yes, okay.
2: Otherwise, I think we ended up down a vortex, which I think was very tricky to follow.
4: Sorry,
3: I found it quite funny.
2: I know
3: really,
2: you did.
3: Really
2: I
3: picked
2: know
3: it apart.
2: You did.
3: I liked it.
2: All right, last one.
4: Okay.
2: Here we go. All right, this is Avicii. This original? Is Avicii.
4: This is
2: Avicii doing levels. Yes.
3: Original or cover?
4: Original.
3: You sure about that?
4: I'm sure about that. Avicii cooked.
2: Excuse me?
4: He cooked Avicii. In the kitchen.
2: He cooked what?
4: He was cooking.
3: He was cooking?
4: A track.
2: Oh, God.
4: Banger. That's an original.
2: It's an OG.
3: Did you watch the documentary?
4: No. I actually watched a bit and I...
2: Very
4: I
2: sad.
4: Didn't.
2: I watched it very sad.
3: You see him making levels. It's kind of cool.
4: Levels and Day and Night? No, that's someone else.
2: Day and Night. who sings that? What is
4: not Avicii.
2: What is that? Day and Night, Avicii.
3: Day and Night.
2: It doesn't turn. No, please, we have to go out on Day and Night. Tommy, if you could find it, please, that would be huge. And then we can move on with our lives. This is Avicii.
4: Not Avicii.
2: June. Slaps.
4: Oh, my God, you should play this at your gig.
3: Yeah, great idea. Cafe tomorrow morning. You should play this tomorrow morning at your cafe gig.
2: That's tomorrow morning, the next stop on the DJ Wheel Tour. Annalise, thank you so much, as always, for the laughs. My God. Hope you're having a great drive home. It's Kiss.
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0: need sleep when you have these two? It's Will and Woody keeping you up.
1: Things you think you'd nail but you've never done before. That's me watching the Winter Olympics at the moment, the Winter Games. And every time, I reckon I could do that.
2: Not every event.
1: Not every event.
2: Specifically the luge and the two-man luge.
1: The skeleton.
2: Sorry, it's called a skeleton, isn't it?
1: Yeah, the skeleton. Yeah.
2: And you think
1: skeleton
2: you could
1: luge.
2: You think you could curl.
1: I think anyone could curl. You can brush you can brush leaves, you can brush a curl. Sonia. Another one that I think for me, I think a lot of people put a lot of emphasis on how good their pizza making ability is.
2: Oh, making a pizza is easy, isn't it?
1: I think
2: it?
1: I could open a pizza restaurant, 100%. A wood fire pizza. You know, like wood fire pizza, amazing. 100%. Once you get the dough right, just what do you do?
3: Yeah.
1: Slice some stuff, put it on.
3: Yep, slide it in, slide it out. That's it.
1: That's laughable.
2: Even people who think they're like very good at controlling the long pole, because you know how there's the long silver pole?
1: Yeah.
2: That's not that hard to navigate.
1: Whatever, mate. I've scooped a pool's leaves before.
2: Exactly.
1: If you scoop a leaf, I can... scoop a pizza.
2: Bloody oath,
1: Sonia's called.
2: What saying, the biz. Sonia, what do you reckon you'd be good at without trying it?
4: I would reckon I'd be great as a Prime Minister of Australia.
2: Do you really,
1: son?
2: What's your first call of action, son? What are you doing as Prime Minister? You're Prime Minister right now. What's the first change you're making?
4: I get rid of all the dickheads. Oops. Sorry.
2: I like it. Get rid of D-heads. I love it. That's good, Son.
1: Great. No dickhead policy.
2: Pitch
1: Very
2: that.
1: Good, Son. Agreed.
2: Pitch that.
1: What are you going to do about the unemployment rate at the moment, Sonia?
4: Unemployment. Get everyone to work on those roads that we don't have. If you get paid, you do work. Just like everybody else.
1: Love it. Love
2: Unreal.
1: It, Son. Thanks.
2: Love it.
1: Down
2: and
1: the line.
2: Awesome.
1: Yeah.
4: And one thing that I definitely do, an education for every student in the world, whether they've got problems or they haven't got problems, everyone needs a fantastic education.
2: I do agree with that, Son.
4: That is our foundation.
1: Love that, Son.
2: And name with a bang. From kicking out dickheads to everyone deserves an education.
1: Love that.
2: It's the full spectrum,
1: Work on those roads they need working on.
2: Bloody oath. If you get paid, you do work. That's what she said there.
1: That's her slogan. That's a hotline.
2: That's her slogan.
1: You get paid.
2: Vote one, Sonia. If you get paid, you do work.
1: actually what she said.
2: Yeah. And before
1: you get paid,
2: you do work.
1: You do work.
2: Which makes sense to me. It's just 1 + 1 = 2.
1: Hang on, can we write that down? What does that even mean?
2: Mate,
1: if you get paid, you do work.
2: Yeah, mate.
1: What is it? What, like,
2: just don't overcomplicate it. Don't overcomplicate it.
1: Oh, is it like no doll? Is that what she's saying?
2: I think she's against the doll. Yeah.
1: Is that what she was saying? She's hung up. I think she's realised that it's fraught.
2: Dave,
1: no social welfare. All right, Dave on 13165. Dave, we're talking things. Well, before we do, actually, Dave, I'll come to you at the end. Dave, something that you think that you would be good at that you've never done before.
5: G'day, boys. Congrats on little Jules, Will.
1: Thanks, Dave. Appreciate it, mate.
5: Mate, I haven't set the bar real high, guys. I think I'd be a very good postman.
1: Oh, yeah.
2: 100%.
1: That's
2: anything you're worried about?
1: That's gravy train, isn't it?
5: Look, mate, I've got an affinity with animals. I like to chat. You know, I think it's the lowest risk. They say, you know, women like a man in uniform. So I think out of all the forces, I think post forces would be my cup of tea.
1: Yeah, mate, I think I can get it right. Exactly. And also, like, you're the only one in the country who's fully sanctioned to ride a motorbike on the footpath. Like, it's an outrage.
2: Yeah, no, I love that. That's a real power play, isn't it? They don't even need to be on the footpath.
1: No, and also, like, everyone's happy when they see you as well.
2: Yeah.
1: Like, oh, great, the guy's here, you know, apart from the dog. Dave, great call. I think you'd make a great postman as well, mate. What's your day job, Dave?
5: I appreciate that.
1: What's your day job?
5: Mate, I'm in sales, so, probably a nice change for me, too.
1: Yeah, good. Well,
5: a bit of fresh air.
2: Yeah, mate.
1: Yep.
2: I'd take my post from you, Dave.
1: Good on you, Dave.
2: No doubt. Love to.
1: Spent far too long with Dave.
2: No doubt. Now, I'm excited to tell you something, because this is a bit of a burn on you. Now, you have paid an exorbitant amount of money to a person that you called a measurer. You did. You were getting some cabinets made and you had an expert measurer come over to your house to measure.
1: The cabinet maker, yeah. The cabinet maker. That's what they do. That's part of the job.
2: No, you said you paid a measurer. You said the measurer. You
1: the
2: said
1: cabinet maker.
2: There's not a separate guy. The cabinet maker has a measurer who comes over and measures it up for you. That is the most outrageous thing I've ever heard.
1: No,
2: so you paid a guy to come over to your house and get out.
1: The cabinet maker has a measurer who comes
2: now,
1: over
2: this is what I'm talking
1: and
2: about.
1: Measures it up this for
2: what,
1: you.
2: That is the most outrageous thing I've ever heard. So you paid a guy to come over to your house.

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0: Will and Woody, you're either up early, up late. Either way, we're here. This is just some good gear.
1: And you're probably wondering to yourself, like, do I go to bed now? Like, if I go to sleep now, I'm probably still getting 4 to 5. Or hours of sleep, that is. Mm. Or do we just enjoy our best bits and just, I mean, enjoy a beautiful sunrise? 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We're there with you half the way. And then, you know, from that point on, it's all uphill, baby. You'll get there.
0: Yeah. I don't know if I've ever, like, if a radio show has ever made me, like, skip sleep.
1: Well, let me tell you.
0: Do you know what I mean? Like, no, this would have to be scintillating.
1: And it is.
0: Is it?
1: Mm-hmm.
0: I haven't checked the edits.
1: I don't know what we're doing, but I know that it's scintillating. Okay. It's you and me.
0: It's Will and Woody.
1: Get to the sunrise, baby.
0: Will and Woody. 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

0: Will and Woody keeping you up.
1: I ask people to call and text, by the way, with the worst thing they can bring back with them from an overseas trip from Europe. Jet lag, definitely one. Whoever texts through with that, thanks
2: braids,
1: for that.
2: The braids. I think people just need to stop going braids. On holiday and coming back with the colourful braids. It's just not on.
1: I think number one is an accent. If they've been overseas for a month, well, that's a bad look.
2: You keep dropping into French.
1: But I speak French, so I think it's different.
2: It's anyway, not. It's actually not.
1: The worst thing, and this was not on my bingo card, was I've been in France for the last month. I've been driving on the right side of the road.
2: Yeah, yeah.
1: Woods, after the DJ gig last night, you and I nearly didn't make it home.
2: No, I know. It was terrifying.
1: Because I've been DJing my little pants off and I was exhausted. And we'll talk more about this up next, had been playing soccer for an hour and a half with a bunch of 14-year-olds.
2: Also very
1: gave
2: tired.
1: Gave it everything you had. We were both cooked. We were in the car yawning. We weren't really talking. We had the radio going.
2: Yeah.
1: I turned right into three lanes of oncoming traffic on the highway.
2: Yeah. Bloody oath you did. And you'd think, I haven't been in Europe for the last month. You'd think I would have been the one to like say something or have noticed what you did. I didn't. There was three lanes of cars coming
1: right for us.
2: I didn't say anything.
1: Like, so I turned right, and then the only thing that clued me in, there was an arrow painted on the road. So I turned right onto the highway, right? And what normally when you turn right onto the highway, you have to cross over the traffic and then turn right, right? Because you've got to get through the traffic that's going the other way.
2: Yeah.
1: I just turned straight onto the traffic.
2: Yeah, you did.
1: And then I started driving, and then I looked up 300 metres ahead and there was just three lanes of traffic coming 100 k's an hour straight at me.
2: Yeah, and then you went, oh, will. That's what you said. You went, oh, will. And I still didn't know what was going on.
1: And then I had to just, I drove straight over the traffic island in the middle of the freeway and then got onto the left-hand side of the road.
2: It's crazy.
1: Yeah, and then once I got onto the other side of the road, so I've turned onto the traffic, seen the traffic coming, gone, oh, Will, turned over the traffic line in the middle of the freeway, got onto the other side, and Woody turns to me and goes, what was that all about?
2: It's true, I didn't know.
0: It's Will and Woody.
3: Okay, nobody panic. Why is there a mattress in the hallway?
4: Oh, that's not even the biggest issue. There's a tiger in the bathroom.
3: No, that's fine. It's fixable.
4: Fixable?
3: Your new face tattoo? Well,
4: what do you mean?
3: Oh, it's fixable. Probably washes off.
4: What?
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14: Can't sleep? It's Will and Woody, keeping you up.
1: DJ Will National Tour kicked off.
2: Yes. In fine fashion last night. So gig one was last night. It was the under 14 soccer training session, Wilbur. We're just trying to get you back into the DJ world, mate. You've had a couple of kids, haven't DJed for a while, but you have a gift, my friend, and the world needs to hear that gift. And the first ears to hear it were some 14-year-old girls. Let's take everyone there.
1: Felt left of field for an opening gig.
2: To be honest, and now I can be brutally honest with you, I didn't want to bring down your confidence, but I think we need to start with an easy one. Off-Broadway a bit.
1: What do you mean?
2: I just think we need, like, this is your first gig for so long outside of saunas every now and then. So I just wanted to bring you back in, get you some confidence around, you know, 14-year-old girls. Of course they were going to be up and about. And it's a training session. How could you possibly stuff that up?
1: What part of my confidence is going to be built up by DJing under a marquee in the rain in a park in the suburbs?
2: Yeah, I misread it. So let's take everyone there. So, yes, it was raining. Bad. I didn't anticipate that.
1: I know.
2: That's hard to get a vibe when it's pissing down with rain. We get there. We were a bit late. Got a bit of schnitz on the way. So we were a touch late.
1: We were.
2: But I think that's kind of cool.
1: Not a sponsored bit, by the way.
2: No, but beautiful. Anyway, hammering down with rain. And there's this lone marquee sitting there with some decks underneath it. And it was like, well, I guess that's your setup.
1: Well, no decks underneath it. I got a text from you in the morning asking if I could bring my decks.
2: My bad. Yeah. We brought the decks and the smoke machine ourselves. So we walk over to the marquee. And to be honest, I don't know if you felt this, but as we rocked up, I was expecting a little bit more fanfare.
1: Yep.
2: People were just confused.
1: Did you tell them we were coming?
2: I thought they knew. I thought there was some sort of newsletter or announcement that was going to be saying that we were coming to the entire club.
1: Okay.
2: But I just saw confusion. We walked past a huge queue for the very popular sausage sizzle.
1: Yeah, the sausage sizzle was popping off.
2: It was taking a lot of the attention, I would say, the sausage sizzle.
1: Yeah.
2: But we were like, no, mate, as soon as you get on the decks, you will start flying, my friend. They brought over a sausage for you, some lollies as well, which was lovely.
1: And a passion fruit kombucha.
2: But I knew, as your manager, I had to hype up the crowd and get the attention on us. So I took the microphone, and here is how the gig went at the under 14 soccer training.
15: Are you guys ready to dance?
16: Yeah!
15: I said, are you ready to dance?
16: Yeah!
15: Under 14 soccer training, let's get ready to party. Cue the smoke machine. Ow! Good vibes, good vibes, good vibes, good energy. Play a banger.
17: This is a banger.
15: Play a well-known song.
17: Nice.
15: I just feel like we're losing them. Oh! Wow! How does he do it?
18: Anyone who's going to the toilets is getting a great song to go to the toilet to.
15: He's not playing the bangers. I told him to play the bangers.
19: You can book me for these gigs, but I'll play my music.
18: Just play one Katy Perry song.
19: Absolutely not.
18: Just play Firework.
19: Don't have it.
18: Just play Firework.
19: I'm not playing Firework.
18: Raw by Katy Perry.
19: Not playing Raw. Woody, can you organise me some sauce?
18: That's very unprofessional. I'm sorry about that. I'll make sure you get some sauce.
19: Louder. Soccer songs.
20: Like the World Cup.
19: World Cup.
20: Turn it up.
19: Let's go.
20: Don't slow them down.
19: Okay.
21: I think everyone should get around this track. I think you'll really like it. Ame, Swedish DJs. Anyway, very famous remix. I won't talk over it. This is the best bit.
18: I'm that close to pulling the irons out of the fire. You can go and find another manager unless you play a banger. All right?
21: This is the Fortet remix, Taylor Swift.
19: All together now.
22: Then I said, Romeo, say,
21: thank you so much, guys. Thanks for coming. I really appreciate it. Really appreciate it. Thank you. Thanks for coming out. First gig on the tour, big stop.
1: Wow, it actually doesn't sound that bad.
2: Yeah, it was worse. It was worse in real life. It really does sound.
1: I think Mark the Man Daniels made that sound really good.
2: He's done a great job.
1: Well done, Mark. I mean, you can see that on the socials, Will and Woody, Instagram, TikTok, I'm sure, very shortly.
2: Because out of the hour.
1: It was bad.
2: It was awful. Awful. It really was. Like, for most of it, as I said there, you were alone in a marquee.
1: In the rain.
2: In front of the toilets.
1: In the rain.
2: So people just were confused about what was going on.
1: There was that going on.
2: If you heard that, though, Will, the only time that the girls got excited was when?
1: Oh, when I played the Taylor Swift remix. But it's not about them. I'm an artist. They asked me to come and play.
2: Let's go to a song. I think you've got a new gig tomorrow.
1: Well, we still haven't played what you were doing during the gig.
2: Mate, I'm doing business stuff.
1: Which I think we need to play.
2: We don't need to get audio of me doing business. It's boring.
1: You weren't doing business.
2: We need to talk about your gig tomorrow morning.
1: I was there for an hour. I'm your only client. You left me.
2: I actually got a new client last night too. Strange interaction. Woody.
0: Now the sound of your favourite Cass single being chewed up. Sounds old. Let's play some new music instead. New music. Katy Perry, Watch It Burn.

0: early. It's Will and Woody keeping you up.
1: We are brought to you by Mazda Australia, but Woods, the DJ Will National Tour is brought to you by Soul Sauna Group. Yeah. Big shout out to those guys for putting the tour on. Woodrow, last night, first gig of the tour.
2: Yes.
1: It was an under 14 soccer club. What do you guys need to know? It was in the rain. You didn't expect rain.
2: No.
1: I was by myself under a lunchtime marquee next to a soccer pitch in a beanie, freezing cold, with no one dancing.
2: You're probably
1: you can see that
2: the,
1: Instagram, TikTok, Will and Woody, if you'd like to see it for yourself. Now, my manager...
2: You're kind of closer to the toilets, actually.
1: My manager...
2: Yes. Yes.
1: The only client that I've got is you, is me.
2: Yes.
1: You, after about 10 seconds after you said you saw that my music wasn't a hit, you left and you played in the scratch match with the girls for a whole hour.
3: I'm going to absolutely dominate this game.
4: Woody, your kick.
3: Uh-oh.
4: Shoot.
3: Oh. Great work. Good job. I'll try. If I score, I'll do a backflip.
4: Inside. Come on, Woody. Come on, Woody. Oh, my gosh. Woody, what are you doing?
3: That was my chance.
4: How's Woody going?
5: He's a bit uncut, but he's doing really good with his kicks.
3: I used to play soccer in school. It's in the corner.
4: Rocket ball. Oh, back. Dish it back. Inside.
3: These girls don't even know what a rocket ball is.
4: Uh-oh. Inside, middle. Rocket ball!
2: Just would not give it to me inside.
1: I took it a bit seriously. Didn't attend to your only client who was there DJing his little pants off in the cold, in the wet.
2: But Will.
1: On the first stop of my tour.
2: I get that.
1: You were off signing some other woman. You came up to me and said, I've got another client.
2: Yeah, I did. I signed it. She's
1: one of their mums.
2: She's an actress, apparently. Anyway, I've got her email. We're going to talk. 20% Will. Anyway, the only reason I did that is because the girls walked away from your DJ set because you were playing deep techno.
1: No, because
2: songs
1: they
2: didn't
1: train.
2: Know.
1: They had soccer training on.
2: Yeah, but you weren't even playing pump up music, so I had to take matters into my own hands.
1: We can dispute this all we like. I think we should stop arguing.
2: Okay.
1: Instagram, TikTok, Will and Woody, if you'd like to say that for yourselves. Let's focus on the next gig. I think that's an important.
2: 6 a.m.
1: That's an important thing.
2: 6 a.m.
1: By the way, big
2: morning.
1: Shout out to the soccer club. We can't name them,
2: yeah,
1: but they
2: yeah.
1: were awesome.
2: They actually were amazing.
1: Beautiful community. Ari, you're a legend.
2: Yes.
1: It was really, really cool. Thank
2: Loved
1: you so
2: it.
1: Much for having us down there.
2: Loved it.
1: Mia,
2: seriously enjoyed it.
1: Unbelievable. All legends.
2: Mia took me out, actually, in the game. She, put her shoulder in and took me to the ground. Great hit. Anyway, tomorrow morning, second gig on the tour. Can I please, as a friend and as your manager, 6 a.m. at a cafe, play some pop music.
1: I'll think about it.
2: Just play.
1: Will you stand next to me and actually, be a manager? Or were you going to be off there? Finding some other game or conversation to enjoy.
2: I might go and get a coffee inside. How cold is it tomorrow morning?
1: Am I outside?
2: Oh, yeah. We got the smoke machine, mate. Can't get the smoke machine inside.
1: I'm on the street.
2: Yes. Across the road. But you're kind of a bit of a distance from the cafe.
1: What about it'll be noisy though. Or it can't be noisy, can it? I've got noise restrictions.
2: Yes.
1: So who's going to hear it?
2: Just people who are walking past.
1: What about the cafe, though?
2: Well, if they walk outside with a coffee, they might hear a little bit of your music. I think that's great. It's a real challenge, mate. It's a real challenge. Can you get them to stick around?
1: Stick around? They're taking a takeaway coffee. They're not sticking around. It's 6 o'clock in the morning.
2: Unless you play some pop music
1: and you go,
2: I wouldn't mind having a dance to this song. Please don't play techno.
1: We'll see you guys tomorrow for the next time.
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0: Replacing snores with laughs. It's Will and Woody keeping you up.
1: Now, Woodrow, there's a story that's going absolutely bananas about this woman. I don't really care, but it's inspired me. She's a TikTok creator. She's divorced her husband. Her name's Abby Wellman. And she basically had this divorce party thing where she put a big poster up and she was like, these are my big top 10 grievances about my ex-husband.
2: Sure.
1: No one cares. But it has inspired me. Because I think it'd be great for you and I. Because it's sad, I think, in divorces or often funerals that people say what they really think about the other person. Whereas I think...
2: When they're actually here, when you're still with your partner.
1: For the healthy relationships, you got to air the grievances while you're still on foot.
2: Because I'll torture you in a biography. Like when we do have our split as a duo, I will destroy you in a biography, and it'll get litigious and we'll be fighting in the courts It'll be great. And then we'll do a reunion tour and it'll be beautiful.
1: Yeah.
2: But while we're still together and if we want to stay together,
1: there's no money in this, but I think it's good for the relationship. Yeah. So I've asked you to write down your top three grievances with me.
2: Hard to
1: currently
2: do.
1: I've written down my I've written down a few, so I'm just gonna have to shortlist these on the go. Number one for me, this is in no order,
2: but this is just one
1: for me that's come up. We might have to do this over a few spots, is how loud you wee.
2: Yeah, strong.
1: And like...
2: very. I can't help that.
1: Well, you could.
2: I'm a freak of human nature.
1: You don't have to drill the water every time.
2: I don't try. It just comes out that
1: hard. No, but you could hit the side of the... You could hit the porcelain.
2: I do that at night, to be fair.
1: So why don't you...
2: It would wake up
1: and I've actually got our audio producer, Ray, in here. Ray, how is it weeing next to Woody?
11: He urinates like a horse. You're going to get old one day and... your urination will be slow.
1: Right, that's enough, Ray. Thanks so much, mate. It's great to have you on.
11: Sorry, it will be.
1: It's great to have you on, mate. You can hear the echoes into the washroom.
2: It does. I'm sorry. That's just who I am, mate. That's just how my body was created. No, fair enough. Okay.
11: And there's one for you. Whenever I record both you blokes, you usually fart in the...
2: Yes, right.
11: And I make a joke of it as in, the scent of a man.
1: You do that.
11: You both stink.
2: Wow. We should have just done... What's Ray's grievances with working with the two of us?
1: Oh,
2: he stormed off. He's
1: taken that as license just to tell us what he really thinks.
2: That's unbelievable. My God. Well, we probably need to deal with that, I reckon.
1: That's
2: an angry employee.
1: We'll sort that out.
2: All right, here we go. First one for me. I can't do honourable mentions. We don't have time, do we?
1: No.
2: It's hard to choose.
1: It's going to have to come.
2: Three.
1: It's going to have to come back.
2: Okay, number one for me, ordering French wine at restaurants with the accent. I don't do that. Yes, you do. When you ask for the wine menu, you deliberately look for the French ones, and then you'll go, the Chateau Le Blanc 42. And then you say, from the region of Burgundy. Like, you don't need to do it. Just point.
1: I think they respect
2: Just say number
1: it.
2: Four. No, they don't.
1: They do.
2: They roll their
1: it's
2: eyes.
1: Cultured.
2: As does
1: you're
2: everyone
1: sounding,
2: at the
1: You're
2: table.
1: Sounding uncultured.
2: So what?
1: That's not a good thing.
2: So what?
1: We're going to do more of these things that we hate about each other tomorrow. I've got
2: That's
1: so many
2: That's where we're
1: more.
2: Stopping. We could do
1: We've only done one each.
2: We could do a week of
1: We've
2: this.
1: We've done one each.
12: You can do one more, and then Woody has to wait till tomorrow.
2: Oh, God, that's hard. Okay, go on.
1: Okay. You lick your Tupperware after you have lunch.
2: I haven't brought my Tupperware in here for months, and you know that.
1: Everyone's been thinking
2: But you know that I don't bring my Tupperware in here anymore.

0: focus on keeping your eyes open, because they have your ears covered. It's Will and Woody keeping you up.
1: Woodrow, there's, I'm back. Back.
2: Hell yeah, you are.
1: That wasn't obvious.
2: And you're on fire.
1: Yeah. Thank you.
2: Your first 90.
1: Bit nervous. Obviously, Australia's sweetheart, Sophie Monk's been filling my shoes while I've been gone on paternity leave. Thanks. A big shout out to Sophie. I apologise, everyone. It is me back in the chair. Now, it's tough.
2: It's really tough. Don't think like that.
1: It's really tough.
2: Sophie who, mate? Sophie who?
1: Sophie Monk.
2: Oh, right.
1: Australia's sweetheart.
2: Yeah.
1: She's a big deal. Yeah. Anyway, look, thanks again for Sophie. Now, I want to talk to you about this thing that I saw online, which really excited me, which Barack Obama was getting interviewed in a podcast. Just candidly about aliens, whether they existed.
2: Oh, yeah. This is wild.
1: He said this.
3: Are aliens real?
4: They're real, but I haven't seen them, and they're not being kept in, what is it?
3: Area 51.
4: Area 51.
1: He basically admitted aliens exist. They found them. He's redacted it.
2: Right?
1: Yes, he's gone.
2: It's like Area 52,
1: saying,
2: like call
1: 51.
2: 51.
1: Yeah. Yeah.
2: Called him.
1: Yeah, well, that's it.
2: Right? Like, and they were like, mate, you've overstepped. You have overstepped.
1: State secret.
2: That's mad.
1: And then he's gone into the whole explanation that, you know, the solar systems are so far apart, even if they would have found us, they wouldn't have traveled here yet.
2: They wrote it for
1: him. It looked like a press release.
2: 100%.
1: Yeah.
2: It wasn't his vernacular at all. I've inspected it.
1: Yeah.
2: Area 51 meant you have to say this now. He has seen an alien.
1: So I don't know if that's true, but what I do think is really interesting, because this just really reminded me of what I think is one of the hardest things to do as a parent, which is when you say something to your children.
2: Oh, yeah.
1: And then you have to come up with a way to redact what you've said.
2: Oh, because there's a period where it's easy because they don't have a memory, really.
1: Yes.
2: You know that beautiful patch where you can say, like, we'll do it tomorrow.
1: Yeah.
2: And then you wake up and you're like, you've got no idea.
1: So true.
2: But then all of a sudden,
1: there's a day
2: they evolve.
1: They wake up
2: and
1: they go,
2: and
1: hey, you know that thing that we said you'd do tomorrow? Tomorrow is now, mate.
2: It's the first thing they think of when they wake up.
1: It's true.
2: They're like,
1: it's the first thing they say.
2: Are we in tomorrow? And you're like, yeah, of course we're in tomorrow. It's like ice creams. It's like,
1: yes. Oh. So I find this difficult.
2: Yes.
1: But I also have backbone. So essentially I'll eventually just say I can't do that. And
2: you're a liar now.
1: Max will chuck a tantrum. I'm not lying. I'm honest. I'm just like, I can't do that. I'm sorry I said that yesterday, but I can't do it today. Yeah. And as the adult in the relationship, I'm walking away from that. I know you're upset. I'm here to support you. I'm not lying. I'm honest. I'm just like, I can't do that. I'm sorry I said that yesterday, but I can't do it today. Yeah. And as the adult in the relationship, I'm walking away from that. I know you're

0: Future Woody's problem.
1: Yeah, and
0: you just palm
1: it off to yourself.
0: It's often when they suggest a game or something, it's 6:30 p.m. Yeah, it's bedtime. There's no way I'm playing Connect 4 with you.
1: Tomorrow.
0: The Connect 4. Tomorrow morning.
1: You and me.
0: But and you kind of have that moment where you like go to wake up your child and you're like, nah, they won't, there's no way they're remembering. It's the first thing she says.
1: Yeah.
0: The first thing.
1: So I wanted to know from you, what do you think has been like the worst thing that you've had to follow through on with Remy because you weren't strong enough to take it back?
0: So there was a morning, and it was a cold morning, where I had to dance naked in the sprinklers in my backyard because I said I was in a weird mood, and I was like, we'll take our clothes off and we'll dance in the sprinklers.
1: You said tomorrow morning.
0: Tomorrow. Mim woke up and she was like, what am I seeing?
1: I knew it would be good. So first thing, Remy probably wakes up at like 5:30, 6 o'clock.
0: It's freezing.
1: First thing she says to you is,
0: we're dancing outside in the sprinklers. I was like, you're kidding, you remember. I tried to go, well, after breakfast, we'll wait for breakfast, dancing in the sprinklers. Like, all right, come on.
1: Why don't you just say no?
0: I said we'll do it tomorrow.
1: Wait, so Mim, what was it? Her dancing with you or just
0: no,
1: you?
0: For two of us.
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3: Good morning, Saskia Channing here with you. Two more men have been charged as police continue investigating a fatal shooting in Sydney's West earlier this year. Strike Force Vanport detectives arrested three men at Coaldale Beach yesterday, one over a separate matter, while an 18-year-old was charged with murder and a 19-year-old charged as an accessory after the fact over the death of a 38-year-old man in Lidcombe back in March. Both were refused bail and will face court today. Four other men between the ages of 19 and 26 have already been charged and remain before the court. Kevin Rudd has delivered a damning assessment of One Nation's credentials as the party's surge in the polls continues. This week's Redbridge poll affirmed Pauline Nation's movement as the most popular political party in Australia. But as the former Prime Minister's told 7:30, it still hasn't explained how it would deal with national security, the economy and climate change, while delivering basic government services.
4: Hard business of government is to come up with practical responses to each of those challenges.
5: The easy business of politics is simply to act as a protest vector and then lace it and spice it with the politics of race.
3: The 2026 NAPLAN results have been released. They show average numeracy scores improved across years 5, 7 and 9. There was a national dip across year 3 though. An independent review of the Bureau of Meteorology won't be completed before our fire danger season. It's been set a March deadline to report back. But Environment Minister Murray Watts told the ABC that's just because it can't be rushed.
6: I've had one preliminary discussion with the independent reviewer and I've said to him that, you know, if there are opportunities for early recommendations that can be taken up even heading into this high-risk weather season, then they should put those sort of things forward.
3: And briefly, three lions have died from suspected heat stress at a Tokyo zoo as Japan's scorching summer continues. And Buckingham Palace has confirmed Princess Eugenie and husband Jack Brooksbank have welcomed their third child.
2: Explore smart design and modern living. Marsden's two new display homes are now open at Housing World Batagarang.
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3: New Blues coach Matt King says he has nothing but love for his Queensland counterpart Billy Slater, with the pair once teammates at the Melbourne Storm.
8: Billy and I, we roomed together for 5 years. Really strong friendship relationship with Bill. Our wives are friendly. So it's nothing but love and respect for that man.
3: On Nine there. And the Dragons Indigenous round jersey will make history this weekend. Major sponsor Squadron Energy has removed its logo from the front of the strip, allowing the artwork of 16-year-old Camilla Roy and Wiradjuri artist Kuriani Dunn to take centre stage. The club says it's a powerful gesture of respect for culture, community and storytelling.
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3: Mostly sunny today, chasing tops of 18 degrees. Clear skies expected over the next couple of days. Temps getting up to 17 degrees tomorrow and 17 again on Friday. Right now it's 5 degrees in Helensburg and 9 in Dapto on Wave 96.5.
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2: Travel time on the M1 Princes Motorway is pretty good this morning. If you're planning on a northbound trip up towards Sydney, traffic is getting from Cataract to Heathcote in 22 minutes, which is pretty good for this time of the morning. Not too bad coming through the roadwork zone into Mount Ousley for inbounders on the M1. If it's obvious you need great insurance, get GIO. 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That's the latest traffic on Wave 96.5. 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
10: Good morning, Saskia Channing here with you. A major breakthrough in a fatal shooting investigation has led police to the Illawarra. Detectives arrested three men at Coaldale Beach as part of inquiries into the alleged murder of a 38-year-old man at Lidcombe in March. An 18-year-old has been charged with murder, while another teenager is accused of being an accessory after the fact. Both remain behind bars ahead of a court appearance. The third man arrested at the time was charged over a separate matter. New South Wales Health is reminding residents to think before heading to the emergency department as winter pressures continue to mount. Health Minister and Kira MP Ryan Park says Health Direct can provide round-the-clock advice for non-urgent illnesses, helping keep EDs free for those who need them most.
11: If you are very, very sick, if it's life-threatening, of course, you make a decision to call 000 and you go and get taken into an emergency department.
10: Speaking on the ABC there. Oil prices have fallen around 5% as the US pushes for a deal with Iran to reopen the Strait of Hormuz. Secretary of State Marco Rubio is hopeful an agreement can be reached within days.
12: I think that there's a conversation and negotiation that we are involved in between Oman and Iran, how more ships can be able to go through there safely in the short term as we move towards these longer term talks about denuclearization.
10: Jetstar has announced a major change to its carry-on policy. From February, we'll be slugged up to $52 for priority boarding and guarantee we can store our bags in the overhead lockers. The airline will also cut the number of carry-on items from 2 to 1, but increase the cabin baggage weight limit from 7 to 10 kilos. And briefly, Home Affairs Minister Tony Burke has reportedly pushed back a National Press Club address where he was expected to reveal changes to Australia's migration settings. And the Royal Commission into Anti-Semitism is turning its attention to online and digital environments as hearings continue in Sydney.
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10: The Dragons NRLW side will unveil a debutante for Sunday's Indigenous round clash against the West's Tigers. Charisse Tolley has been named on the bench after impressing in the New South Wales Women's Premiership, while Talia O'Brien shifts into the centres with Tyra Ekapati sidelined by a head knock. And the coaching carousel continues at Shell Harbour FC. The club's appointed its third head coach of the season, with Harvey Rodriguez taking over after the sacking of Rodney Williams. Shell Harbour sits last on the Illawarra Premier League ladder with just 4 games left to avoid relegation.
14: 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Weather.
10: Mostly sunny today, chasing tops of 18 degrees. Clear skies expected over the next couple of days. Temps getting up to 17 degrees tomorrow and 17 again on Friday. Right now it's 10 degrees in Thirroul and 9 in Lake Illawarra on Wave 96.5.
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20: Good morning, hello, Wednesday, middle of the week, yay.
21: Did you sleep well last night after we went for a little sauna session yesterday?
20: Okay, yeah, the sauna may have had something to do with it. Also, the 2 beers I had with dinner at the Bolo may have helped with my sleep last night too.
21: I slept like a baby last night, and I think it was because we went to those floating saunas down at Shell Cove.
20: Yeah, it was a fantastic experience. We've got a lot to unpack from that experience, though.
21: Don't we?
20: Yeah, today in the show. If you want to be a part of it too, get involved. 4275 1965. Again, this week, we're encouraging you to call, become part of the Lyndall and Cremie family, have some fun with us on air, and you could get $200 to spend at West Illawarra Leagues Club.
21: I've just looked down at what's coming up. I don't know. I didn't see this earlier.
20: Yeah.
21: Cremie is a hero is all I can see.
20: Yeah. Look, I don't know what's going on lately, mate. I just keep finding myself in these situations where I need to just step up as a human and help. And it's happened again. I mentioned I had a few beers last night with dinner. I was at the Bolo.
21: Yeah.
20: And yeah, I feel like I've really helped someone out last night at the Bolo.
21: You're really gaining some kind of hero complex that you're creating for yourself and your own persona at the moment.
20: It's just the next evolution of Cremie, mate. This is it. It's
21: what's happening.
20: It's what's happening. Yeah.
21: Right.
20: Finally, after 44 years, I'm starting to think of other people other than myself.
21: Wow.
20: Mm.
21: I'm shooked. What?
20: You're still asleep.
21: Shooketh.
20: Yeah. Who am I kidding? It won't last.
21: I'm going to get you a cape off Temu.
20: Yeah. It definitely won't fit.
21: Coming up a little bit later in the show, steal my standby. Of course, we do want to send you to Vegas. Yep. As we've mentioned before, jump on our website, register your details, webfm.com.au. We could be sending you off to the iHeart Radio Music Festival.
20: Up next, though, if you missed it yesterday, it was a very controversial music challenge involving Lyndall and I, hosted by Mick from The Drive Show. And for that very reason, and no other reason, just for the controversy.
21: Oh, right. Yeah. You want to play that back, do you?
20: Yeah,
21: that's what you're choosing this morning.
20: Yeah, that's what you'll hear next here at Wave 96.5. This is

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0: Wave 96.5. Lyndall and Crammy, more fun in the morning. A sunny day again today and a top of 18 degrees. Mick from The Drive Show, we refer to him as our station son. We're like his radio parents and we're very proud of him at the moment. He's getting out and about the Illawarra and finding the top gongs in our region. That is all the delicious food and beverages that are served up in our region. Yesterday, it was the best coffee in our region and it went to a fantastic little cafe down in Albion Park. Congratulations to those. Today, though, he's looking for the best fish and chips. You can cast your votes at our socials and just by doing so, win $250. But we put him to work each week as well as part of our show. He hosts our music challenge. It went down yesterday. It got a little controversial. It's essentially Lyndall and I putting our music knowledge on the line. Who can most quickly recognise a song when it starts playing? And this is how it went down yesterday.
1: A mental challenge wouldn't work with these two. So we made it easy.
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3: Good morning.
4: Hi.
0: Hi.
3: I won't be telling you the thing.
0: Oh, okay.
3: But you'll figure it out.
4: Okay.
3: Your names are your buzzers. Best of five, first to three. You've only got 3 seconds to give your answer once you buzz in.
0: Okay. Mm-hmm.
3: Song number one.
4: Lyndall.
3: Lyndall.
4: I'm in Van Helden, you don't know me.
3: Well done. 1 point to Lyndall. Did you see they're coming to Australia later on this year?
4: Really?
0: Yeah.
3: They're going to be at Beyond the Valley.
0: Oh. I already know the theme. I know where this is going.
3: I don't know if you do.
0: Yeah, I think I do.
3: I guess we'll see. Yep. Lyndall's taking a 1-0 lead.
0: Yep.
3: Song number two.
0: Crammy. No Limit by, what's the name of the group? I've just gone blank again.
3: Two,
0: no.
3: One. Oh, Crammy.
4: It's not Too Unlimited, is it?
0: Oh.
4: No.
3: It is.
4: It is Too Unlimited.
3: Yes, Too Unlimited, No Limits.
4: I feel like can I buzz in with the theme?
3: Sure.
4: Are these songs that Crammy's been posting on his Instagram stories for the last couple of weeks?
0: Yep, it is, which is why I'm so annoyed.
3: And he's 2-0 down. Yeah.
4: What's with giving him a walk-up start, though?
3: It doesn't help. Yeah. You're 2-0 in the lead.
0: Yeah. Yep, it's going well.
3: This is match point.
4: Okay, yeah. Concentrate.
3: Come on, Crammy, get on the board, mate.
0: I'm trying.
3: Here we go.
0: Yep. Crammy.
3: Crammy.
0: Darude Sandstorm.
4: Fully catered to him.
0: Oh, yeah, well.
4: Because these are all his rave songs.
3: Yeah, well, that's where I got all the music from. 2-1.
0: Mm-hmm.
4: This is not fair.
0: No, well, shut up, mate. You're beating me.
3: Here we go. Still match point to Lyndall.
0: Yeah.
4: Lyndall.
3: Oh, geez Louise.
0: That was me, but anyway.
4: That was not.
0: Okay, cool. It's always you. Whenever there's a contention, yeah, it's always you.
3: Oh, slow motion replay, please.
4: Lyndall.
3: I think only Justin. Crammy.
0: Oh, yes. Tag team warp.
5: There it is. Hitman.
0: There it is.
3: Okay, here we go.
0: Yeah,
3: I'm
0: back.
3: This is what I wanted. A competition, a contest.
0: Just know this is not going to go down well if I win this game. She's already been blowing up Deluxe and whinging. It's so catered to Crammy. You know all these songs as well. They're from your era. Living in the same moment, Lyndall. We're the same age.
4: Not letting you psych me out right now.
0: I'm not psyching you out. I'm just saying.
4: I
0: feel sorry for Mick if I win. Sorry.
3: Can I be honest? I'm sorry that we've gotten to this point. I thought it was going to be a whitewash, to be honest.
0: Yeah, I know. I'm sorry for that, Mick.
3: Are we ready?
0: Yep.
3: Here we go.
4: Crammy.
3: Oh, Crammy.
0: It's ATC around the world. See, what's meant to be a nice celebratory moment for me now is tarnished. You and your attitude over there.
4: It's got nothing to do with my attitude. It has everything to do with the fact that our work son here has specifically targeted this whole competition and skewed it in your favour, which is unfair to everybody involved.
3: Everyone involved?
4: And me.
0: By everyone involved, you mean you.
3: Did you not hear the start where I went, I couldn't remember how long ago Crammy won?
4: Which is why you have literally just handed it to him on a platter. Well done, mate.
3: It was not on a platter.
4: Well done for choosing your own songs today. I'm so happy for you that you won.
0: It wasn't handed to me. You were 2-0 up.
4: Congratulations.
0: I had to work, claw my way back into the game. And, was there a congratulations amongst all that?
4: Congratulations.
0: Oh, was there? Oh, okay, cool. Thank you.
3: If you start putting songs up in the next week on your story, maybe I'll choose them next week.
4: Why would I do that? That's lame as.
0: Lame, please. You're the one who's been liking them every second night.
4: No, I give you about one like every couple of weeks because I'm like, ugh, stupid. This one's worse. Oh, actually, he's got a good one. Well, there you go.
0: We all know your music taste is in the toilet, so whatever.
3: And I'm out of here.
0: Look what you've started. Now you're leaving. Good one.
4: Get out.
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1: 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First with the Illawarra's traffic.
6: A steady run this morning on the M1 Princess Motorway through the ongoing roadworks at Mount Ousley Road. Those interchange works will kick off again from 7 a.m. this morning. There's reduced lanes and speeds through that area, but a good run if you're heading through to Sydney. Just watch for a breakdown in Darks Forest. We're getting reports of a car. It's in the breakdown lane as you head north towards Sydney. A polished man opens up, asks for help and shows up, because when they do, everyone wins. 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That's the latest traffic on Wave 96.5.
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2: Coming up for you after 6 o'clock this morning, I'll check all your latest viral news. There's one celebrity who's going around town bragging about the fact that he's got a white belt in jiu-jitsu and could take anyone down.
1: Oh, okay. Is white belt good? Because I know in karate, that's the first one you get. Like, you walk in the door, they hand you a white belt. So
2: I think it's the same kind of thing.
1: Oh.
2: Black belt's the highest still.
1: Yeah, okay. I'm still.
2: Or is it the opposite way around?
1: I don't know. I'm still not going to say anything because whoever it is could probably still take me. So
2: I'm Googling this. Highest belt in jiu-jitsu.
1: Could have done this off air.
2: What? You didn't know you were going to ask me that.
1: Okay.
2: Come on, computer. Yeah, no. Hang on. This is like spinny wheel of death over here. The highest belt is the red belt.
1: Okay. And I've just Googled the lowest belt in Brazilian jiu-jitsu.
2: White?
1: Yeah, it's the white belt.
2: Okay, so he's, yeah, okay.
1: He's just walked in the door and he's got an air of confidence about him. Okay, good luck, champ.
3: Yeah, look, we should spend $1,000 at Bunnings.
4: No chance. 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
5: Good morning, Saskia Channing here with you. A police operation at Coaldale Beach has resulted in fresh charges over an alleged murder in Sydney's West. Yesterday's arrests have seen an 18-year-old man accused of murder, while a 19-year-old has been charged as an accessory after the fact following the fatal shooting of a 38-year-old man at Lidcombe in March. The pair have been refused bail ahead of a court appearance today. Kevin Rudd claims Pauline Hanson is taking the easy road, playing politics of protest. The former Prime Minister claims the One Nation leader is talking up problems without coming up with ways to fix them. He's told the ABC that she doesn't have a plan for national security, growing the economy or housing affordability.
6: Her script hasn't changed, but ask this question of yourselves. What single answer does she have to any of the list of problems and challenges which I went through before? Zip is the answer to that.
5: Wollongong Council's a step closer to transforming McCabe Park, the final privately owned Kira Street property now secured as part of expansion plans. The project includes a new regional skate park, with Lord Mayor Tanya Brown welcoming the milestone after almost 50 years of property acquisitions. The news comes amid protests by a community group over the location, Friends of McCabe Park fighting against the plans to concrete the green space, instead urging council to consider other spots around the city. The latest NAPLAN results show there's been an improvement in numeracy, but there's still work to do. Scores across years 5, 7 and 9 saw jumps of at least 6 points. There was a dip for year 3 though. The data also shows reading improvement in schools that have rolled out phonics and small group tutoring. 1 in 10 students still needs additional support though. And briefly, proposed federal government changes will preserve negative gearing for people who inherit an investment property from their partner. And a Malaysian airline pilot is accused of trying to smuggle 70,000 ecstasy pills through Jakarta Airport.
4: 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Marsden's two new display homes are now open at Housing World Batagarang.
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5: Sunday's clash with the Sharks will mark a special milestone for one Dragons youngster. Jacob Webster's been named on the bench to make his NRL debut, with Toby Couchman sidelined by a head knock. Emre Guler moves into the starting side as the Red V prepare for a huge showdown at Kogra. Meantime, a unique act from a major Dragons sponsor is helping shine a spotlight on Indigenous culture. Squadron Energy stepped aside from its usual front of jersey position, giving more space to the club's 2026 Indigenous round design. The artwork, created by teenage artist Kuriani Dunn, celebrates courage, country and community across Dharawal land.
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5: Mostly sunny across the Illawarra today, chasing tops of 18 degrees. Clear skies expected over the next couple of days, temps getting up to 17 degrees tomorrow and 17 again on Friday. Right now it's 10 degrees in Bulleye and 9 in Albion Park on Wave 96.5.
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3: Just before the news, I said I was going to let you know about this celebrity who has a white belt in jiu-jitsu.
2: Yes.
3: That reckons he could take any one of us out.
2: Yeah.
3: I have done some more research.
2: Okay.
3: And the white belt, as you mentioned, is the starting rank.
2: It is, yeah.
3: It requires no prior experience. It marks a blank slate, I should say, where the students learn basic movements and understanding of fundamental positions.
2: Like literally, you walk in, you pay your money, they give you the gi or whatever they want to call the outfit for jiu-jitsu. I think it's the same thing or something different maybe. I don't know. And with that comes a white belt. Like, that's part of the first initial outfit you get, I'm pretty sure. So, look.
3: This guy reckons he could kill any one of us. I'll play you the audio coming up, all right?
2: Hey, he's turning up. I'm not. So, I reckon there's still a very high chance he could take me, although I am from the mean streets of Dapto. I've got a bit of mongrel about me.
3: We know.
2: I might not fight good, but I fight dirty, okay? I'm a biter. I'll just warn you right
3: what?
2: Now. I'm a biter. If push comes to shove, and I had to...
3: You would bite somebody.
2: I'd bite someone, yeah. I would.
3: Can you hear yourself right now?
2: Well, look, I just don't want anyone thinking they can take me now. That's what I'm worried about. I've just said that, like, I'm weak, and then so next time I'm out, someone's going to be like, oh, Creamy's a pushover. I could take him.
3: Okay, just filter the thoughts before they come through on the microphone.
2: Yeah, it's all happening now in my head. It's like, oh, no, now what are you doing? You're backing yourself into a corner. You're going to be easily taken advantage of.
3: You're telling anyone you're going to bite them? Hey, like, what?
2: Yeah, I'll pinch you. I'll do real crazy stuff.
3: Pull hair as well?
2: Yes. Anything, mate. Anything goes, mate.
3: Oh, my God.
2: Yeah. Up next, Lyndall and I had a very interesting experience yesterday. Well, a wonderful one at that, at those floating saunas down at the Shell Cove Marina. But it was interesting seeing a few people wander past in boats. And specifically, one bloke on a jet ski yesterday I want to talk about, Lyndall.
3: Okay.
2: And a very interesting choice, I assume, he has made for his jet ski.
3: Huh?
2: You didn't notice?
3: No.
2: Oh, I'll let you know next here at Wave 96.5.

0: Wave 96.5, Lyndall and Crammy, more fun in the morning. A mostly sunny day today on a top of 18 degrees. And it was a beautiful day for us yesterday down at the Shell Cove Marina, enjoying those floating saunas. It's a brand new little business set up there overlooking the marina. There's a sauna on like a little pontoon. Mm-hmm. There's a couple of lounges set up off the front of it. It's a wonderful experience. And we're giving you the chance to win that same experience later this morning with our little fun game, Does It Float? But you and I had the experience there yesterday. It was nice. It was lovely.
1: We got to check
0: it all out. And you're kind of new to the whole sauna experience.
1: I've done a sauna once or twice before.
0: Mm.
1: But like those infrared saunas,
0: right.
1: I guess I've done, where I can just stay in there for ages. But, you know, learning how to do it yesterday, you have to go in and out and then
0: yes.
1: meant to dunk yourself in the water. But I didn't. It was too cold.
0: Yeah. You wussed out.
1: Yeah.
0: I did all that, so because we had to film a video, so I just had to sit there and take many for the team.
1: Well, it was breezy enough outside. I cooled right down the minute I stepped outside.
0: It was a lovely day, and there were plenty of people out on the water enjoying the Shell Cove Marina yesterday.
1: Yeah.
0: And we had one guy sort of pull up on a jet ski. He was just sort of cruising past, and he spotted us, and he sort of yelled out, "Hey, what's this all about?" And I said, "Oh, it's a floating sauna. It's pretty cool. Look at it. Like you can jump in there, have a sauna, you get to chill out here on the lounge. How long's this been here for?" I said, "I actually don't know the answer to that question, mate. I don't know." Anyway, so we're having like a bit of a general chill. Chat. He's talking to you, and I just mentioned that I feel like he's made a very interesting choice in regards to his jet ski. You have no idea what I'm talking about. You didn't notice it.
1: I noticed that it was a nice jet ski.
0: It was a nice jet ski. But you know how like every boat and jet ski's got to have like a registration, like a number plate essentially for a watercraft?
1: Yeah, I didn't see that. My back was kind of turned until he came like around to the side of the sauna.
0: No, well he was stickered there right on the jet ski.
1: No, I didn't see anything.
0: And it was the letter F, the letter K, B-O-Y, 01.
1: Was it?
0: Yes, it was.
1: I didn't even see that.
0: And look, interesting choice, I will say. I mean, okay.
1: That's interesting. He's a married man.
0: What do you mean? You know him.
1: I know who he is. Did you not know who that was yesterday that came and said hello?
0: No, is he someone?
1: He's a former footy player.
0: Oh, don't tell me.
1: He played for the Dragons.
0: Don't tell me he does jiu-jitsu and now he's going to take me in a fight. No. I'm a biter. I said it before.
1: How did you not realise who that was that came up and said hello yesterday?
0: No idea. I just thought it was some... I just thought it was FK boy on his jet ski.
1: He was in Dragons gear, mate.
0: Was he?
1: Yes.
0: Oh, I was too busy staring at his number plate on this jet ski thing.
1: No, that's why he came and said hello.
0: Oh, okay. Well, I'll give him the benefit of the doubt then. Maybe that doesn't stand for what I think it stands for. Maybe FK stands for something else, like fully...
1: frequent. What? What did K stand for?
0: I don't know.
1: Kite flyer. I don't know.
0: Flying kite boy. That's what it is. It's flying kite boy carrying around the Shalapa Marina yesterday.
1: How did I not see this yesterday? I would have asked him about
0: that. You're right. Maybe it wasn't windy enough yesterday. Normally he has behind him on the jet ski. He's holding a kite. Like he's riding the jet ski and flying a kite. He's flying a kite boy.
1: Why did you not say anything to him yesterday? Why didn't you bring it up?
0: I don't know.
1: Oh, God, I wish I saw that. I would have had so many questions.
0: If anyone sees Flying Kite Boy doing rounds of the Shell Harbour Marina, say hello for me and let him know that I'm a Dragons fan again and also I'm a biter. Just remind him of that too.
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4: Mount Pleasant, Mount Noosey Road, steady up the hill this morning. No issues making your way into Sydney. Heading on the M1 through Fig Tree into Dapto, a delay-free run and little slow at the intersection, Albion Park, Toongara Road and Terry Street both ways. 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That's the latest traffic on Wave 96.5. 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

0: Wave 96.5. It is Lyndall and Cranmy. A mostly sunny day today on top of 18 degrees. It's just after 20 past 6 and it's time to check in for the first time this morning on what's going viral.
1: I think I'm going viral.
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1: Viral.
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5: Now, I don't know how much you remember of this because you don't pay that much attention to my viral news, but actor Scott Eastwood, Clint Eastwood's son, had said in an interview recently that he got into a bit of an altercation with someone on set many, many years ago.
0: Ah, yes, I do remember that. Yeah, yes.
5: No one knew who it was. He also was talking about a lot of A-list celebrities who are really entitled. But he has done a new interview and we now know who the person is that he got into an altercation with.
0: Okay.
5: Back in 2014, he was filming the war film Fury. And he and Shia LaBeouf, of all people.
0: Oh, well, I think that's, his name was being thrown around at the time, I think, yeah.
5: This is what he said about it.
6: Brad Pitt sort of broke up a little a tense moment. He was having an episode and, you know, thought that I shouldn't be spitting tobacco on the tank.
0: Okay.
6: Which was in the script.
7: Yeah. Oh, my God.
8: Dip.
6: Yeah, but it wasn't real. I didn't think it was real dip. And then finally I just said, enough's enough. I said, hey, you.
8: Yeah.
6: I said, stop pulling your I said, I'm going to whoop your ass.
8: Yeah.
6: And then, you know, he got, you know,
8: he popped
6: froggy
8: off.
6: And then, you know, everyone broke it up. And
5: I was reading something else earlier this morning about Shia LaBeouf, that he's credited people like Mel Gibson and Sean Penn for helping him get sober.
0: Right.
5: I don't know if they've done a very good job, though.
0: Themselves, yeah. And both those names are also renowned for being quite erratic on set. Yeah.
5: In some other news, actor Jonah Hill, who you'd know from the movie Superbad and The Wolf of Wall Street, 21 Jump Street, many, many movies, very funny guy.
0: Yep.
5: He actually holds a white belt in Brazilian Jiu-Jitsu. And he was on the Smartless podcast hosted by Jason Bateman and Sean Hayes and Will Arnett.
0: Yes.
5: And he was saying that because of all of his training in Jiu-Jitsu, he'd be able to take one of them out.
9: I love Brazilian Jiu-Jitsu. I love, except my body is begging me to not love it. 42 isn't, my wife is often like, you're not going to become like a professional fighter. You know that, right? Like, you're a comedian. Like,
8: but let me ask you something.
9: Yeah.
8: If we got into it,
9: I would you up.
8: You'd up, right?
9: I would all
8: but
9: three
8: truly,
9: of you up.
8: Yeah. Right?
9: And that's the best part. My favorite thing is people are like, oh, Jonah Hill, fat guy from Superbad. And I'm like, I would annihilate you.
5: But could you annihilate Shia LaBeouf?
0: Oh, well, it depends what headspace Shia's in, I think. He's got that extra energy, you know?
1: Lyndall and Cranmy.

0: Wave 96.5. It is Lyndon Cranmere, thanks to Gateway Automotive. A mostly sunny day today and a top of 18 degrees. You missed it a little bit earlier this morning. We were talking about our sauna experience down at those floating saunas at the Shell Cove Marina. We had a guy on a jet ski come past, say hello, and the rego on his jet ski was FK Boy 01, and we've come to the conclusion that stands for nothing else other than Flying Kite Boy.
1: Mm-hmm.
0: Yeah. I've just pointed something else out to you, Lyndall, after our experience yesterday off air, and you're not entirely thrilled about it.
1: No, because it's something that kind of crossed my mind, but now that you've highlighted it.
0: Oh, so you're admitting that you were kind of thinking it at one point.
1: Only as I left.
0: Right.
1: And now that you've highlighted it.
0: Okay. Well, I think we need to use our platform, Lyndall, after
1: 6:30. I don't want to discuss it out loud.
0: We need to set the record straight. And we'll do that here at Wave. 96.5, the news first, though.
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12: Good morning, Saskia Channing here with you. Police have laid two more charges over a fatal shooting in Sydney's west, with arrests made right here in the Illawarra. Strikeforce Vanport detectives swooped on Coaldale Beach yesterday, charging an 18-year-old man with murder and a 19-year-old man as an accessory after the fact. Four other men have been charged over the alleged shooting of a 38-year-old man in Lidcombe in March. New South Wales Health has recorded its busiest winter day on record, with almost 10,000 people presenting to emergency departments on Monday. That's seen a dedicated command centre launched to keep patients flowing through the system by tracking demand and redirecting non-urgent cases. Health Minister and Kira MP Ryan Park says it's in a bid to ease pressure on our hospitals.
7: August is one of the busiest months of the year across every health system in the country, and we're expecting increase in demand. But we're trying to do what we can as a system to cope with that demand.
12: The latest NAPLAN data suggests literacy is a growing issue for students across the state, despite New South Wales outperforming the national average on the measure. While Stephen Ganeel from the Curriculum Assessment and Reporting Authority says nationwide there's been a concerning trend.
13: The national average Year 3 numeracy score was the lowest since 2023, and this drop in Year 3 results is clearly concerning.
12: The US believes it's closing in on a deal with Iran to reopen the Strait of Hormuz. Secretary of State Marco Rubio says talks involving Iran and Oman could see shipping resume within days.
14: Suffice it to say there's been progress made in those talks, but not finality yet. We're hoping that will happen in a very short.
12: Divine intervention may be needed for the 2028 NRL Grand Final schedule. Pope Leo is expected to be in Sydney on the same weekend as the league's showpiece event. Many of Australia's estimated 5 million Catholics are expected to gather in Sydney. And the moon will gain a new crater in a few hours' time. A SpaceX rocket will crash into the surface at 2.4 k's a second. The discarded space junk has been orbiting Earth and has been sucked towards the moon.
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12: A new face is set to join the Dragons ranks this weekend. Cherise Tolley will make her NRLW debut against the Tigers at Kogra after earning a call-up from the interchange. The Red Vs also welcome Trinity Tawaniai back onto the bench, while Soraya Palipale has been named in the reserves as she eyes a return from injury. And Sydney Kings star Xavier Cooks has apologised after serving a one-month suspension for an anti-doping breach. The suspension ended on July 4 with the Wollongong product now back training as the Kings begin preparations for the upcoming NBL season.
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12: Mostly sunny today, chasing tops of 18 degrees. Clear skies expected over the next couple of days, temps getting up to 17 degrees tomorrow and 17 again on Friday. Right now it's 10 degrees in Coromel and 9 in Shell Harbour on Wave 96.5.
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0: 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Well, that's not entirely true. You don't have to. If someone does and they don't call us back within 30 minutes after we announce their name, you can just call and steal their spot on the standby list. Thus, why it's called Steal My Standby.
1: Duh.
0: Yeah.
1: Up next, though, you're going to do what you do best and just make me feel even more awkward and take one of our private conversations that we've had off air. And put it on air. Great. Yay. It's so good, isn't it?
0: Well, again, I think we just need to clear the air, set the record straight.
1: Do we?
0: Yeah. After our sauna experience yesterday. Didn't get weird, but it's about to be here at Wave 96.5. It is Lindell and Cramwell. 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

0: 96.5, Lindell and Crammy. More fun in the morning. It's nearly 7:15 on a Wednesday morning, a top of 18 degrees and a mostly sunny day today. Pretty much the same as yesterday's weather, which was fantastic for us. That is Lindell and I. We ventured down to the Shell Cove Marina. Always a beautiful spot when the weather's nice. But yesterday it was a treat, an absolute delight. And we were down there to check out those floating saunas.
1: Yeah.
0: It's a essentially what it sounds like.
1: It's a floating sauna.
0: It's a sauna on a pontoon. It's been set up by Jonas. It was a beautiful sort of Norwegian kind of setup there.
1: It was beautiful, yeah.
0: Yeah, with the wooden sort of sauna. It smelt delightful. It's got like a couple of lounges out on the pontoon, so you can do your sort of session in the sauna, then you can come out to cool down either by jumping into the waters of the marina.
1: Yeah.
0: It's netted off. It's
1: it
0: okay.
1: is netted. There's no sharks.
0: Yeah, you don't have to worry about the grey nurse sharks normally, but even more so because the net is there. Or there's like a bucket dump where you can just sort of dump some cold water on you, and then you're meant to go back in for another sauna session, and you do that a few times.
1: Which you said was actually colder than the water, wasn't it?
0: It was. The bucket was. Yeah, the water of Shell Cove Marina was nicer than the bucket. Yes, it was. So you and I were there yesterday, and it was a wonderful experience.
1: It was great team bonding.
0: We're going to give you the chance to win that very experience coming up a little bit later this morning with our game, Does It Float?
1: Mm.
0: But we've both kind of realised something about us having this experience yesterday.
1: Well, after we got out of the sauna, there was a bottle of champagne sitting there. And obviously we had to film some stuff.
0: Yes.
1: So, you know, we had some staff members with us and and we opened the champagne and filmed with that and said, does anyone want one? No one else did. They had to leave because they had other things to do. And you and I were just like sitting in the sunshine. It was really nice.
0: Well, our day was over essentially.
1: We're done.
0: That's it.
1: Like, yeah.
0: You know, we're up early, we start early and, you know, by midday, that's it. That we've done 8 hours.
1: Yeah.
0: We're checking out. We've got the glass of bubbly in the hand.
1: Yeah.
0: Well, like, this is delightful. Why would we race home or race away from this experience?
1: Why we didn't.
0: Yeah.
1: And just sat there for a little while out in the sunshine. There was a couple of boats that had gone past and there was a whale watching cruise that went past.
0: Yeah, we were just whiling. Is it whiling the time away?
1: I don't know.
0: I think it was. Yeah.
1: And then our mate on the jet ski that came and said hello. And
0: Flying Kite Boy, yeah.
1: Yeah. And then it wasn't until I left, and I left before you because you were still sitting there in your towel. I'd already got changed and I'm like, I'm going to head home.
0: Well, that's the thing too, important to point out. At this stage, we're both in towels.
1: On different lounges.
0: Yeah. Like I'm in a hooded towel too, not just like a towel around my waist.
1: Yeah.
0: And Lindell, you had sort of put your top back on.
1: Yeah.
0: Well, no, you had swimmers on as well.
1: I put my jumper back on.
0: Yes, on top of the swimmers.
1: And then I had my towel. So anyway, I packed up. I left because I was getting sleepy, sitting out in the sun, having a champagne. Now I got to drive home.
0: So nice.
1: And it was only as I was walking back to the marina that I was like, people are going to think you and I were on a date. Like, that's a very romantic scenario, having a sauna together, having a quick dip, sitting out in the sunshine, having a champagne together.
0: Yeah.
1: And so I was starting to get a bit panicky. Like, who on that – because they all waved to us, the people on the whale-watching cruise.
0: Not just those. There was plenty of people, like, doing their walk along the marina there, like, with their dogs or just going for a
1: Did you see the guy on the very top of that boat, though? He was taking a photo.
0: Oh, he had a big lens, too.
1: Yes.
0: I did notice that, yeah. Look at this. It'll be in the Mercury or the Daily Mail.
1: I hope people don't think that there was something silly going on.
0: Going on. No, there definitely wasn't. Although now that we're talking about it and saying this on air, it actually makes it sound more sus.
1: There was nothing sus going on.
0: It's like, we on it, we're telling the truth, nothing happened.
1: But the fact that we were left there by ourselves, sitting out on the deck having a drink together, looks shady as.
0: It does.
1: Oh God, that makes me uncomfortable.
0: Well, look, I'm married, okay? Nothing happened.
1: People know that. Your wife knows that. You're like my annoying brother.
0: Yep. Well, so I just take this as a warning, I guess. Like, as wonderful as the experience is, just be careful who you decide to go with.
1: Because you will be seen.
0: Yes, you will be spotted. It is a private kind of thing, but not really.
1: But not if you're sitting out on the deck having champagne together.
0: In other words, don't take your mistress for a floating sauna.
1: Can you not say stuff like that?
0: Well, no, I don't mean you're my mistress. I just meant, like...
1: We're going to get pulled into HR today.
0: Someone in a different situation, you know what I'm saying? Like... We are the warning.
1: Okay.
0: Yeah.
1: Why are you making it weird?
0: Oh, anyway, it's a great experience. Take whoever you want. Who cares? Whatever. Live your life. Sit around in towels. Drink sparkling champagne. Whatever. Your chance to win that experience at those floating saunas is coming up after 8:30 this morning. And be warned, I will be asking who you're taking with you.
1: Oh.
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4: If you're heading on the M1 this morning, north into Sydney, Madden's Plains, no problems there. Memorial Drive a little slow coming up through Russell Vale. A delay-free run for the M1 from Fig Tree and all clear for the Princes Highway. 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That's the latest traffic on Wave 96.5. 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
1: 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A mostly sunny day today and a top of 18 degrees.
2: Now, I've said it to you a few times of late off air that my new obsession is watching people mow lawns on reels on Instagram and on Facebook.
1: Yeah, my algorithm's all about it sometimes too.
2: Oh, I'm obsessed with it. I love it. Mm-hmm. And there's two local guys who are actually doing this around our community at the moment as well. So we're going to have a chat to them very, very soon on the show.
1: Yeah, also very soon though, your chance to secure your spot on the standby list to head off to Las Vegas.
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3: Good morning, Saskia Channing here with you. The investigation into a fatal shooting at Lidcombe in March has taken a turn toward the Illawarra. Detectives arresting three men at Coaldale Beach yesterday. One man was charged over a separate offence, while an 18-year-old was charged with murder and a 19-year-old accused of helping after the alleged crime. Both were refused bail, while four others remain before the courts. A former Prime Minister has weighed in on the rise in support for One Nation, which, according to this week's Redbridge poll, is now the most popular party in Australia. Kevin Rudd has told 7:30 that Pauline Hanson's challenge is to come up with practical responses to issues like national security, climate change and the economy.
4: Ask this question of yourselves. What single answer does she have to any of the list of problems and challenges? Zip is the answer to that.
3: The final piece of Wollongong Council's long-term vision for McCabe Park is now in place. The last privately owned property on Kira Street has been acquired, ending a process that began in 1979. The demolition of a hall within the park is now expected to pave the way for a new regional skate park, with a construction tender due to be awarded in October. Major changes are coming to Jetstar's carry-on policy, with passengers forced to pay for a guarantee they'll be able to place their luggage in an overhead locker. The fee will range from $25 to $52. These passengers telling Seven it sounds like a lot.
5: I'd probably just bring a little bag that I could stick under the chair. Probably wouldn't pay $25. Sounds a bit extreme.
6: It's just making it harder and harder to fly with an inexpensive airline.
3: And Kiam has had its right to borrow the Antiquities of Athens taken away for good. The library confirming the book won't ever be lent out ever again after it was recently returned 150 years late after being discovered during renovations inside a sealed fireplace. Manager Michelle Hudson says the library's got a duty to keep these little treasures. It'll take pride of place in the facility's local studies collection.
2: 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Marsden's two new display homes are now open at Housing Well Batagarang.
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3: The Dragons' Indigenous round jersey won't feature the logo of their major sponsor after they agreed to remove it, leaving more space for the artwork and culture it represents to shine. Squadron Energy's choice to step away from its prominent position a first for Indigenous jerseys across the NRL. And Shell Harbour FC is rolling the dice again in a bid to save its season. The struggling Illawarra Premier League clubs turn to Harvey Rodriguez as its third coach of 2026 after parting ways with Rodney Williams. Shell Harbour's currently anchored to the bottom of the table and facing a fight to avoid relegation.
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3: Mostly sunny today, chasing tops of 18 degrees. Clear skies expected over the next couple of days. Temps getting up to 17 degrees tomorrow and 17 again on Friday. Right now it's 10 degrees in Ferrymeadow and in Gerringong on Wave 96.5.
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9: Very soon on the show, we are talking to an absolute legend who, with one of his tradie mates, is helping out some people that, well, need help in our region, I guess. 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
11: 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Oh, and a couple of tickets to the iHeartRadio Music Festival. Some great great names in that lineup too. Snoop Dogg,

0: Benson Boone, Cardi B, Major Lazer, Muse is in there, Zara Larsson. It's going to be amazing.
1: Yeah, it's an epic lineup over 2 days as well, this festival. It's so big. They need 2 days to do it, and you'll be headed off there for both days.
0: Yeah, we want to put someone on the standby list for that trip this morning, and we are looking for Melissa Brooksby of Albion Park Rail. Melissa, the clock is ticking. You've got 30 minutes to call us back on 4275 1965 so that you can get yourself on the standby list. But if you don't call us back, Melissa, someone else could steal your standby.
1: Yeah, it is all thanks to Club Windang Live and Lovin' It, the place to be. 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

0: Wave 96.5, Lyndall and Crammy, more fun in the morning. We're still waiting to hear from Melissa Brooksby of Albion Park Rail so that she can secure her spot on the standby list for this amazing trip to Las Vegas. Melissa, call us 4275-1965.
1: I have made no secret of the fact that my obsession right now is watching people mow lawns.
0: Yeah.
1: My Instagram and my Facebook is all about it. It just keeps serving up so many things in my algorithm. I don't know if it's like the satisfaction of watching the edges being done or something,
0: something.
1: Or watching people have their house transformed.
0: Or just the good deed of it all.
1: Yeah, yeah. I don't know what it is, but I'm obsessed. And there's two local guys who are doing those videos at the moment. Their names are Chase and Byron from Mo Money, Mo Problems. We've got Chase on the phone this morning. Morning, Chase.
2: Morning, how are you?
1: We're good.
0: We're good. Now, Chase, you and Byron, your mate, you just started this business. You guys have got jobs outside of this as well. You guys are a couple of tradies in town, is that right?
2: That's right.
0: Yeah, okay. Yeah. So what are you generally doing 9 to 5? What's your day job?
2: We're labourers, so always digging holes and sweating, you know.
0: Yeah.
1: Okay.
2: So
1: you've just thought recently you want to go and help people across the Illawarra. Are you too seeing these reels all over social media? Is that why you wanted to go and help people and mow their lawns for them and clean up their house?
2: Yeah, it's a little bit of that.
1: Yeah.
2: But also I do love giving back to the community where I can.
1: So who are you guys helping at the moment? Like, how are you finding people to help?
2: We're just posting on Facebook, you know, we're giving a free lawnmower away here and there.
1: Yeah.
2: And to add a few people, and then we get them to send us through a photo of their yard.
0: Right.
2: And whatever's overgrown and anyone that, you know, looks like they could need some help, we message back that person and go do it for free.
1: Are you finding that you're having a lot of neighbours or family members nominate, like, people they care about as well that could use a helping hand, or are people actually nominating themselves?
2: Bit of everything, to be honest.
0: Right.
2: A lot of strange ones on there.
0: Yeah.
1: Oh, right.
0: Yeah,
1: I
0: bet. Where's the worst lawn that you've come across, Chase?
2: Worst lawn? Probably one in Warrawong. It was about up to me hips. It took about 5 hours.
0: Oh, wow.
1: Oh, jeez.
2: A big yard. Yeah.
0: Yeah, wow. That's a lot of hard yucca.
1: And are you hearing, like, a lot of these stories from people? Like, I'm assuming that a lot of them aren't just, like, lazy or they've just got a broken lawnmower. There are a lot of really sad reasons as to why people can't look after and maintain their house,
2: You know, a lot of people do have disabilities.
1: Yeah.
2: And just elderly people that, you know, can't do it themselves and can't get up and can't walk, and it's just a bit hard. So we do like to try and help where we can with that.
0: To you and Byron, mate, good on yous. It's, you know, fantastic and a very noble thing that you're doing, especially given that you've got day jobs outside this as well. You're doing this kind of in your spare time or own time when you have it. So, like, if people are trying to find you guys, and look, even more credit for the business name, mate. Like,
1: we love it.
2: Yeah. we appreciate it.
0: Yeah, Mo Money, Mo Problems, of course, Mo, M-O-W.
1: Yeah.
0: Mo Money, Mo Problems, if you're looking for the guys.
1: So, if anyone does want to go and nominate and put someone down, it's not just lawns. Are you helping, like, tidy up houses and get rid of some...
2: Yeah, we do removals, green waste removal, warm mows. We can dig as well.
0: Yeah,
2: good diggers, so just anything like that,
1: Oh, you're doing great stuff, Chase. Thank you so much for what you guys are doing.
2: That's all right.
0: Keep it up, mate, and thanks for joining us here this morning at Wave 96.5, mate.
2: Thank you.
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4: Wave 96.5, first with the Illawarra's traffic.
5: A fair bit of congestion this morning for the M1 making your way northbound from Dapto. Travelling up towards Fig Tree, you're looking at a time of 17 minutes. A little slow for Unanderra, Five Islands Road both ways. Memorial Drive under pace coming from Russell Vale and moving into Winoona. 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At the latest traffic on Wave 96.5. 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

0: Steve, 96.5, Lyndall and Crammy, more fun in the morning. A nice day on the way again today, mostly sunny one and a top of 18 degrees. It's 20 past 7, the timer is ticking down in the background for this here at Wave 96.5.
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1: Steal my standby.
4: And this morning we've been looking for Melissa Brooksby of Albion Park Rail. And we've found her. Hello, Melissa. How are you?
5: I'm good. How are you?
4: We're good.
0: Yeah, we are great, mate. And good on you for listening and calling back and securing your spot on the standby list for what could be a very epic trip to Las Vegas. Like, you know all about it. You've heard all about it. You've heard the details. Have you had a better holiday than what this could possibly be?
5: No, I haven't, no.
4: Wow. No? Okay. And you've never been to Vegas?
5: No, not.
4: Oh.
0: Could be epic for you, mate. Could be absolutely massive. What would you be looking forward to most with this trip?
5: Lainey Wilson.
4: Oh, yeah. Oh, country yeah. singer.
5: Yeah.
0: One of the acts on the lineup, yeah. What, not a big Snoop Dogg fan, Melissa?
5: Oh, well, back in the day, yeah. But, yeah, okay. You know, not so much these days.
4: But you're loving your country music. I feel like everyone's loving country music at the moment, are they not?
0: They really are, mate. Yeah, it's all the rage.
5: Yeah,
0: well, good on you, Melissa. You call back within that 30-minute time period. You have secured your spot on the standby list for this amazing trip to Las Vegas, valued at up to $20,000. Good luck. We're drawing you in August 29 here at Wave 96.5, okay? Good luck.
5: Thank you.
0: If you'd like to get yourself on the standby list, register at wavefm.com.au. 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If you don't, though, be warned.
4: Mm-hmm.
0: We'll open up the phone so that someone can steal your standby here at Wave 96.5. It's all thanks to Club Windang, live and loving it, the place to be.

0: Dave, 96.5, Lyndall and Crammy, 25 past 7 for your Wednesday morning. A nice one. It looks real nice. Plenty of blue sky, a mostly sunny day today and a top of 18 degrees.
1: I'm really looking forward to seeing our mate Brian again.
0: Yeah.
1: He's back in the building again today, isn't he?
0: He's so cute when he wanders in too.
1: Isn't he?
0: He brings his like little packed sandwiches and stuff to work. It's so cute.
1: I love running into him in the kitchen, boiling the kettle. He's always such a great chat, Brian.
0: He is. Yeah, he's this old guy that every few years, it's whenever there's a census year, in conjunction with that or alongside the census is a senseless survey. Like the census asks all the important questions about our population, et cetera, whereas the senseless survey questions are just all about how we think about random hypothetical questions.
1: Yeah, a lot of them are useless. Don't tell Brian we said that.
0: No,
1: but
0: no.
1: He's just so lovely and we love having him in. And when he makes these phone calls to people with his senseless survey, because he hotspots his desk, we're allowed to record his calls.
0: Yeah, and we've got another one back coming up. And apparently it's a good one too, coming up.
1: Is it?
0: 8 o'clock, yeah, asking some very, very hard-hitting questions, of course, as he always does with his senseless surveys. That's coming up. The news is first, though. That's next here at Wave 96.5.
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6: Good morning, Saskia Channing here with you. Two more men have been charged as police continue investigating a fatal shooting in Sydney's West earlier this year. Strike Force Vanport detectives arrested three men at Coaldale Beach yesterday, one over a separate matter, while an 18-year-old was charged with murder and a 19-year-old charged as an accessory after the fact over the death of a 38-year-old man in Lidcombe back in March. Both were refused bail and will face court today. Four other men between the ages of 19 and 26 have already been charged and remain before the courts. New South Wales hospitals are getting extra support this winter, with a new command centre now monitoring demand in real time. The hub brings together health officials, AMBOs and patient transport services to manage pressure across the system as flu cases continue to rise and emergency departments deal with a surge in presentations.
15: But the last 24 hours was the busiest winter day that we've ever experienced, and around 1,000 more than average in terms of emergency department presentations and big increases in ambulance presentations.
6: Health Minister and Kira MP Ryan Park there. The federal government's being accused of rushing through its tax reforms, with the Treasurer forced to make more changes. The government will close a loophole that would have created a so-called widow's tax by denying people access to negative gearing when they inherit a property from a spouse. TLMP Allegra Spenders told Seven they should have taken more time to work through the changes.
16: This is, I think, the real challenge of really pushing through and rushing through legislation as quickly as they have on the budget. I think it's right that the government is addressing this issue.
6: And 2026 NAPLAN results are out, with a third of Aussie students failing to meet numeracy and literacy benchmarks. More than 100,000 students will need additional support to catch up with their peers. Stephen Gineal from the Curriculum Assessment and Reporting Authority says it highlights gaps in some demographics.
17: The increase in the number of students in the needs additional support category in reading and writing since 2023. It's also really disheartening to see disparities persisting over the years in the attainment of students from our regional and remote areas, our Indigenous students, and those from a disadvantaged background.
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6: A fresh face is set to pull on the red V this weekend. Kempsey junior Jacob Webster will make his NRL debut against the Sharks on Sunday, earning a bench spot after impressing in the New South Wales Cup. Meantime, Emre Gull has been promoted to the starting side, with Toby Couchman unavailable through concussion protocols. And Xavier Cooks is back on court after serving a one-month ban. The Sydney Kings forward was suspended following an in-competition drug test, the Wollongong product apologising to teammates and fans.
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6: Mostly sunny across the Illawarra today, chasing tops of 18 degrees. Clear skies expected over the next couple of days, temps getting up to 17 degrees tomorrow and 17 again on Friday. Right now it's 10 degrees in Fig Tree and 9 in Oak Flats on Wave 96.5.
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19: our show son, Mick, from The Drive Show, is recording his top gongs at the moment. And today he is going to be diving into something that it's a real can of worms that he's opening up here.
0: It's controversial every time someone brings it up. Yeah, the topic, category, I guess.
19: The category of today's one.
0: Call it, yeah.
19: Holy moly.
0: Yeah.
19: I don't know that he knows what he's in for with
0: this. No. I mean, he's fresh to the area. He's only been here a few years.
19: Mm.
0: So be gentle with Mick. Be gentle.
19: From this afternoon onwards. We'll give you more details on what he's actually doing coming up.
0: You can cast your vote too and win yourself some cash. We'll give you those details shortly. But also coming up before 8 o'clock, Brian, the little old guy we've been talking about for the past few days, he's back. Hot desking a little cubicle here at Wave 96.5 to make some phone calls and conduct his senseless surveys. And you'll hear another one coming up soon.
19: I hope his wife Rita has baked today.
0: Oh,
19: yeah. You know, sometimes he brings in scones.
0: Yeah, they are good. I think it's still cute that he has like Devon rolls for lunch.
19: I know.
0: Yeah, it is so cute.
19: Bless, he's just the cutest.
0: He really is.
19: Oh, I love him.
0: That senseless survey coming up before 8 here at Wave 96.5. It's Lindell and Crammy.

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0: 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A nice one today, a top of 18 degrees. Now, Mick for the drive home is back this afternoon from 3 and on a mission to award Mick's top gongs around our region, looking for the best food, drinks, beverages, etc. in our region. Don't try and kid us, Mick. Lyndall and I have been doing this for a combined over 40 years. We know what you're up to, mate. Well played.
1: Mm-hmm. Free burgers, yeah. Free coffees, exactly. Free everything.
0: It is Mick's Top Gongs.
2: Mick's Top Gongs. I want the top. The WGA, helping to keep the Illawarra's premium hospitality venues moving.
1: Yeah, I'll come and film a video down there, I swear, if I can have a free burger. Yesterday, though, a big congratulations. The best coffee in our region went to Marley Jane's in Albion Park, and you can bet your life I will be coming to visit because that was one I was absolutely hanging to know.
0: Yeah, these Top Gong winners are voted on by you that listen to Wave 96.5, and just by casting your vote each and every day on whatever the category may be, you can score yourself some cash, $250 up for grabs.
1: Yeah, you just need to jump on all our socials and vote. And today, he's looking for the best fish and chips in the region. And I know that, you know, you have a lot to say about this. I don't eat fish anymore, so I'm just looking for the good chippies.
0: Yeah, I mean, it's very controversial whenever this comes up because I am quite picky. You're right, Lyndall. I expect a certain level and effort to go into the fish and chips.
1: Yeah, I feel like people, like once you've got your favourite fish and chip shop, you're staunch in your opinion and you can't be swayed either.
0: I think it's got to do with me and my very first job as a kid growing up in Dapto. I've told this story before.
1: Oh, you were peeling taters, weren't you?
0: I was at the Dapto Diner back in the day. It was my very first job. I used to get paid $4 cash for a 50 kilo bag that was definitely under minimum wage.
1: Wow.
0: And I was definitely under the age of 14 and 9 months, but don't worry. The business has changed hands now. It's now known as Dapto Pies. It doesn't exist anymore. So I expect like fresh hand-cut potatoes.
1: Well, when you were peeling the spuds,
0: yes.
1: Were you cutting them yourself as well?
0: I was, yes.
1: With what? A knife? No, a machine?
0: So we would have a machine that would peel most of the potato.
1: Oh, so you weren't even sitting there with a peeler?
0: No. Then you would release them from that and then you would have to go through them and find the eyes because it wouldn't be able to dig out the eyes. You'd have to dig out the eyes and then peel any little pieces it missed.
1: Right.
0: And then you would put them through the chipper and it would cut them into chips and then you would put them in a big tub with some water.
1: What does the chipper actually look like? Is it just like giant big blades and it like slices them into the actual shape?
0: Essentially, yeah. You chuck them in the side like a spinny wheel and it spins them around and spits them out into the tub, yeah.
1: Hope you're wearing gloves.
0: Of course.
1: Back in the day, gloves wouldn't have even been a thing, would they?
0: No, definitely not, mate.
1: No one.
0: No. So that's what I expect. And for that, look, if I had to cast my vote, and again, I probably shouldn't, but I'm a big fan of Tarawana fish and chips. We don't have many good old fish and chip shops left in our region at the moment. The one out at Tarawana, although it's changed hands a few times, they're still sort of doing the good hand-cut chips.
1: Okay.
0: Yeah.
1: Are they like a thinner chip or are they the big giant?
0: In between.
1: Like beer-battered looking ones?
0: No, they're not beer-battered or anything.
1: No, but you know what I mean. You know, like the big thick ones.
0: Yeah, no, they're in between. Okay. Trust me, they're good. Do you want to cast a vote, mate? Do you dare?
1: No.
0: You scaredy cat.
1: I didn't even cast a vote with coffees yesterday.
0: Right. Well, if you want to cast a vote, don't be scared. Don't be shy. 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
4: Mount Pleasant, Mount Oozie Road, steady up and down the hill. The M1 underpace northbound coming up through Tikanahookah. We are seeing delays around Albion Park, Tungava Road, Terry Street, Memorial Drive building up through Russellvale and Coromel both ways. Got unwanted paint, oils, gas bottles and household chemicals at home? 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That's the latest traffic on Wave 96.5. 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

0: Wave 96.5, Lindell and Crammy. Next week, Tuesday night, is the 2026 Census night here in Australia. Yes, it's rolled back around again. It is compulsory. You must do it.
1: Yeah.
0: There are fines for households that don't conduct or go through with their census by Tuesday, the 11th of August.
1: Yeah, I didn't realise that. Mm-hmm. $364 a day you can get fined for not doing it.
0: Most people probably have already been notified via mail. And if you know who is going to be in your house next week on Tuesday night, you can do it ahead of time and you can do it online as well.
1: Yeah. And look, we have been talking about it a lot this week because Brian is fast becoming our favourite colleague here at the radio station. He's this old bloke who turns up every few years when there is a census happening. Mm-hmm. He hotspots his little desk out in the back corner of the sales area. He turns up with baked goods.
0: Yeah.
1: He's just the cutest little old bloke with his Devon Sangers.
0: Yeah, he really is. He's just so cute.
1: He'll stand in the kitchen and talk your ears off and have a cup of tea.
0: He loves a chat, and that's why he's so good at this job.
1: Oh, he's great at his senseless surveys.
0: Because essentially he's just got to call random numbers and ask really senseless questions. Yep. And, you know, who answers phone calls these days from, like, numbers you don't recognise?
1: Nobody.
0: At the best of times. Not only does he get people to answer, but he gets them on the hook and answering all these questions for him
1: as well. He's so engaged.
0: Yeah. So here, enjoy another successful, senseless survey from the one and only Brian here at Wave 96.5.
2: Hello.
3: Yes, hello. My name's Brian, calling from the Australian Senseless Bureau. Can I ask who I'm speaking to?
2: Yeah, George.
3: George, how are you going, mate? Just a few random questions. I'll just ask a few. You feel free to hang up whenever you feel like your time is done. No pressure, mate. Just your number's chosen at random, okay?
2: Okay.
3: Okay, no worries, George. Thanks a lot. So the first question is about movie cinemas. When was the last time you went to the movie cinemas, George?
2: About 30 years ago.
3: What do you think happens when no one buys a ticket to a screening of a movie at a time? Do you think they still show the movie or don't bother?
2: Don't know. Wouldn't bother.
3: In the politically correct world we live in, do you think we need to rename the big toe? Do you think it makes the big toe self-conscious calling it the big toe?
2: No.
3: Same question. What about the little toe?
2: No, it's good as it is.
3: Okay. What about pinky finger?
2: Nothing wrong with that.
3: Well, you know, some would say we're assigning a colour to that finger, that's all.
2: Yeah, but I'm not one of them people.
3: The next one, George. What do you think the first person was trying to do when they milked a cow?
2: Get some milk.
3: This is a bit of a fun one for you. If you had to change your name to that of any superhero, which one would you choose, George?
2: None.
3: None? Come on, you can choose any superhero.
2: No.
3: You don't want to be any superhero?
2: No, they just get into trouble.
3: Oh, right, okay. Now, if spiders were to wear shoes, would they wear 8 or just 4 pairs?
2: Oh, the way it doesn't matter, 4 pair.
3: So, with that same question in mind, would they wear a shoe on every single foot or just half their feet, like we kind of do?
2: Again, depends on what sort of shoe, I suppose.
3: Yes, but, like, you know, does the spider consider any of their legs arms, is, I guess, what we're trying to gather here?
2: Well, again, that could be possible.
3: Yeah. Like, I've never seen one sit in a chair.
2: Well, I have.
3: You've seen a spider sitting in a chair?
2: Yeah, but not sitting up, but sitting on a chair, yeah.
3: It was on a chair, yeah. It wasn't sitting up having dinner or anything.
2: No, but he was sitting on my chair.
3: Well, exactly, because would it know how to use a knife and fork? Are those legs practical as arms? We don't know.
2: No, probably not.
3: Yeah, right. All right, I think that's all I have for you today, George, looking down at my form here. You've been great. Thanks so much for your help.
2: No worries.
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0: 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It's pretty much 8 o'clock. Saskia has all the latest news for us in a sec.
1: 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Easton Rosellas is doing great things at the moment, and I've got a big update.
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0: 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And, yep, now it's stuck in my head. Cool, thank you so much.
1: I knew you'd like that.
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6: Good morning, Saskia Channing here with you. A new command centre is helping the state's hospitals stay ahead of winter demand by coordinating AMBOs, patient transport and hospital networks in real time. Health Minister and Kira MP Ryan Park says it's all in a bid to ease the strain on the system, which saw just under 10,000 people present to EDs across New South Wales on Monday alone.
7: That is the biggest ever recorded winter day in history. And that is a demonstration of the sort of pressure our staff in the health system are under right now.
6: A major breakthrough in a fatal shooting investigation has led police to the Illawarra. Detectives arrested 3 men at Coaldale Beach yesterday as part of inquiries into the alleged murder of a 38-year-old man at Lidcombe in March. An 18-year-old has been charged with murder, while another teenager is accused of being an accessory after the fact. Both remain behind bars ahead of a court appearance today. The third man arrested at the time was charged over a separate matter. The Coalition claims the latest changes to the government's tax reforms show how it botched the process. The Treasurer is moving to close a loophole in its negative gearing changes that would have created a so-called widow's tax. Shadow Treasurer Tim Wilson has told News 24 the government got itself into this mess.
8: They put taxes to the Australian people that weren't taken to an election. Sure. They then legislated after saying 50 times over they wouldn't do so. So I don't really give huge points for a patch-up job for creating the problem and then trying to solve the problem they create.
6: Jetstar's CEO is defending the airline's changes to its carry-on policy that'll see customers slugged up to $52 for guaranteed access to the overhead lockers. Stephanie Tully says the change is about providing more choice.
9: While helping to keep Jetstar's fares low, you only pay for what you need. Travelling with less means paying less, and you can always add more if you need.
6: And Kiama Library has broken its silence following the return of a book that was 150 years overdue. A strict no-borrowing policy has been put in place for the Antiquities of Athens. Management's taken measures to ensure the book can't ever be lost to time again by displaying it in the local studies collection.
5: 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Marsden's 2 new display homes are now open at Housing Well Batagarang.
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6: The Dragons NRLW side will unveil a debutante for Sunday's Indigenous round clash against the West's Tigers. Charisse Tolley's been named on the bench after impressing in the New South Wales Women's Premiership, while Talia O'Brien shifts into the centres with Tara Ekapati sidelined by a head knock. Meantime, the Dragons Indigenous round jersey will make history this weekend. Major sponsor Squadron Energy has removed its logo from the front of the strip, allowing the artwork of 16-year-old Camilla Roy and Wiradjuri artist Kuriani Dunn to take centre stage. The club says it's a powerful gesture of respect for culture, community and storytelling. And the coaching carousel continues at Shell Harbour FC. The club's appointed its third head coach of the season, with Harvey Rodriguez taking over after the sacking of Rodney Williams. Shell Harbour sits last on the Illawarra Premier League ladder with just 4 games left to avoid relegation.
5: Don't miss current solar battery rebates. Get a quote

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1: Mostly sunny across the Illawarra today, chasing tops of 18 degrees. Clear skies expected over the next couple of days. Temps getting up to 17 degrees tomorrow and 17 again on Friday. Right now it's 11 degrees in Port Kembla and 10 in Kiama on Wave 96.5.
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3: Coming up, we'll check all your latest viral news and I'll tell you about the couple. I won't call them an A-list because they're certainly not an A-list celebrity couple.
4: Yeah.
3: But they're asking their guests to pay for certain things at their wedding.
4: Right.
3: Like I'm talking floral arrangements.
4: Oh, okay. Come on, ease up. You can't be doing that.
3: You can't, especially if you've got a profile, surely, and yeah. You've got some money in the bank, because they certainly do.
4: How do they look at themselves in the mirror and go to sleep at night?
3: No, it just seems so tacky to me. Yep. Anyway,
4: find out who these celebrity flogs are coming up in around 15 minutes. But first, we want you on the show as a contestant for our game of 1K Wordplay. Whatever you're doing right now, on the way to work, school drop-off, whatever your routine, make this a part of it if it's not already, and do it for real. We know a lot of people do it and play along in the car, but give it a red hot crack for real. 4275 1965 is the number to call. And we do it next. All thanks to Domain, and someone could win $1,000 here at Wave 96.5.

0: Wave 96.5, your Wednesday morning looking nice, a top of 18 degrees on the way. It is Lindell and Crammy about to be joined by someone who could potentially win $1,000.
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3: And that someone today is Heidi in Kiama. How are you this morning, Heidi?
4: Good, thank you.
3: What are you up to this morning?
4: Just about to drop my kids off for the day.
3: Okay, to daycare or where are they off to? School?
4: I'm going to see their nan.
3: Oh, cute.
0: Good on nan. I tell you what, we're talking about a lot. The grandparents, gee, they pull their weight these days, don't they?
3: Yeah.
0: They do a fantastic job.
4: We're very lucky to have them.
3: Yeah, we are.
0: For sure, mate, for sure. Okay, well, look, we want to help you out here with $1,000, and all you need to do for us is firstly pick your teammate, Lindell or me, Crammy. Who are you going to go with, Heidi?
4: Yep, I'll go with you, Crammy.
0: Me?
3: Oh, okay. Again, look at you.
0: Good luck. Bye, I know.
3: Jeez, everyone's been choosing him lately. Why are you going with him today, Heidi?
4: No particular reason. I just thought... Yeah, I'll pick him.
3: I'm not offended. I'm not questioning you on it, I swear. Your choice is your choice. All right, Heidi, I want to try and give you $1,000 this morning. So I'm going to throw three words your way. The first thing that pops into your head is what we need from you. And then when Crammy comes back in, if he can match your words, you get the cash, all right?
4: Beautiful. Thank you.
3: Let's do it. First word this morning, tall.
4: Did you say tall with a T?
3: Yep.
4: Giraffe.
3: Second word is dentist.
4: Pain.
3: And your third and final word is rain.
4: Flooding.
3: Tall, you've gone with giraffe. Dentist, you've said pain. And rain, you've said flooding. All right, I'm waving at him. See how you go, Heidi. He's coming back in. Hello. You good?
0: Yeah.
3: Coughing up a lung there everything okay?
0: Well, as you know, I've got this tiny little annoying cough. I don't know what's going on. I just can't seem
3: to... because you eat yogurt for breakfast and it sits in the back of your throat, you lunatic.
0: There's no yogurt in my little concoction over there, mate. Okay.
3: Anyway, whatever. Oh, all right. Are you ready to see if we can give Heidi some cash?
0: Yeah, go on.
3: All righty. First word.
0: Yep.
3: Tall.
0: Short.
3: No.
0: What? You took so much joy in saying that too. Like, poor Heidi in Kiama. Sorry, Heidi.
3: Sorry, Heidi.
4: Sorry, I wasn't going for opposite.
3: Oh. No, she really didn't. I don't know how you would have gone with any of these today.
0: What did she say to tall?
3: Oh, yeah, she said giraffe.
0: Heidi.
4: I've been reading kids' books.
0: Right.
4: That's all that came to me.
0: Okay.
3: Okay. All right, what would you say for dentist?
0: Oh, jeez. Now, knowing Heidi, I got no idea. What's Heidi said?
3: Tell me your word.
0: Oh, surely Heidi said something like teeth.
3: No.
0: What? Heidi, what did you say to dentist? Tell me. I don't want to hear from Lindell. I want to hear from you. What did you say?
4: Not the obvious. I should have just, like, been way more simple with this.
0: Yeah, what did you say to dentist?
4: Pain.
0: Right. Yep. Okay. Heidi, come on, mate. Is this a stitch up, Heidi? Are you someone that Lindell's put up to this, like, to make me feel like an idiot? Well, actually, I don't feel like an idiot.
4: Can I just say, don't feel like an idiot.
0: No, I don't mean like that at all.
3: Don't get this last one.
0: Yeah, oh, here
3: you
0: know, we go.
3: You always make me do stuff.
0: Yeah.
3: Mick's got his top gongs at the moment.
0: Yes.
3: Yesterday, Marley Jane's. With the greatest coffee in the region.
0: Uh-huh.
3: I want a coffee from there, and whoever has the best fish and chips today.
0: Right.
3: I don't want the fish, but I want the chippies.
0: Oh, you want chips and a coffee?
3: And a coffee from both places from you. All right.
0: Heidi.
4: I don't even really want to hear the last
3: one. What would you say for rain?
0: Oh, my God. I can just tell from your face. You're like, I wish people could see you right now.
3: What? That I'm so smug that I'm getting a coffee and some chippies?
0: Yeah. Heidi, don't tell me what you said for rain just yet. But like,
3: just try and guess something different than obscure.
0: To rain?
3: Yeah.
0: What would Heidi in Kiama say that said giraffe for tall and pain to dentist for rain? Wet. You get wet when it rains.
3: No.
4: Oh my
0: damn it!
4: God.
3: She said flooding.
0: Flooding? Heidi.
3: Do you want a coffee too?
0: Heidi, how old are these kids? You still got baby rain? What's going on?
4: Yeah, I do have two under two.
3: Oh, my God.
4: And
3: that's
4: I haven't had a coffee yet. So, that was a bad mistake.
0: Yeah,
3: that's
0: okay.
3: All right, Heidi.
0: That's okay.
3: Coffee's on us, all right? Two under two. Holy moly, Heidi.
0: Yeah, what are you
4: two
0: doing?
4: Two under one and a half, actually.
3: Oh, my God. You must be exhausted.
0: See? Should
4: been
0: have
4: been busy.
0: Wish I asked that question going in. I may have been able to put myself in that headspace, maybe. I don't know, but I highly doubt it.
3: Look, you did your best, Heidi.
0: Yeah, and you're doing your best with two kids under one and a half, mate. So good on you.
3: Holy, good for you.
0: Yeah, thanks
4: for
0: calling us this morning, Heidi. Have a great day.
4: No worries. All congratulations.
0: Right. to Lyndall, because she's getting coffee and chips. Yeah, thanks. No thanks to you, Heidi. Don't worry, I'll get it. We'll do it again tomorrow morning just after 8, giving you the chance to win $1,000 cash. It's our game of 1K wordplay, all thanks to the guys at Domain Warrawong. They've got premium brands, modern design and great value. It all comes together at Domain in Warrawong. Up next, we're going to check in on what's going viral here at Wave 96.5.

0: Wave 96.5. Lyndall and Crammy, 20 past 8, 18 the top today, and a mostly sunny day on the way. It is now time to check in on what everyone's gossiping about online, what's making the headlines, what are people sending and sharing to their friends. Essentially, we're about to find out what's going viral.
1: I think I'm going viral.
2: It's
1: gonna
2: go viral.
1: Viral.
3: Someone's about to go viral.
1: Totally viral.
4: Lyndall's going viral.
5: Now, these names might not be familiar to you straight off the bat, but bear with me because this story is just audacious, okay? Mm-hmm. Anna Lynn McCord, who is best known for a role in the 90210 reboot. She played a girl by the name of Naomi Clark. I didn't watch it. I know her face, but I don't remember her from that.
0: Yes.
5: She's with a guy called Danny Cipriani, who is a former Aussie rugby union player, right?
0: Yeah.
5: They met back in 2016 on the celebrity dating app Raya.
0: Okay.
5: They dated on and off for years. Mm-hmm. Split in 2020, got back together in 2024. Now they're engaged.
0: Okay.
5: Now, despite having a combined net worth of over 11 million Australian dollars.
0: Wow.
5: They've asked for donations for their wedding. And I'm not talking about a wishing well, okay? We all know that people these days have a wishing well because it's just the easiest thing to do because they've already got a house, they've already got all their appliances, you don't need to do anything else.
0: Yes.
5: I had a honeymoon registry, so we actually told people that you've paid for our dinner in this country and sent them a photo and whatever else,
0: My
5: right?
0: wife and I did the same thing, yes.
5: Yeah.
0: Yep.
5: They've created this registry, though, on honeyfund.com. Mm-hmm. So it lists wedding-related expenses. So all of your family and friends donate to the actual wedding expenses. Uh-huh. I'm talking about $600 US for venue construction.
0: Right.
5: You can donate $300 for photography,
0: mm-hmm.
5: $1,200 for the floral arrangements if you want to donate to that.
0: Right.
5: There's even an option to donate $100 towards their marriage license.
0: Okay, that's...
5: I beg your pardon.
0: Yeah, that's quite audacious, I will say that.
5: Is that not the tackiest thing you have ever heard?
0: Yeah, it's a bit rich, especially given they're worth $11 million too. Like, come on. Seriously.
5: Why are you making your family and friends pay for your marriage license?
0: Am I the same as you? Is this how everyone thinks about the wishing well at the wedding? Like, essentially, the money I'm putting in there, I think, is like, okay, this is me paying for myself to be here, essentially. This should cover my food and drink for the night.
5: Well, yeah, if you're drinking all night on them.
0: Yeah, it's like...
5: And they've paid for your meal and stuff.
0: My wife's $100 ahead. I'm $100. There you go. There's $200.
5: Yeah. Like, but I'm not paying for their register.
0: No, I'm not paying for your photography. Get stuffed.
5: In some other news, according to the New York Post today, a cinema in the States has been evacuated for the most insane reason.
0: Yeah.
5: People went to watch the new Spider-Man movie, Brand New Day, and apparently someone in the audience experienced what they're calling an extreme fart attack.
0: Oh, no.
5: Oh, thanks.
0: Well, it's that lettuce going around the States.
5: Yeah, maybe.
0: Yeah.
5: So apparently everyone had to evacuate. They're all out in the hallway. And there's this footage that shows this guy dressed in a Spider-Man suit standing in the hallway.
0: Yeah.
5: And everyone kind of assumed that it was him.
0: Right.
5: But no one knows if it was him or not. So everyone just bailed out and no one wanted to go in because apparently the smell was so bad. I'm assuming there's some kind of fart gas that they've used in there to make it smell so bad.
0: Or it's like that lettuce that's making everyone sick and have explosive diarrhea over in the States. Maybe that's what's going on.
5: You imagine that happening while you're in a Spidey suit?
0: I know, like a little brown smudge on the back of your suit.
5: Just lastly, we spoke about this on the show last week, but 7-year-old Miles Phillips has debuted at number 5 on the ARIA singles charts this week with his song Eastern Rosellas.

0: story. This kid went on holidays with his family, loved the Eastern Rosellas, decided he'd write a song about it. Mm-hmm. His dad jumped in and was like, you know what? We'll record this. Yep. Dad's obviously a muso.
1: Yes.
0: Fully produced it. And this song is going gangbusters. Number 5, seriously, on the ARIA charts.
1: Mate, that's not high enough. Seriously, come on. We need to get it to number 1 by this time next week. Surely this is the number 1 song in Australia. It's just the tone and delivery as well. Like, he's got it all. He's seriously star power.
0: I love him.
1: It's written all over him.
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4: Travelling on the M1 this morning, coming up through Madden's Plains and making your way into Sydney is seeing no delays. We are seeing a fair bit of congestion Bulleye for the Princes Highway and travelling off Memorial Drive. Memorial Drive slowing from Coromel through to Winoona, under pace for the M1 northbound through Dapto to Fig Tree. 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That's the latest traffic on Wave 96.5. 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

0: Wave 96.5, Lindell and Creamy, more fun in the morning. It's just on 8.30. We've got a news update for you in a couple of seconds and then your chance to experience what we did yesterday. That was a wonderful little sauna experience on the Shell Cove Marina. Those floating saunas are essentially that, just floating saunas on them, pontoons on Shell Cove Marina. And we are going to have a fun little game of Does It Float happening for you just after the 8.30 news.
1: Just got a message from our mate Chef Tony, who calls the show all the time and wanted to wish a very happy birthday to one of his staff, their barista, Tracy Wilson. Happy 45th birthday to you at Kettles On down at Shell Harbour TAFE. Maybe Tony can buy a little sauna session, perhaps.
0: Maybe.
1: As a birthday present.
0: Knowing Chef Tony like we know him too, there's a highly likelihood that she's not even turning 45 today. So, like, happy 27th or whatever you're really turning today.
1: Happy
0: Tracy.
1: Whatever birthday it is today, yes. 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
12: Good morning, Saskia Channing here with you. A police operation at Coaldale Beach has resulted in fresh charges over an alleged murder in Sydney's West. Yesterday's arrests have seen an 18-year-old man accused of murder, while a 19-year-old has been charged as an accessory after the fact, following the fatal shooting of a 38-year-old man at Lidcombe in March. The pair have been refused bail ahead of a court appearance today. The latest NAPLAN data suggests literacy is a growing issue for students across the state, despite New South Wales outperforming the national average on the measure. Meanwhile, Stephen Gunneal from the Curriculum Assessment and Reporting Authority says nationwide there's been a concerning trend.
13: The national average Year 3 numeracy score was the lowest since 2023, and this drop in Year 3 results is clearly concerning.
12: Wollongong Council's a step closer to transforming McCabe Park, the final privately owned Kira Street property now secured as part of expansion plans. The project includes a new regional skate park, with Lord Mayor Tanya Brown welcoming the milestone after almost 50 years of property acquisitions. The news comes amid protests by a community group over the location, Friends of McCabe Park fighting against the plans to concrete the green space, instead urging council to consider other spots around the city. A discarded part of a SpaceX rocket is on a collision course with the moon. Benjamin Fernando from Johns Hopkins Uni has told the ABC it's expected to crash into the lunar surface this afternoon.
14: We expect it to be going very fast, though, so about 2.5 kilometres per second. That is probably going to produce a crater that's on the order of 20 to 30 metres across, and we're expecting that it'll excavate about 1 million kilograms of ejecta from the lunar surface.
12: And Kiama's had its right to borrow the Antiquities of Athens taken away for good. The library confirming the book won't ever be lent out again after it was recently returned 150 years late after being discovered during renovations inside a sealed fireplace. Management says the library's got a duty to keep these little treasures. It'll take pride of place in the facility's local studies collection.
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12: Sunday's clash with the Sharks will mark a special milestone for one Dragons youngster. Jacob Webster has been named on the bench to make his NRL debut, with Toby Couchman sidelined by a head knock. Meantime, Emre Guler moves into the starting side as the Red V prepare for a huge showdown at Kogra. And Sydney Kings star Xavier Cooks has apologised after serving a one-month suspension for an anti-doping breach. The suspension ended on July 4, with the Wollongong product now back training as the Kings begin preparations for the upcoming NBL season.
11: 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Weather.
12: Mostly sunny today across the Illawarra, chasing tops of 18 degrees. Clear skies expected over the next couple of days. Temps getting up to 17 degrees tomorrow and 17 again on Friday. Right now it's 11 degrees in Stanmore Park and in Minamurra on Wave 96.5.
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0: Yesterday, Lyndall and I got the rumour mill absolutely churning, burning.
1: No, we did not.
0: And spinning.
1: We didn't.
0: Lounging around in our swimwear down at those floating saunas at Shell Cove Marina.
1: Starting this. You're perpetuating this yourself.
0: Well, look, I guarantee if people didn't know who we were, they would have looked at us and thought we were like some kind of couple enjoying like a cute date on the Shell Cove Marina yesterday. That's all I'm saying.
1: Well, we weren't. We went and had a sauna. We sat and drank champagne together in the sun, but there was nothing going on.
0: Everything you've just described sounds really cute, like a good date. And we're giving you the chance to do exactly that as well. It is an amazing sauna there floating at the Shell Cove Marina. A real fun experience. And we want to give someone that same experience with whoever they want to take along.
1: Yeah,
0: their sure. Friends, colleague, girlfriend, mistress, wife, whatever.
1: No.
0: 4275-1965, the number to call next. We're playing our fun little game of Does It Float? It's very self-explanatory.
1: Yeah. It's nothing hard to this one, is it?
0: No. We've got a fish tank filled with water here in the studio. We have some random items acquired from our homes and also the offices of Wave 96.5.
1: From our homes? What have you bought in?
0: I think that...
1: What one thing have you bought in?
0: I think that tube of stuff is mine.
1: I don't think it is. I think it was out of the promo cupboard.
0: Really?
1: Yeah.
0: Well, that's my chosen brand I normally use.
1: There you go.
0: Okay. Anyway, we'll drop it in the fish tank. You need to tell us, is it going to float or not? If you're right, you win. Any experience down at those floating saunamas? Saunamas. Shell Cove Marina. Call now so I can stop talking, please. 4275-1965. It's Lyndall and Cram at Wave 96.5.

0: 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More fun in the morning. It's 18 away from 9. And this week, not only is it more fun, it's educational. That's right. Every single morning, we're pretty much running a very simple science experiment here in the studio to find out whether certain items found around the office float.
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3: And playing along this morning, we've got Zoe in Albion Park Rail. How are you, Zoe?
4: Good, thanks. How are you guys?
3: We're good.
0: We are good, mate. We had a fun little experience yesterday at one of these floating saunas down at the Shell Cove Marina. Just tell me, speak straight up, Zoe. You cruise past on your jet ski. You see two people sitting there in their cozzies enjoying a glass of sparkling. Would you assume they're a couple?
4: No, you never assume anything.
0: Okay. Okay, well, that's good.
5: It's a lie, Zoe.
0: Yeah. All right.
4: Never assume.
0: We want you to head on down to the Shell Cove Marina and have one of these wonderful experiences at the floating saunas. Lindell is, again, this morning being tasked with the job of dropping something in our fish tank.
3: Yeah, and today, Zoe, I've found a little, what are we calling this? Is it a bottle?
0: It's a tube.
3: Tube?
0: Yeah.
3: Yeah? A tube of sunscreen. It's Banana Boat, the sport one. A 40-gram tube, Zoe, is what I'm going to drop in this morning. You got any questions before I throw it in there?
4: Is the cap on?
3: The cap is on, yes.
0: Cap is on. Actually, that's a good question. Mm. Can I ask you to do something?
3: Yes.
0: Can I ask you to, like, fully unscrew the cap and
3: I've
0: see...
3: I've already done that. What's your question?
0: Has the seal been removed?
3: No, it has not. This is a full tube of sunscreen.
0: So a little bit of alfoil kind of stuff still there over the top. So, yeah, full tube. But...
3: Good question, Ryan.
0: But I would assume there's still a bit of air in there.
3: Possibly.
0: Like, yeah.
3: It's sealed up.
0: Yeah, I know, but it's not all cream. I don't know. Anyway.
3: Mm.
0: I don't know what I'd choose here. Anyway.
3: What are you thinking, Zoe?
0: Yeah. Is it going to float?
4: I'm going to go float.
0: Okay. All right.
3: We love this so much because we haven't tested it beforehand either, so we're learning with you.
0: Okay.
3: All right. You're thinking it's going to float.
0: Right, yeah.
3: Are you ready?
0: Yeah.
4: The
0: experimental
4: stage.
3: Wait. Give it a second. Currently floating. It's not moving.
0: It floats.
3: It does float.
4: Oh, yeah.
0: Congratulations, Zoe. You are headed off to those floating saunas down at the Shell Cove Marina.
4: Excellent. Thank you very much.
3: Look at us learning every single day.
0: I know.
3: We've had nothing that's sunk to the bottom yet.
4: It's fantastic.
0: Yeah. Zoe, who are you going to take with you for this floating sauna experience?
3: A work colleague, perhaps?
4: No.
0: No?
3: No. Okay. Assume nothing. That's what you said, your husband. All right.
0: Okay, yeah, okay. Cool. Sure it is.
4: Maybe, if he wants to come. If not, just a girlfriend.
0: Yeah, love that. It is a wonderful experience down there at the Shell Cove Marina. So go and enjoy on us, okay? Zoe, thanks a lot.
4: Great, thank you.
0: Book your floating sauna escape today at Shell Harbour Marina, and it'll be back tomorrow just after 8:30. Does it float? Here at Wave 96.5.
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7: Traffic for the M1 now, a shocker. Heading northbound from Dapto into Fig Tree. We've got big delays for the Princess Highway coming up towards the avenue in Fig Tree from Gibson's Road. Spring Hill Road is busy from Cringella, Far Barlands Road, heading up to Masters Road. 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That's the latest traffic on Wave 96.5. 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

0: 96.5, Lindell and Crammy. It's been more fun in the morning.
1: What was that?
0: I don't know what I say.
1: Why were you doing it like that?
0: I think because I was like pushing a fader up with one of my hands and I was like thinking about that in my mind.
1: You had your eyes closed as you did it.
0: Yeah.
1: Way. Yeah. Anyway, sorry, continue.
0: You've thrown me off now.
1: We're lucky, done anyway.
0: Yeah, lucky the show's over. Completely throw me.
1: So earlier in the show, we were talking a lot about our sauna visit yesterday to those floating saunas.
0: Yes.
1: Down at the marina.
0: Yes.
1: And we talked about someone who pulled up on a jet ski.
0: Yeah, well, that's right. And they're rego, like because you got to register your boat and give it a name or have like a series of letters and numbers. Yeah. They've obviously personalised theirs.
1: Yeah.
0: Well, I assume anyway. Or maybe it's just a funny coincidence.
1: Mm.
0: It was a combination of letters
1: yep.
0: that I assumed meant something. Lindell has an idea that maybe it stood for Flying Kite Boy instead of...
1: FK Boy.
0: Yeah,
1: yes.
0: Yeah. So
1: Flying Kite. Flying Kite Boy has just slid into my DMs.
0: Of course he has.
1: So we might chat to him on the show tomorrow, shall we?
0: No, that just confirms what I thought about his original rego.
1: That he likes flying kites.
0: Yeah, that too. Yeah, yeah, I'm sure. Brilliant, cool. Let's get him on the show tomorrow. 100% it's happening.
1: Oh, God.
0: Enjoy the rest of your Wednesday. We're back tomorrow from 5:30 with that and a whole heap more. Whatever.
1: Have a good one.
0: Yeah, bye.
1: Bye.
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10: Good morning, Saskia Channing here with you. Police have laid two more charges over a fatal shooting in Sydney's west, with arrests made right here in the Illawarra. Strikeforce Vanport detectives swooped on Coaldale Beach yesterday, charging an 18-year-old man with murder and a 19-year-old man as an accessory after the fact. Four other men have already been charged over the alleged shooting of the 38-year-old man in Lidcombe in March. New South Wales hospitals are getting extra support this winter, with a new command centre now monitoring demand in real time. 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As flu cases continue to rise,

0: 100,000 students will need additional support to catch up with their peers. The federal government is set to close a loophole in its negative gearing reforms that would have created a so-called widow tax. It would have meant that those who inherited a property from a spouse would have been denied access to negative gearing. Gambling reps have disputed claims that companies lure VIP clients through alcohol, drugs and escorts. It comes as a Senate inquiry examines the federal government's waging and advertising laws. The final piece of Wollongong Council's long-term vision for McCabe Park is now in place. The last privately owned property on Kira Street has been acquired, ending a process that began in 1979. The demolition of a hall within the park is now expected to pave the way for a new regional skate park, with a construction tender due to be awarded in October. And briefly, a Malaysia Airlines pilot is accused of trying to smuggle 70,000 ecstasy pills through Jakarta Airport.
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0: A fresh face is set to pull on the red V this weekend. Kempsey Jr. Jacob Webster making his NRL debut against the Sharks on Sunday, earning a bench spot after impressing in the New South Wales Cup. While Emre Guler has been promoted to the starting side, with Toby Couchman unavailable through concussion protocols. Meantime, a unique act from a major Dragon sponsor is helping shine a spotlight on Indigenous culture. Squadron Energy stepped aside from its usual front of jersey position, giving more space to the club's 2026 Indigenous round design. The artwork, created by teenage artist Koriani Dunn, celebrates courage, country and community across Dharawal land. And Shell Harbour FC is rolling the dice again in a bid to save its season. The struggling Illawarra Premier League clubs turn to Javi Rodriguez as its third coach of 2026 after parting ways with Rodney Williams. Shell Harbour is currently anchored to the bottom of the table and facing a fight to avoid relegation.
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0: Mostly sunny across the Illawarra today, chasing tops of 18 degrees. Clear skies expected over the next couple of days, temps getting up to 17 degrees tomorrow and 17 again on Friday. Right now it's 11 degrees in Winoona and 12 in Jarrowa on Wave 96.5.
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4: 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We'll play Benson Boone, Panic at the Disco, Sienna Spyro. 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

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Life may very well be a highway. It's just a shame this morning that petrol is over $2 a litre around the Illawarra for the cheap stuff. Tom Cochran, part of 22 songs in a row at Wave 96.5.

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1: Ladies and gents, this is the moment you've waited for. You've been searching in the dark, sweat soaking through the floor. And buried in your bones, there's an ache that you can't ignore.

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If you've got photos in your feed this morning of Travis Kelce and Taylor Swift in their swim gear at the beach, they're not on their honeymoon in the Bahamas. They're actually old pictures from a couple of years ago. Taylor's got a new hit out, though. I Knew It, I Knew You. 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

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Hi, it's Dino. There's word around that the current Ariana Grande album may be her last. You can read up on the story. Just go to the trending page at wavefm.com.au. Apparently, she's suffering from a bit of burnout and has some health issues. Her new song's great, though. I Hate That I Made You Love Me, part of 22 songs in a row. Wave 96.5.